0: We give you thanks tonight, God, for all you've done in our lives and for all you're going to do. Hallelujah. Psalm 100 says to enter his gates with
1: thanksgiving.
0: What was that again? To enter his gates with
1: thanksgiving.
0: And his courts with
1: praise.
0: And that's what we're going to do here tonight. Hallelujah. God, how we thank you for what you've done in our lives. And tonight we want to thank you in advance for all you're going to do. We thank you for the healing that we do not yet see. We want to thank you for the financial provision that's coming. And by faith, we lift our voices and thank you tonight. We want to be thankful people, God. So we do it by faith tonight.

0: We give you thanks for all you've done and for all you're going to do. We've come to bless your name tonight, Lord.
1: Rise in the midst of your people. 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

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We remember everything you've done for us, God, and we give you thanks tonight. I thank you for giving us your word.

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Yes, Lord. 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

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How many want the King of glory to come in here tonight? 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

0: We give you thanks tonight, God, for all you've done in our lives and for all you're going to do. Hallelujah. Psalm 100 says to enter his gates with
1: thanksgiving.
0: What was that again? To enter his gates with
1: thanksgiving.
0: And his courts with
1: praise.
0: And that's what we're going to do here tonight. Hallelujah. God, how we thank you for what you've done in our lives. And tonight we want to thank you in advance for all you're going to do. We thank you for the healing that we do not yet see. We want to thank you for the financial provision that's coming. And by faith, we lift our voices and thank you tonight. 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
0: Togena kutuleka sir.
1: You won't leave us, Jesus.
0: You are with us,
1: Lord.
0: You will always be with us. You fight all our battles.
1: We
0: worship you, Jesus.
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0: 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We exalt the mighty God. You're the mighty of everything.
1: You're the most high God. We worship you, Lord. We give you praise. We worship you, Lord. We worship you. We lift you
0: on
1: high. Hosanna de Jesus.
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1: Hosanna.
0: Worthy is the Lamb.
1: Hosanna de
0: Jesus. Just uplift those holy hands.
1: Hosanna.
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1: Hosanna.
0: Worthy is Jesus.
1: Hosanna.
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1: 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Christ is my inheritance. 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
0: Hallelujah.
1: Hallelujah.
0: Mukama yebazi.
1: Praise be to the Lord.
0: Kale katuimuke ku bigere byaffe.
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1: We are going to give in the house of the Lord. In the name of our Lord Jesus. Today is evening. We are going to have a meeting. Brother Ruchams, raise up your hand.
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1: We are going to come around 6 in the evening. In the name of the Lord Jesus.
0: Hallelujah.
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0: What a chwebwa yocho. 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
1: your word, we thank you, Lord, because you have gotten our destiny. We thank you, Lord, you have permitted us to hear what we are hearing. We thank you, Lord, you lead our destinies
0: around today.
1: We worship you with our substance. We worship you with the offertory. Take your glory, Lord. Take your praise to our
0: Lord.
1: We glorify you. You are worthy. You are worthy. You are worthy. You are worthy. You are worthy.
0: Ogena kujangwe wayo nenga tuimbo rimba.
1: As we are singing this song, you're going to come and give it.
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You are the Holy One of God. You are holy. You are holy. You are holy. You are holy. You are holy. Our God who was, we worship you. 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
0: 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No one is like you.
1: Lord.
0: 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You are worth the Lord. You are worth our Lord.

0: 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The Lord is good. 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
0: So it begins with Israel
1: chitandika ne Israeli
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1: nga Katonda anatunyweza,
0: there must be a journey.
1: Waino kubeerawo olugendo.
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1: Oh Holy Spirit.
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0: Gabikule.
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0: somesa.
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1: We welcome the Holy Spirit club for him.
0: Haleluya.
1: Amen.
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1: where we've read.
0: Bible yagamba bweti.
1: The Bible says
0: when Israel went out of Egypt.
1: Israeli we yava mu Misiri.
0: Misiri nsi Katonda yajitonda.
1: Egypt is a nation the Lord created.
0: Ne Israeli yabera yo lwensonge mu bendala.
1: But Israel was there for one or more reasons.
0: Obudde butuuka.
1: Time came.
0: Mukama nasitulo mutindo.
1: And then the Lord raised the standard.
0: Endagano yakola ne Ibrahim.
1: Understand, I mean remembered the covenant he did with Abraham.
0: Abantu abo bajeyo.
1: Redeem those people.
0: Era ne bavayo.
1: And they all were redeemed.
0: Yordan ne ekola chi?
1: Nechiulira had it.
0: Eyo cheyakola yakala bukazi.
1: What it did it dried
0: up. Buwaba okatonda chakola.
1: Whenever the Lord is doing something,
0: akola echintu echi yanamiriza.
1: He does something exaggerating.
0: Kati njagala nsoke njogere ku chintu echaletere guru okuyanamirira.
1: I want to talk about something that may the heavens be exaggerated. Nechira bika
0: kunsinga chamanyi chamagero chabuyinza chachitibwa.
1: And it was manifested on the earth very great, very marvelous, very big.
0: So each time God is bringing a transition,
1: buli katonda wakolo kuchusibwa,
0: there are mighty things that he does.
1: Waliwe bintu ebikulu byakola.
0: When God was getting the children of Israel
1: katonda
0: from Egypt,
1: katonda ngajaba na baIsraeli okuve Misiri,
0: there was a shaking.
1: Waliwo kukankana.
0: The hand of God came out to heavily on Pharaoh.
1: Omukono gwa mukama ne gutula ku Farao.
0: Until he released the people of God.
1: Era nata abana ba Israeli.
0: Hallelujah.
1: Amen.
0: Praise the Lord.
1: Kama yebazwe.
0: As if that was not enough.
1: Echo chalinga chitamala.
0: Judah was on his way to becoming a sanctuary of God.
1: Yuda yali mulugendero lokubera watu kuvuwa mukama.
0: Now when God wanted to make you a sanctuary,
1: katinga katonda yagalo kufule watu kuvuwe,
0: he did something so astonishing.
1: Waliwe chintu chako lechana miliza
0: that had never happened before.
1: Echitabanga wo.
0: Do you know what he did?
1: Omanche yakola.
0: He sent his only son.
1: Yasindi ko mwana wo muyeka.
0: He sent his only son.
1: Yasindi ko mwana wo muyeka.
0: Donna bachitegera neso ko chikubire mungalo tugende buziba.
1: You've not understood it but love for God and then we go deeper.
0: Eguru lyachira banelye unya.
1: The heaven saw it and it was astonished. What is this?
0: Adide kabaka musindise munse dugala bweti.
1: Yes, bend our king to be taken to.
0: Ba malaika ne bavayonga bayimba.
1: And the angels came about and singing.
0: Kubanga kabaka wechiti wazalibwa kunsi.
1: Because the king of glory has been born on the earth.
0: Chalite chiulirwangako.
1: It had never been heard.
0: Ngate chiberangawo.
1: It has never happened.
0: Ne basebo ne banyabo.
1: But ladies and gentlemen,
0: waliwe chatukawo.
1: There was something that happened.
0: Olunaku Yesu wazalibwa kunsi.
1: The day Jesus was born on the earth.
0: Emunyenyezavu nama.
1: The stars bowed down.
0: Hallelujah.
1: Praise the Lord.
0: Ejeri abamalaika lyayimba kunsi kuno.
1: The angels sang on this world.
0: Ne Farao n'agamba ani azalibwa.
1: And then Pharaoh said, who has been born?
0: Abagezigezi ne bakimanya ne bakiraba.
1: The wise men saw it.
0: Ne bagamba kino kyamanyi tulina okukirabako.
1: This is great, we shall see.
0: Tulina
1: we have to testify.
0: Ne banoonya.
1: They saw it.
0: Ne babale munyenye.
1: They counted the stars.
0: Omukufu n'abakulembera paka ebatukeri kabaka.
1: The Holy Spirit led them
0: unto
1: the king.
0: Zambu.
1: They were taking treasures.
0: Nga bakutte byomuwendo.
1: They were holding treasures.
0: Kubanga bo babikulirwa.
1: Because they were revealed
0: Yesu teyali wa bulijjo.
1: That this was this unusual Jesus.
0: Omwana nazalibwa ne bamuwa zaabu.
1: The child is born and is given gold.
0: Nze kyamagero kye nasoko funa.
1: The first miracle that I got.
0: Nga nakafuna mutabani wange asoka.
1: When I got my first born.
0: Twali mu ddwaliro.
1: We were in the hospital.
0: Omusajja n'ava mu district bagiyita ye Bugiri.
1: A man came from Bugiri.
0: Ngaze kulaba mutabani wange asoka.
1: Came to see my first born.
0: Elabo yanda babwati.
1: And when he saw me.
0: Nalaba n'omwana.
1: And saw the child.
0: Nakwata musawo naje emitwale eji.
1: God money brought 50,000.
0: Naunga.
1: I was astonished.
0: Ningambo bedda bajjo okunda babajja ne 15,000
1: bajja. These ones have been coming. They gave me 5,000. Yajja ne mitwale eji. But he brought 50,000.
0: Ne manya ndi kakati bills kati zimaze okusasulwa.
1: I knew now the bills were settled.
0: Hallelujah.
1: Praise the Lord.
0: Sigama nti no.
1: I'm not saying that.
0: Sente mitwale 5 kyali kyamanyi nyo.
1: 50,000 was too much.
0: Nena kitunuliranga nange sisobola kukyalira muntu ngaazadde mwana ebiseera ebyo.
1: By that time I couldn't visit someone has given birth and give him or her 50,000.
0: Hallelujah.
1: Amen.
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1: But hear this.
0: Bana abagezigezi.
1: These wise men.
0: Bajja n'ekyomuwendo.
1: They brought treasures.
0: Nga bakireetedde Kristo Yesu.
1: When they brought it for Jesus Christ.
0: Abaagalwa.
1: Brethren.
0: Teri mwana azaalibwa.
1: There is no one who gives birth.
0: Abagezigezi ne bava mu nsi y'ebuvanjuba.
1: And the wise men comes from the east.
0: Ne bajja mu Isirayiri.
1: They come to Israel.
0: Nga tewali kyamaanyi.
1: When there isn't anything mighty.
0: Hallelujah.
1: Amen.
0: So kakati olugendo tulutandise bwetu.
1: So we've started this story like
0: this. Tuli ku lugendo lw'okola ki?
1: We are in the journey of
0: olw'okunywezebwa.
1: Of establishment.
0: Hallelujah.
1: Praise the Lord.
0: Now if you are going to have a year of establishment,
1: bonabera nomwako gw'okunywezebwa.
0: We have to understand this concept.
1: Oyina okutegeera ekintu kino.
0: Bikula Yokana 3:16.
1: You open John 3:16.
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0: Kanyanjule bwanjuzi leero.
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0: Wetunaatuukira.
1: By the time we reach.
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0: Hallelujah.
1: Amen.
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1: Praise the Lord.
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1: There is no one who can be transformed.
0: Nga Mukama tachikiriza.
1: When the Lord has not accepted.
0: Bwe yagala ensi.
1: How he loved the world.
0: N'awaayo omwana we.
1: He gave in his only son.
0: Ensi gyategeeza bantu abali mu nsi.
1: The earth is saying are the people that dwell in the earth.
0: Bali mu nsi.
1: They are in the world.
0: Kubanga ensi gye balimu.
1: Because they world they
0: si mwe balina okuba.
1: That is not where they are supposed to be.
0: Balina okubeera mu nsi.
1: They are supposed to be in the earth.
0: Naye nga bakyusibwa.
1: But transformed.
0: Era Kristo atugamba.
1: And Christ tells us.
0: Mwe muli mu nsi.
1: That you're in this world.
0: Nete muli baki.
1: But you don't belong to the world.
0: Kati enseno yonna.
1: So this old world.
0: Yayagalwa Katonda.
1: Was loved by God.
0: Kubanga ambi nnyo.
1: Because it is terrible.
0: Ekisa kyakanwa n'okwagala kwa Katonda.
1: The grace and the love of the Lord.
0: Kwe kukyusa ensi.
1: Transforms the world.
0: Okuyita mu bantu abagirimu.
1: Through the people that dwell in it.
0: Naimira ku kitu ne mbagambe n'ensi mbi nnyo.
1: I told you this world is so bad.
0: Jo twabadde wano.
1: Yesterday we were here.
0: Ku Hope for New Life Church wabadde embaga.
1: Hope for New Life Church had a wedding.
0: Nayo nga batwagalayo.
1: But they wished us to be there.
0: Atenga Big Church e Kasubi.
1: Even Big Church in Kasubi.
0: Mukanisa.
1: In church.
0: Nga mulimu omulambo.
1: There was a corpse.
0: Nayo nga twetagisibwayo.
1: We were also supposed to be there.
0: Twabadde wano.
1: We are here.
0: Nga tujaguza amazaalibwa gwa Foundation of Truth.
1: When we were rejoicing over the
0: Foundation of Truth. Wabadde abaziika.
1: But there were people who were buried.
0: Kati ensi yetabudde tabudde bwechi.
1: So the church is entangled.
0: Jajja w'omwana afa.
1: The grandmother is dying.
0: Omuzzukulu azaala.
1: But the grand is also giving birth.
0: Eno waliwo ali emmere.
1: Someone is eating.
0: Emmanju waliwo ali mu kabuyonjo.
1: Someone is taking it out.
0: The very time.
1: Mukasera kekamu.
0: Era Katonda atunulira ensi.
1: So the Lord looks at the world.
0: Ngagiraba ngekisasalala.
1: Seeing it as something that is a garbage.
0: Katekisingokole njawulo maso ga Katonda.
1: The only that makes a difference before the Lord.
0: Obubiwe bubera obungi.
1: If the worst becomes worse.
0: Ebirungi bibula.
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0: Katonda ngaye gwe Katonda ngensoji kutebwoto jitunulira.
1: I want you to be God if you just only look at the world like this in your hand.
0: Olaba bulungi olaba obubi.
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0: The church, in the world there is church of Christ.
1: Hallelujah.
0: Amen.
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1: Ezokubera mu kanisa ya Yesu.
0: Us being in the church of Christ.
1: Kakati.
0: Now.
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0: But it is so hard.
1: Omuntu okubeera mu nsi.
0: For one person to be in the world.
1: Nayingira ekkanisa.
0: And enters the church.
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1: Hallelujah.
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1: Bible yatugambye Isirayiri.
0: The Bible says that Israel.
1: Weyakwate kubo.
0: When he took the journey.
1: Neve Misiri.
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1: Neva wa.
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1: Olwo Yuda n'alyoka afuuka weema.
0: And then Judah became a tabernacle.
1: Hallelujah.
0: Amen.
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0: It became a sanctuary.
1: And Israel became a dominion.
0: Era Israeli nefuga.
1: Kati Israeli.
0: Israeli.
1: Ye kanisa ya Mukama.
0: It is the church of God.
1: Je yafirira je yagala
0: that he loved and died for.
1: Bwe yali ekyali mu nsi.
0: When it was still in the world.
1: Ite sobola kuba na dominion.
0: It couldn't have okufuga.
1: Ah.
0: No way.
1: Wabula yalina okukiriza.
0: But it had to accept.
1: Nabuli akiriza.
0: And everyone who believes.
1: Ngali wano mu nsi.
0: Who dwells in the world.
1: Aliokafu n'obulamu obutagwa wabufunira eno.
0: Has to get internal life.
1: Wano tewali bulamu butagwawo.
0: You cannot get it from here.
1: Wano kavuyo.
0: There is confusion.
1: Mukama yebazibwe.
0: Praise the Lord.
1: Wano kavuyo.
0: There is confusion.
1: Kati omuntu ye kafu no bulamu.
0: Anyone who gets internal life.
1: Yasimatu kanava wano.
0: Goes away from this line.
1: Na ingire kanisa.
0: And enters into the church.
1: Awe tutandikira.
0: That is where we start from.
1: Mentality ya Misiri.
0: Endowoza of Israel.
1: Efa.
0: Comes.
1: Nechiuka.
0: Changes.
1: Omuntu bajja wano.
0: Anyone who comes here.
1: Naye ate kisobokera ddala.
0: But it is possible.
1: Okujja wano.
0: For you to come to church.
1: Nojja ne mentality eno.
0: And you come with endowoza ya Misiri.
1: Bible cheve yogera mu Barumi 10.
0: That is why the Bible says in Romans 10:12.
1: Katutandikire uje bisokera 12 olunyo lusoka.
0: 12:1.
1: Egamba etya.
0: What does it say?
1: Jemvamba kolantia. Mbega irira bo Luganda.
0: I beseech you brethren.
1: Mukole mutya.
0: To give your
1: muwenga yemibiri jamwe mujiyo mujiwayo wa.
0: How do you give your bodies?
1: Mujitwale Israel ne mujiwayo.
0: Do you take them to
1: oba mugena mu state house ne mujiwayo.
0: Or to the state house.
1: Muwenga yo ewa mukama ofe Yesu.
0: To our Lord Jesus Christ.
1: Ekijituwesayo.
0: Why do we give our bodies?
1: Ayokatu chusa tujemu ensi.
0: For him to take away the world.
1: Atuyingize kanisa.
0: And takes us into the church.
1: Hallelujah.
0: Amen.
1: Ene kanisa tusobola jiberamu.
0: You cannot dwell in the church.
1: Ngochali no mubiri.
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0: That work in the spirit.
1: Kulembeza bikola byachi.
0: For you not to be with the physical deeds.
1: 5:16.
0: Aboluganda mbega iride. I beseech you brethren.
1: Paul ainaka bate kalengera.
0: Paul is seeing a danger somewhere.
1: Naga mekanisa singe sigana mwe nkola yomubiri.
0: If the church remains with the earthly mind.
1: Eno jebaite ensi.
0: This what they call the world.
1: Ye system yomubiri efuga.
0: It is the system of the body that governs.
1: Kacho inajibu ukamu.
0: So you have to go out of it.
1: Okusobola okubera mu kanisa.
0: For you to dwell in the church.
1: Mark you.
0: Choino manya.
1: Kristo wabako mawatu wala kanisa.
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1: Akoma okutwala chi?
0: He comes back to take the church.
1: Etali ko bala wadde chi?
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0: For us to become a kanisa.
1: Tuina kukiriza.
0: We have to first
1: believe. Nabuli akiriza.
0: Whoever believes.
1: Akiriza kuferi omubiri.
0: To die in the flesh.
1: Akiriza kuchusibwa bwongo.
0: To be transformed mentally.
1: Akiriza kuchuka.
0: To be transformed.
1: Akirizo chigambo cha Katonda ne chimunaza.
0: To believe the word of God and is cleansed.
1: Chebaito kukiriza Yesu.
0: So that is why they call believing in Christ.
1: Hallelujah.
0: Amen.
1: Tuli ku lugendo lwa kunywezebwa.
0: We are in the journey of establishment.
1: Olugendo lwa kunywezebwa le baita the way of Christ. The way of what?
0: Ekubo lya Kristo.
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1: It is also the way. Let me tell you.
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0: Ndoza kanfundikire bwenti.
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1: The way to Christ.
0: Ate luli wano mu kanisa.
1: It is here in the church.
0: Bwe tumala okukyusibwa ne tujja eri Yesu.
1: When we are transformed to come to Christ.
0: Tujja mu kanisa.
1: We come into the church.
0: Kati mu kanisa Kristo mwatukoleramu omulimu.
1: So in the church, that is where Christ does a work in us.
0: Hallelujah.
1: Amen.
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1: Praise the Lord.
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0: wazino kituliko.
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0: Tuli mu process ekyuka.
1: We are in the process of transforming.
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0: Lino kkubo wasebo ne banyabo.
1: Ladies and gentlemen.
0: Tedina ntandikwa tedina nkomerero.
1: Doesn't have a beginning and the end.
0: Kubanga Yesu agambye nze kkubo n'amazima
1: naki. Because the Bible say that I am the way, the truth and the life.
0: Eri kitange wabula ngaayise mwani.
1: No one comes to me unless he passes through me.
0: Akati kambabulieko wano.
1: Now let me tell you this.
0: Wajja mu kanisa.
1: You came to the church.
0: Ne wajja n'enkola yensi.
1: But you came with the earthly mind.
0: Tosobola kujinyweleramu.
1: You cannot.
0: Tosobola kunywerera mu kanisa.
1: You cannot be established.
0: Ng'olina enkola yensi.
1: When you have the works of the world.
0: Walokoka.
1: You got saved.
0: Walina akawala mu P5.
1: You had a girlfriend in P3.
0: Naye olu musajja mukuru okyakalowoozaako.
1: You're still thinking about that. You got married.
0: Oba wawasa.
1: You got married.
0: Okyali kale akawala ke mwatulanga nako.
1: But you're still thinking about the other boy or girl.
0: Tewakyuka.
1: You didn't change.
0: Ekirala.
1: The other thing,
0: wajja mu kanisa,
1: you came into the
0: church,
1: but you're still revenging.
0: Tosonywa.
1: You don't forgive.
0: Olwana ntalo.
1: You fight battles.
0: Omegana nono, omegana noli.
1: You fight with the other one.
0: Oli mu kanisa okuto situde.
1: You're in the church holding.
0: Ene kanisa tojja kusobola jimiriramu.
1: You'll never be established in this church.
0: If you want what we call a transformation center, or a transforming center.
1: Ngo yagala okukyusibwa.
0: This is a transforming what? Center. Hallelujah.
1: Amen.
0: Here.
1: Wano.
0: Bwova wano munsi.
1: When you leave the world.
0: Enkola yensingo ojeganye.
1: And you denounce the
0: you come here.
1: No genda wano.
0: Ngatomanyi.
1: When you don't know.
0: Chovola bakwiso teyatuita ngaba manyi.
1: That is why that Christ didn't call us as people who know.
0: Yatuita.
1: He called us.
0: Okutuyigiriza.
1: To teach us.
0: Okola kutya. Yatuita okutuyigiriza.
1: He called us to
0: yagamba, be taught. Muje jendi.
1: Come unto me.
0: Eyo Matayo.
1: That is
0: esula
1: Matthew.
0: Esula ya nya.
1: 4.
0: Onyirwa 19.
1: Verse 19.
0: Nalio kagamba Yokana.
1: Called, told John.
0: Petero.
1: Peter.
0: Ne Yakobo.
1: And James.
0: Batabani baye Zebede.
1: The sons of Zebede.
0: Muje mungoberere.
1: That come and follow me.
0: Nange naba fula bachi.
1: I will make you fisher of men.
0: Mujemba fule wano.
1: You come, I make you here.
0: Hallelujah.
1: Amen.
0: Kakati agenda maso na yogera.
1: He comes on saying.
0: Mumatayo.
1: In Matthew.
0: 10:28.
1: 11:28.
0: Agamba atia.
1: What does he say?
0: Muje jendi mwenaba koze batia.
1: Come unto me all you who are heavy laden.
0: Naba sitoweredwa.
1: Heavy laden.
0: Nange nakola chi.
1: I will give you rest.
0: Naba umuza. Kakati ino musite tu umulirayo.
1: Here we don't have rest in the world. No way.
0: Hakukona nawo okola chi.
1: You kick the one who kicks you.
0: Ninawo nomchala kati musumba.
1: I have a pastor.
0: Yava wano mukanisa.
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1: They planned with the husband to go to disco.
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1: They went to
0: disco watu ukeringa banywa mukenge
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0: babiri
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0: omanyaba yaye bo mu disco.
1: You know those people who live there.
0: Ataba vubukanga bajjawo.
1: The youths would come.
0: Nuza mwami anywanga nnyo.
1: The man could
0: agenda okugira bwati nga ataba yaye bazina na mukyala we
1: atenga
0: ajjaye nkumi.
1: Then he started fighting.
0: Bakomawo balwanagana.
1: They come back fighting.
0: Omuyita otyo oyo.
1: How do you call that one?
0: Ate twagenze kusanyuka.
1: 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There is no rest in the world.
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0: wateekwa okubaayo
1: there has to be
0: olaba n'abaana abato abasoma
1: even those students at school
0: baana baffe ku university bakubuuza if you don't have a girlfriend or a boyfriend
1: oba toyina muwalaba ku myaka jo
0: you are mad
1: oli mulalu
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0: oli kafeero toyina boyfriend.
1: You don't have a boyfriend.
0: Ate eno mu kanisa bagamba batya?
1: And in church they say no sex before
0: marriage. Bagamba batya? Fornication is a sin.
1: Obwenzi chibi.
0: Eno mu kanisa bagamba batya?
1: In church they say
0: paka Yesu gwe yaleta.
1: Until Jesus brings.
0: Bagamba batya?
1: How do we say?
0: Tadina sister yava mu dwaliro.
1: I have a sister who came from
0: results zizino.
1: That these are the results.
0: Bangambi.
1: They told me.
0: Ku myaka jange.
1: At my age.
0: Bwe sizala.
1: If I don't give birth.
0: Mpedde.
1: I'm done.
0: Namugane oli mufumbo nti aa.
1: Are you married? No.
0: Mukama ibazibu.
1: Praise the Lord.
0: Kati lindira mukama.
1: Now wait unto the Lord.
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0: Zigenda zimuga zikule.
1: Let them grow.
0: Oba bazirongosa bakole ki?
1: If they operate, they operate.
0: Ata ina center akola mu banka.
1: Has money. She
0: works in
1: a bank. One of
0: the money is a big one, big banker.
1: Munene mu bank.
0: 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Akola mu banka.
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1: and then you go to heaven
0: naye lindirira mukama
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1: this government is different from the other one
0: hallelujah
1: amen
0: eno government yeno
1: the earthly government is different
0: ono ye mukama waffe.
1: That one is our master.
0: Ya afuga ya yogera.
1: He reigns and speaks.
0: Olugendo lw'okunywezebwa luliwa.
1: Where is the journey of establishment?
0: Lw'olugendo nga tunyweredde mu kkubo.
1: That is when we are established in the way.
0: Lw'olugendo nga tutuukiridde maaso ga Mukama.
1: That is when we are right as
0: kubanga yogedde mu Isaiah 5 munya.
1: Isaiah 54.
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1: That in righteousness you shall be established. Hallelujah.
0: Naye obutuukirivu.
1: But righteousness.
0: Bukuumibwa buli lunaku.
1: Is kept.
0: Bukolebwa buli lunaku.
1: Is done always.
0: Ate.
1: And.
0: Buvunanyizibwa bwaffe.
1: Is our responsibility.
0: Bible gamba nti gwalina kyakutte.
1: You who is holding something.
0: Wekuume. Omubi aleme kukola ki?
1: For the devil not to snatch
0: laba
1: it away.
0: Mangu.
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0: Bankole yakalala kamu.
1: Let me do something.
0: Wanu tetunaba kuogerawo.
1: Here we've not talked about
0: one.
1: It. Here.
0: Bible ya Uganda.
1: The Bible says
0: Yokana
1: John
0: 18:15 bikula kawo tulabe. 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
0: Nti wajidukamu.
1: That you let
0: no yingire wa Yesu.
1: And you came to Christ.
0: Bobo yagala okukola olutalo.
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0: Ewamu mukikeri abasamize.
1: In your clan with the sorcerers. If they know that you've gotten saved.
0: Bobo fuka mu seven segenda.
1: If you're becoming a seventh Adventist you go.
0: Chigenda.
1: If you're becoming a Catholic you go.
0: Ni bobo wasaze kubonolokoka.
1: But if you decide to get saved.
0: Bobo tandisa olutalo.
1: That is a war.
0: naye bayibuli tugambye ensi bw'ekola ki
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1: Does a fool dress like me?
0: No, simply we are having a different kingdoms. We are operating on a different levels. They cannot understand you.
1: Do you know wakabaka wanjawulo wetubeera mutibaso akutegeera?
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1: There is someone who told me now you.
0: Mukajango ina bakazi bameka?
1: How many women do you have?
0: Na tosiri walanga mvubuka.
1: Don't be a fool like that.
0: Tobeeranga abaana bo mukazi omu.
1: Don't raise children with one woman.
0: Naye akati ono.
1: Now this one.
0: Angamba sisiri walanga.
1: Telling me not to be a fool.
0: Ati wa Katonda.
1: But with God.
0: Yatonda Adam nani?
1: Only created Adam and Eve.
0: Yesu aba asomesa ku bufumbo.
1: When Jesus is speaking about marriage.
0: Mateo 10 na gamu sajja chavanga lekani.
1: That the man will leave his
0: atia.
1: Home.
0: Negatene muchala we. Babili ne bafuka atia.
1: Two will become one.
0: Kati atense gambo bobusiru.
1: And the world is saying that is foolishness.
0: Eno government indala.
1: This is a different government.
0: This is a transforming center.
1: Wano we wachusibwa.
0: Mulokole bolemwanga okuchusibwa mu kanisa.
1: When you fail to be transformed from church.
0: Okutegeera Katonda.
1: You understanding God.
0: Omanya nti bijja kuba bizibu.
1: You will get to know that things will be hard.
0: University je wajjamu.
1: Here the university that you came
0: ya mukama.
1: Is to teach you the principles of God.
0: Hallelujah.
1: Amen.
0: Era wano.
1: Here.
0: Engule wegenda okusanga.
1: This is where you'll be crowned.
0: Mukama fajja kutikira engule wakola
1: ki. Our Lord will come and
0: wategeera
1: crown you.
0: Okwagala kwani.
1: The will of God.
0: Hallelujah.
1: Amen.
0: Tujja kwogerako wano.
1: We shall talk about here.
0: Tudeyo ko wano.
1: And then we come back again.
0: Ate tutambulirengako na wano.
1: And we also go into
0: kubanga bikorebwa wano.
1: Where things are done here.
0: Biwetaga.
1: That is what you need.
0: Hallelujah.
1: Amen.
0: Biwetaga era customer lo kumanya nti wano wakuchusiza ngo oli wano.
1: After getting to know that you've been changed and you're there.
0: Binebya wano.
1: There he this has been
0: thing.
1: You don't need them.
0: Omubiri te gulina chegukola chi.
1: The flesh is not vital.
0: Omoyo yaleta chi.
1: It is the spirit that brings
0: buli ababera wano.
1: Whoever dwell here.
0: Tujja kudamu ndoza. Bana ba Sunday school balinza akantu kano. Ku Sunday twali badde ne board, white board.
1: Sunday we would wish to be with the white board.
0: Amanyi kimanyi tubimanyi bya bulijjo.
1: I know these things are common.
0: Hallelujah.
1: Amen.
0: Ngambira kwenye nti bwatyo mukama bwe yayagala ensi.
1: How the Lord loves the world.
0: N'okuwayo n'awayo omwana we.
1: And he gave in his only son.
0: Buli amukkiriza.
1: Whoever believes.
0: Alemo okubula.
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0: Oh, yes,
1: do you have any point? Whoever believes.
0: Soko joba diseyo, baningiza lingiza ako. 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
1: 10 years.
0: Luko ze.
1: It has done a lot.
0: Mukama febazibwe.
1: Praise the Lord.
0: Bwe yayagala ensi nokukola kutya.
1: How he loved the world and
0: soka wekubireko mu ngalo mu kirasi tuvuddeyo. 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Thank you very much. Mukama yebazibwe.
1: Praise the Lord.
0: Mukama yebazibwe.
1: Praise the Lord.
0: Hallelujah.
1: Amen.
0: So this is what happens.
1: Kino chechibao.
0: Obulamu bonna buzalibwa mukwagala kwa Katonda.
1: All the world is birthed by the will of God.
0: Olugendo nalo tutambula.
1: All the journey that we walk.
0: Lulina omusingi nga bakuyita kwagala.
1: Has a foundation called love.
0: Tewali kwagala kusinga kuno.
1: There is no love more than this one.
0: Omuntu okuwayo obulamu bwe kulwaki.
1: Someone to give his life for someone.
0: Akati Katonda yawaayo obulamu bwe.
1: Now the Lord gave in his life.
0: Jukira olugero Mukama Fero yayogera.
1: Remember the story that the Lord told us.
0: Omugagga omu yalina ennimiro ye.
1: The rich man who had a vineyard. Who had a garden.
0: Na munse mu.
1: In the one world.
0: Naye n'alekayo abasajja abakola mu nnimiro ye.
1: But left men to cultivate in his garden.
0: Naye n'atumanga yaba abakozi.
1: But used to send workers there.
0: Bajeye bibala.
1: To get fruits.
0: Oba bajirabira bulungi.
1: Because they used to look for after it. When these ones became jealous, they started torturing these ones he sent. But one day, said, now let me send my son. If they see him,
0: respect.
1: They will respect him. Said, the boss has sent his son. When he reached there, Sunday we shall read it. When he reached there, do you know what those people said? This one is going to inherit this garden now we've got him. If we kill this one, the garden, and the boss has only one son. So we've got the inheritance. So the boy, so they
0: caught
1: him. They killed him.
0: But the Bible says,
1: it is Jesus saying this parable. That he himself came. Do you see him? Do you know what he did? What did he tell them? He caught them. And put them in the pit. Of fire to be in pain for all their lives. If they had got to know what their Lord or Master had loved, they would have done the expected, but they didn't know.
0: Hallelujah.
1: Amen. When we are talking about the words of the kingdom, ladies and gentlemen, we are talking about preparation.
0: What are we here for?
1: Who is going to spend 120 years here? Me, I don't want to exceed 90
0: years.
1: Even if he gives me 80, I'll say thank you so much. There are some people that I buried for 2 days. Now, which gospel am I going to preach? And then I went to the graveyard. Now you see these ones? It is written upon them that they're supposed to spend 2 days. They've gone to whom? Now you who live, now the years that you have are for what? How does he gain from those years?
0: Hallelujah.
1: Amen. I want to ask a question today.
0: Foundation of truth.
1: God has given us 10 years in this place. For what? For battles, for quarrels, for pulling rocks, all for worship. Because we say the Lord, this house, and the ones that dwell in this house, even those that will come, they will worship your holy name. In Jesus' name. So we've started another journey of worship
0: ministry
1: to the another level. We've already started with this year.
0: Hallelujah.
1: Amen.
0: Tutandise ngaba
1: Israeli. We've started like the Israel. Because their year begins in March.
0: Nabagambo bako era kadisa chako nkalete nkasome wano. Naye naye nkalineyo natereka katereke ngateka tuyamba nnyo.
1: But our year has begun. And then Joshua said that me with my house, we shall already
0: thank
1: the Lord.
0: Amen.
1: Ladies and gentlemen, our journey of establishment has begun with the love of God. He has begun with grace. Ephesians 2:6. Up to 11.
0: By grace we have been saved.
1: Orechsa twalokolebwa.
0: So that no one can boast.
1: waleme kubeerawo yenyumiriza.
0: No one can boast.
1: Waleme kubeerawo yenyumiriza.
0: Kakati tuli mu kanisa tujja tandikira awo mu wiki ejja bannange.
1: We shall start from there next week.
0: Mu Mukama waffe Yesu.
1: In Jesus' name.
0: Oyinza okuba omaze emyaka 12-13 mu bulokozi.
1: You have spent 10, 23, 30 years in
0: Enjiri gye mpulidde oyinza okuba biwandiikibwa byonna wabirabako.
1: Maybe you've ever seen all the gospel that I've preached and the scriptures. Nefuna
0: mu ekikwongerayo.
1: But get something that takes you
0: further. Webuze wentuuse ndiwa.
1: And also ask yourself how much do I
0: need?
1: Where am I going?
0: Era kiki kyanjagaza.
1: And what does he need?
0: Lwaki yandeeta wano?
1: Why did he bring me here?
0: Ogenda kufuna ekyokuddamu.
1: You will get an answer.
0: Yimusa omukono gamba ayi.
1: Raise your hand and say.
0: Ayi Yesu.
1: Ayi Yesu.
0: Olunaku lwa leero.
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0: Mu linnya lya Mukama waffe Yesu.
1: Jesus name.
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0: Naitwagala okujaguza Mukama lwe miaka 10.
1: But we want to celebrate
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0: neka cake kamu.
1: And a cake.
0: Twebaza Katonda.
1: Thanking the Lord.
0: Hallelujah.
1: Amen.
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1: But they all perish.
0: Naye twebaza Katonda.
1: But we thank the Lord.
0: Mukama yebazibwe.
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0: 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He can take you from the world.
1: Kama eba sibwe.
0: Hey, chiecho.
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2: mtu wabaye.
0: He is still
2: good. Asigala achari mulungi. He is still doing good. Achakola obulungi. Even now.
3: Neka akati.
2: And he is still healing. Anybody.
3: Buli muntu yenna.
2: That is oppressed by the devil.
3: Ayiganyizibwa Satan.
2: You know the devil does not need invitation.
3: Omanyi Satan teyetaaga kuyitibwa.
2: The Bible says the thief cometh to kill and to destroy.
3: Bible egamba nti omubbi ajja okubba okutta n'okusikiriza.
2: When the thief is coming to you,
3: Satani wabanga wakujja gy'oli.
2: He doesn't need appointment.
3: Teyetaaga kumuwa appointment.
2: He just bangs in.
3: Ajja buzzi neyeyungawo.
2: Actually, as a matter of fact, when thieves are coming, even if he has a gun, once he realizes that you have seen him, they normally run away.
3: Kino kye kituufu, kavuna akitegeera nti omulabye.
2: They run.
3: Adduka buddusi n'agenda.
2: But the Son of Man,
3: naye omwana w'omuntu,
2: in order to operate in your life,
3: okusobola okukolera mu bulamu bwo,
2: he knocks.
3: Akonkona.
2: The Bible talks about it in Revelation chapter, is it 3:20? It says he knocks on the door.
3: Mukubikura Bible gamba nti ndi kumutima gonkonkona.
2: Whoever hears my voice,
3: buli awulira eddoboozi lyange,
2: and opens for me,
3: nanzigulira,
2: I'll come in,
3: nja kuyingira,
2: and when I come in,
3: era kavuna mala okuyingira,
2: we shall dine with him,
3: tujja kulira wamu naye.
2: Hallelujah.
3: Hallelujah.
2: What you have today is to say yes to Jesus.
3: We go gamba iwe wawo Yesu.
2: And when

0: It takes you straight to the dining. You eat with him. You eat with him. And you can never eat with the King of Kings. And you eat what is not present to you. You are about to eat the life of God. You are about to eat the grace of the Lord. You are about to dine in the favor of God. Why? Because he loved you. The Bible says in the book of Romans chapter 5 and verses number 8. Can we read there? Can we read there? I have not yet started my message. Yes. But God demonstrated his own love towards us. That while we were still sinners, Christ died for us. Verses 9. Much more than having now. Having been justified by his blood, we shall be saved from the wrath through him. 10. For if when we were enemies,
1: we
0: were reconciled to God through the death of his son. Much more having been reconciled, we shall be saved by his life.
1: 11.
0: Not only that, but we also rejoice in God through our Lord Jesus Christ, through whom we have now received the reconciliation. Praise the Lord.
2: Yebaziwe Mukama.
0: Praise the Lord.
2: Yebaziwe Mukama.
0: The Bible is telling us here,
2: Bible yetugamba wano,
0: it was a demonstration.
2: Kwali kwolesa.
0: It was a demonstration.
2: Kuno kwali kwolesa.
0: Not a demonstration of power.
2: Sikwolesa manyi.
0: Not a demonstration of wealth.
2: Sikwolesa bugaga.
0: Not a demonstration of size.
2: Sikwolesa size yo.
0: It was not a demonstration of figure.
2: Sikwolesa ka figure yo. Ka figure kako.
0: Miss Uganda.
2: Ba Miss Uganda. Ngere jiba chikola mu.
0: Praise the Lord.
2: Praise be to the Lord.
0: It was not a demonstration of weapons.
2: Because
0: these days nations demonstrate weapons. To show their strength. So they demonstrate. They demonstrate the strength of their power by blasting all those nuclear kind of weapons. They blast them to tell America. America, what are you talking about?
2: America, chicho tugamba.
0: We have the power also.
2: Nafe tuina amanyi.
0: We have the nuclear plants also.
2: Nafe zi nuclear tuzirina.
0: So here,
2: kakano wano,
0: it was not a demonstration of power. It was a demonstration of God's love. So the Bible has told us here,
2: kakano Bible yetu gambye wano,
0: God demonstrated his own love.
2: Katonda wafe ya yole so
0: his own love towards us.
2: Okwagala kwe eri jetuli,
0: that while we were still sinners, Christ died for us.
2: Kristu yatufirira.
0: So for Christ to die for us,
2: Kristo kubera nga asobola kutufirira,
0: it was a demonstration of God's love.
2: Kwali kwolesa kwa kwagala kwa Katonda wa
0: fe. Because as a matter of fact,
2: kubanga kino kye kitufu,
0: we were sinners.
2: Twali bononyi.
0: We were stuck.
2: Twali twakwatibwa.
0: We were doomed.
2: Twali tuli buziba ddala mu kibi.
0: In our sins.
2: Mu bibi.
0: We had no redeemer.
2: Era twali twaina mununuzi.
0: We had no savior.
2: Tetwaina mulokozi.
0: And according to the scripture,
2: okusenzira kuchabantu bachisomye,
0: the Bible says, according to the scriptures,
2: Bible egamba kubyawandikibwa,
0: the Bible had already said it.
2: Bible yali yachogera da,
0: that every soul that sinneth,
2: nti buli meme yonne yonona,
0: every soul that sinneth,
2: buli ememe yonne yonona,
0: shall die,
2: ejja kufa.
0: And when we continue to read the scriptures, we come to know that for all had sinned and had fallen short of God's glory. All of us, we had committed sin. But actually, our sin was known by the reason of our actions. Our sin was in the blood. It was in the blood. Our blood. Our bloodline. Was already contaminated. That's why the doctors are still fighting.
2: Yes, they're
0: trying to do whatsoever they want to, they can do to fight HIV. Because it contaminates the blood. And the Bible says life is in the blood.
2: Hate Bible yetu gamanti obulamu buli mu musayi.
0: Life is in the blood.
2: Obulamu buli mu musayi.
0: When I get a gun,
2: kavuna afune mundu,
0: and I shoot you,
2: ne besas,
0: you don't die because of the blood.
2: Tofa ransonga anti kukubye ile sasi.
0: You die
2: ofa
0: because you have
2: you have poured the blood and the system of your blood has been attacked. The more you lose the blood, the more that you lose life.
0: Praise the Lord. If I just get a leather bread and I cut this young boy,
2: singafune jirita nenzija nensala omwana ono,
0: and I cut the vein,
2: nemusala omusuwa,
0: if I cut the vein
2: bwensala omusuwa ogo,
0: and it begins to bleed,
2: natandika okufulumya omusaayi,
0: if he doesn't get immediate help,
2: bwabanga tayambiddwa mu bwangu,
0: just in 45 minutes
2: mudakikana mutano zoka,
0: he will kick the bucket
2: abakaputi
0: blood.
2: Musai.
0: Somebody say blood.
2: Wabe wagambo musai.
0: So our blood was already contaminated.
2: O musai gwafe. Gwari gwayo none bwadda.
0: It was contaminated by sin.
2: Gwari gwayo none bwadda n'ekibi.
0: You go and read the book of Romans chapter 6. Okay, let's read there. I want to show you exactly.
2: Njagala kulagira ddala.
0: Let me show it to you. Separado curadi. Romans chapter 5 and verses number
2: 12.
0: The Bible says,
2: Bible egamba,
0: therefore,
2: kakano,
0: just as through one man is sin,
2: okuita mukono na ko muntu omu.
0: Let me say it again. Therefore,
2: kakano
0: just as through one man sin entered the world
2: orechibi cho muntu omu echayingira nsi
0: and death through his sin
2: era nokufo kuita muchibi
0: and thus death spread
2: era kakano kufane kweyongera
0: spread to all men
2: okugenderi abantu bonna
0: because all sinned
2: kubanga bonna bayonona
0: it was through one man
2: chali kuita muntu omu
0: the Bible said therefore
2: kakano
0: just as through one man is one man sin entered the world
2: ngo okonona ko muntu omwe chibi chayingira nsi
0: and death
2: era nokufa
0: through sin
2: okuita muchibi
0: and thus death spread to all men
2: era kakano okufane kweyongera kutambula eri abantu bonna
0: because all sinned
2: kubanga bonna bayonona
0: for until the law
2: okutusa teka
0: until the law of sin was in the world
2: okutusa eteka lye chibinga lyali munsi
0: but sin is not imputed when there is no law
2: ere chibi te chijibwa okutuka ngati wali woteka
0: so I want to emphasize this point
2: njagala nteka sira kunsogera
0: what the Bible is trying to tell us
2: Bible webegeza kukutugamba
0: that through one man is sin
2: okuita mukono nako muntu omu
0: which man
2: muntu chi
0: Adam through the sin of Adam
2: okuita muchibi cha Adam
0: through the sin of Adam
2: okuita muchibi Adam chiakola
0: sin entered the world
2: echibi chayingira nsi
0: and because of this sin
2: orensonga yechibi kino
0: death
2: okufa
0: reigned over
2: nekutaniko kufuga
0: so by the time you were born
2: olnakuru walingo zalibwa
0: you were born in sin
2: wazaliwa muchibi
0: and death was reigning over you
2: erechi okufanga kukufuga
0: You were a slave to sin.
2: You were
0: a slave to sin.
2: Walimuduwa chibi.
0: And you had nobody to get you out of sin.
2: Erate waina muntu yena kununulo kuva muchibi.
0: It's not because of what you did.
2: Sinsonga kruachi chiche wakola.
0: Because of the blood.
2: Nensongeri kumusayi.
0: Blood.
2: Omusayi.
0: The blood of Adam.
2: Omusayi gwa Adam.
0: Remember, we are the descendants of Adam.
2: Jukira tuliba goberezi ba Adam. Bazukuru ba Adam.
0: Verses number 40. Never realized.
2: Kuminanya. Naye.
0: Let's keep on go. 15.
2: Kuminatano.
0: But the free gift. Is not like the offense. For it was by one man's offense. Many died.
2: Abangi ne bafa.
0: Kwali musango gwa Adamu. Fenane tuchambala. Kwali musango gwa Adamu.
2: Praise be to the Lord.
0: Much more the grace of God
2: era ekisa kya Katonda
0: and a gift by the grace
2: nechirabo orechisa
0: by one man
2: okwo muntu omu
0: Jesus Christ
2: Yesu Kristu
0: abounded
2: kweyongera
0: bile kopongalo
2: come on let us bless the Lord for that
0: For if by one man's offense death reigned through that one. Okay. Much more those who receive abundance of grace.
2: Of
0: the gift of righteousness will reign in life through the one Jesus Christ. Therefore,
2: kakano,
0: as though one man's offense judgment came to all men, okubanga okorona ko omuntu omu omusango gwajeri abantu resounding in condemnation
2: ngakuva mukusalibwa omusango
0: even so through one man's righteous act
2: era kakano nokuita mu butukirivu bw'omuntu omu
0: the free gift came to all men
2: ekirabo ekituweebwa kyajeri abantu bonna
0: resounding in justification of life
2: ngakiva mukuweebwa obulamu
0: Number 19. For as by one man's disobedience, many were made sinners. And also, by one man's obedience, and also, by one man's obedience, many will be made right. Somebody give the Lord a hand. So it was like this. By one man is disobedience. You were made a sinner. Actually, for you to be a sinner, it was not your action. That means even the baby who is born today, she's born a sinner. Why? By one man is disobedience. By the contaminated blood of
2: Adam.
0: In the disobedience, it was told to him that of all the trees in the garden, you can eat as much as you can. As according to your appetite.
2: Oku appetite yo bwe yimiride.
0: You are fit to eat.
2: Oli waddembo okulya.
0: But the tree
2: omuti
0: that is in the middle of the garden.
2: Oguli masekati golusuku.
0: The tree
2: ogomuti
0: in the middle of the garden.
2: Oguli masekati golusuku.
0: It is the tree of knowledge.
2: Ogo muti gwa kumanya.
0: Separating good from evil.
2: Ogo kwa ure chirungi ne chibi.
0: Don't touch. Don't eat.
2: Togulyangako.
0: Don't look at it.
2: Togutunulirangako.
0: So that was the instruction. Somebody may say, why? Because God wanted to prove.
2: Kubanga Katonda yali agalo kukakasa.
0: He wanted man
2: yayagala omuntu
0: to make a choice.
2: Okubera nga akola okusalawo.
0: Because God created man with what they call self-will.
2: Kubanga Katonda yatona omuntu namutekamu okukwesalirawo.
0: In you,
2: mugwe,
0: you have a treasure.
2: Oine chomwendo
0: called self-will.
2: Ngachiitibwa okwesalirawo.
0: You choose to do what is right and you choose to do what is wrong.
2: Osalawo okukola ekirungi oba olawo n'osalawo okukola ekibi.
0: So God wanted man
2: kakano katona yayagala omuntu
0: to make a choice
2: okukola okusalawo
0: either to listen to his voice
2: oba okuwuliriza eddoboozi lye
0: or to listen to the voice of the enemy
2: oba okuwuliriza eddoboozi ly'omulabe.
0: God never wanted man to be in the garden.
2: Katonda tiyachagala ko omuntu okubeera mu lusuku.
0: That man should be in the garden.
2: Nti omuntu abeere mu lusuku
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2: Ngalimu nga chiroboti
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2: nga olaba robot.
0: He gave man what they call self-will.
2: Yawo omuntu ekiyitibwa okwesalirawo.
0: I need to listen very carefully. So the devil came.
2: Kakano omubi najja
0: in the garden.
2: Muluso.
0: Found the woman.
2: Nasinka n'omukyala.
0: I don't know what she was doing.
2: Simanyi kiki yali akola.
0: Oh, she was gazing at the tree.
2: Oba yali atunulira muti.
0: Gazing at the fruit.

0: ogukwatako. 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
1: Gwe mutigwe gumu ne satani gwachako zisa paka kati.
0: And the devil said,
1: era satani na gamba,
0: he's a confuser.
1: Oh, yali okutabula.
0: He just confused.
1: Atabula butabuzi.
0: He said,
1: naya gamba.
0: The devil said,
1: satani na gamba.
0: I'm just paraphrasing because you know the scriptures.
1: Ebya wanikwe mu mubi manyi ngezaako bifunza funza.
0: And the devil said,
1: era satani na gamba.
0: God knows.
1: Katonda akimanyi.
0: When you eat of this tree.
1: Kavuna munalya ku muti guno.
0: You shall be like him.
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0: And God said, let us create man in our own image.
2: Mu kifaananyi kyaffe.
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2: Nebibuka waggulu.
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1: Osobola okwekomera awo.
0: God had already created man.
1: Katonda yali yatonda d'omuntu.
0: In his image.
1: Mukifaananyi kye.
0: Man was already like God.
1: Omuntu yali afaanana nga Katonda.
0: In his image.
1: Mukifaananyi kye.
0: In his likeness.
1: Mukufaanana.
0: Man was already in the image of God. He was like God.
1: Yalinga nga Katonda.
0: Now the devil comes.
1: Kakano Satani ajja.
0: It twists the word.
1: Nagezako okugezako kudieka dieke chigamo.
0: God knows when you eat of the tree.
1: Katonda chimanye kavunolia kumuti.
0: You shall be like him.
1: Ogenda kubeeranga ye.
0: Ignorance of the scripture.
1: Okubulu okumanya kubya wandikibwa.
0: Even today.
1: Nona kurolwa lero.
0: The devil tries.
1: Era satani agezako.
0: To hide the people.
1: Okukweka abantu.
0: The truth.
1: Amazima.
0: The truth is already written in the scriptures.
1: Amazima. Tugalina mu byawandikibwa.
0: But we don't take time to read.
1: Nete tutwala budde kusoma.
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1: Nete tutwala budde kuyiga.
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1: Tetuina budde bwa kigambo.
0: Any time.
1: Akasera kona.
0: Any day.
1: Olunaku lwonna.
0: The devil may come to you and.
1: Satani asobola kujja joli nasobola kudieka dieka.
0: Praise the Lord.
1: Yebazibwe mukama.
0: Praise the Lord.
1: Praise be to the Lord.
0: Omuntu already yali mukifaananyi kya Katonda.
1: Already man was created in the image of God.
0: Satani wajja namugamba bonoli ekibalo ja kufaanana nga Katonda.
1: See, now the devil came and told man once eat of this forbidden
0: so
1: fruit you will be like God. Kano muntu
0: by his choice
1: okuita mukusala wokwe,
0: he made a decision
1: nakulo kusala wo
0: to listen
1: okuuliriza
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1: ebigambo bya sitani
0: than listening
1: onale mo kuuliriza
0: to the word of God
1: ekigambo kya Katonda.
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1: no na kurorwa lero.
0: It is
1: chechimu.
0: It is
1: chisgede chechimu.
0: You choose
1: osalawo
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1: oboria wokugonda,
0: and follow.
1: No goberera.
0: It is by your choice.
1: Chirimu kusalawoko.
0: So through Adam is sin.
1: Okuita mukono na mchibicha Adam.
0: All of us
1: fena.
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0: Ne twagala okwebaza Katonda.
1: For the blood of Jesus.
0: Olw'omusayi gwa Yesu.
1: We thank God.
0: Twagala okwebaza Katonda.
1: For his blood.
0: Olw'omusayi gwe.
1: When he shedded the blood.
0: Kavuna yayiwa omusayi.
1: He dealt with the power of sin.
0: Na lumbagana amanyi g'ekibi.
1: Once and forever.
0: Era n'agaggirawo ddala.
1: Now it is up to you.
0: Kaakano kiri eri gwe.
1: To accept the gift of God.
0: Okukkiriza ekirabo kya Katonda.
1: To accept the gift of God.
0: Okukkiriza ekirabo kya Katonda.
1: To receive the gift of God.
0: Okwefunira ekirabo kya Katonda.
1: What is the gift of God?
0: Ekirabo kya Katonda kye kiriwa.
1: The gift of God is Jesus Christ.
0: Ekirabo kya Katonda ye Yesu Christ.

0: kudda.
1: And we needed a blood.
0: Era tweta gomusai.
1: That had no condemnation.
0: Ogutali na chibi.
1: And when Jesus shedded that blood.
0: Era Yesu kavuna ya yuo musai yogo.
1: When we believe.
0: Kavuna twakiriza.
1: When we believe.
0: Kavuna twakiriza.
1: We receive that gift.
0: Twafune chirabe cho.
1: It is your choice.
0: Chire mukusala woko.
1: To believe.
0: Okukiriza.
1: The blood of Jesus can never work on you until when you believe. Praise the Lord. Praise the Lord. So on the cross, he demonstrated his ultimate act of love. In that he compelled, his love was compelling him to lay down his life for you and me. We now live because he died, and he died in our place. Without the cross, there is no salvation. Because there is no redemption. Our redemption is in the death of Christ. When he paid the price. So these are the implications of the cross. The results of the cross. The result of the price he paid. Number one. The forgiveness of sin. Colossians chapter 2 and verses 13.
0: Abakolisayo 2:13.
1: Tukayosomema.
2: Kolosai 2:13 egambye bweti.
1: Yes.
2: Namwe bwe mwalinga mufudde mu byonono byammwe.
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1: On the cross,
0: kumusalaba,
1: when he said it is finished, he was talking about the price.
0: Yari ayogera kumutango,
1: I have paid the price.
0: Nto mutango gusasude.
1: Now in Christ,
0: era kakano mu Kristo,
1: we have the forgiveness of sin.
0: Tuina okusonyiwa kwebibi.
1: Without the forgiveness of sin,
0: owatali kusonyiwa kwebibi,
1: there is no redemption.
0: Tewali kununulibwa.
1: There is no salvation.
0: Tewali bulokozi.
1: It is only in Christ.
0: Chirichoka mu Kristo,
1: that we are forgiven.
0: Tusonyiwa.
1: So what you have to do?
0: Chiche tuina okubanga tukola.
1: To stay in Christ.

0: Because in Christ, there is forgiveness of sin. And without righteousness, nobody can see God. The wages of sin is death. So, my dear brothers and sisters, as we think about the death of Christ, I want you to deal with every sin and take the sin to Christ. His blood is sufficient to carry away that sin. Some of you say, you know, I have a weakness. A weakness of talking. We are talkative. Even my father is so talkative. Even my grandfather was talkative. We have a weakness. You know, I have a weakness. Sometimes I find myself speaking lies. You call it a weakness. That's why sometimes they call you on phone. Where are you? You are still in the bathroom. And you say, I am in Wandegeya on the border.
1: In the Wandegeya, ni ku border border.
0: Or sometimes you say, in 5 minutes, I'm going to be there. In 4 minutes,
1: I'm
0: going to be there. You take 1 hour.
1: No, twale sawa namba.
0: You are a liar.
1: Olimba.
0: You call it a weakness.
1: Bunafu.
0: But the wages of sin is death.
1: Kubera kufa.
0: I want you to deal with every weakness. As a matter of fact, it's not a weakness. It is a dog. That the devil is using to plug you into destruction. You know, Pastor, I have a weakness. Anger.
1: When I become envious, I can beat my child. Don't bring to me a man. Once I become angry, I can abuse him. When I become distressed, don't tell me about my mom. I can abuse him. When I become distressed, you call it your weakness.
0: But our God is pure. The good news I have, every sin can be dealt with.
1: Okay.
0: Every sin was already dealt with. On the cross. Carry that sin on the cross. Carry that weakness on the cross. Carry that weakness on the cross. The cross has the power to redeem us from every weakness. You know, Pastor, my weakness, when I see a girl, my weakness, when I see a ball, I feel like I have no air.
1: I
0: feel like melting. Yes, I'm born again.
1: Chitufu nalokoka.
0: I love Jesus.
1: Kristo mwagala nyo.
0: But when I see a girl,
1: nebwe ndabo muhala,
0: I feel I want to follow her.
1: Mpuliranga yagala okumugoberera.
0: Kabani kundongo. I feel like it is a magnet. The girl is pulling me.
1: Mpuliranga muwalo yali mukunsika.
2: Praise the Lord. There is still more grace. On the cross. I want to finish like this. Jesus dealt with your sin. It is by your faith in him. Carry that so-called weakness. And take it on the cross. Take it. To the cross, take now.
1: Chitwale kati.
2: To the cross.
1: Kumusalaba.
2: Amina.
1: Amen.
2: So number two.
1: Echokobire.
2: Who are reconciled on the cross.
1: Kakano twa tabaganyizibwa.
2: Who are reconciled on the cross. Those are the results on the cross.
1: Ewe byava kumusalaba.
2: Who are separated by sin. Sin
1: had
2: separated us from God.
1: On the cross,
2: he reconciled us. The Bible says we were even enemies to God because of sin. Let me tell you, that sin which you have not dealt with
1: us
2: makes you an enemy to God. You'd rather become an enemy of this president of Northern Korea.
1: Chisinga koko kubera omulabe wa president wa Northern Korea.
2: Than being the enemy of God.
1: Okubera omulabe wa Katonda.
2: Number three. We receive the freedom from the powers of sin.
1: Twafuna edembe okuva mu manyi.
2: From the powers of sin.
1: Mumanyi ge chibi.
2: Romans 8:2.
1: Abalumi munana.
2: Number four.
1: Echokuna.
2: Victory over Satan.
1: Obuanguzi okuveri Satani.
2: 2 Corinthians 2:14.
1: Abakolisayo biri kuminanya.
2: Number four.
1: Echokutano.
2: Healing.
1: Okuonyezebwa.
2: We received our healing.
1: Twafuna okuonyezebwa kwaffe.
2: Isaiah 53:5.
1: Isaiah 53:5. Let us read it.
2: Isaiah 53:5. Let's read that one again.
1: Isaiah 53:5.
3: Olokusatu. 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
2: And the chastisement of our peace was laid upon him.
3: Era emiggo gye gye gituwonya.
2: Kidemu.
3: Era emiggo gye gye gituwonya.
2: Emiggo gye gye gikola ki?
1: By his stripes we are healed.
2: Buli lwe bamukubanga.
1: Every time they stripped him,
2: ng'ofuna okuwonyezebwa.
1: You received your healing.
2: Buli lwe bamukubanga.
1: Every time that they stripped him,
2: ng'ofuna okuwonyezebwa.
1: You received your healing.
2: Olw'emiggo gye.
1: By his stripes,
2: tuwonyezebwa.
1: We are healed.
2: You are going to be healed.
1: Ogenda kuwonyezebwa.
2: Of every affliction. Not because of the pain that you feel. As long as you believe that he paid it all by his stripes, you are healed already. I want you to believe for God for your healing.
1: Okirize katonda lyo kuonyezebwako.
2: In Christ,
1: mu Kristo,
2: we receive our healing.
1: Twafuna kuonyezebwako.
2: In other words,
1: mungeri endala.
2: In other words,
1: mungeri endala.
2: Very fast.
1: Nganyangu wamuko.
2: We had pain.
1: Twaino bulumi.
2: Our pain was exchanged by his healing.
1: Obulumi bwaffe bwakyusibwa n'okuwonyezebwakwe.
2: For us, we had pain, sickness.
1: Twaino endwadde obulumi.
2: Cancer,
1: kokolo.
2: Kabotongo.
1: By his stripes now, we received our healing. If you are clapping, you clap. I cannot forget one time I told you. Thieves came to our house. They stripped us because I was the man. They bound my hands. And they were paralyzed. At the end, they came and roused me. But my hand was swollen. They tied me so tightly, even the blood couldn't. Praise be to the Lord. I reached the moment when I went to the church, I could clap and I couldn't feel myself. My hand was drying up. I raised my hand that had dried up, and I said unto Jesus, I believe. What happened? You saw it and everything. You saw each and everything. But forgive those things. I condemned them for a while. What will they be seeing? But when I sorted myself in the word of God, I said, Lord, may you forgive them. Forgive them. They took away all our things, but I still have life. Say, Lord, by your stripes, the one that heals me, I receive my healing. After I had made that prayer, I told him like this. They normally tell you to clap when you do not want. The time that we get problem on your hands, you could like to clap but you couldn't. I said, Lord, may you heal my hands that I can clap for you. I said, Lord, Father, I miss your praise because I cannot clap my hands. If at all you have your hands, you come and clap for Jesus. Clap for Jesus. By the fact of the cross, come and look and clap for Jesus.
2: Amen.
1: Amen. After I had made such a prayer, just believe God that he has already started. I slept very well. Late at 3, I dreamt a dream. A man came with white tunics. There were two men. They told me that follow us. I followed them. It was a dream. We went up to the garden city. The spiritual realm is always first in the dream. We went to the last floor. We found there a hospital. Have you ever seen a very clean hospital? Leave alone these international hospitals. I don't talk about Chiludu. I talk about that hospital. I cannot even explain. When we reached to that hospital, we found a doctor putting on white garments. I was put on a bed. He told me Henry even knew my name.
2: Okay.
1: He said, okay. He touched my hand.
2: It's okay.
1: He told me, now it's okay.
2: You can go.
1: Osobolo kugenda. By the time that I raised up, the pain was no more. I have prayed for you. You having a certain kind of pain, believe the cross. By his stripes, by the time you shall live the cross, that pain that you came around with, it will be no more.
2: On the cross,
1: kumusalaba.
2: He made available grace.
1: Ekisaya
2: kireetera okubeerawo. Available his love.
1: Okwagala kwe yakuganya okubeerawo. Kumusalaba.
2: He made available reconciliation.
1: Yaleeta okutabanganyizibwa.
2: On the cross.
1: Kumusalaba.
2: He took our infirmity.
1: Yatwala endwadde zaffe.
2: On the cross.
1: Kumusalaba.
2: He substituted our poverty.
1: Yakyusa obwavu bwaffe.
2: For his riches.
1: N'obugagga bwe.
2: On the cross.
1: Kumusalaba.
2: He took our shame. We receive his glory. On the cross, he was humiliated so that we can be exalted. On the cross, he was rejected so that you can be accepted. I am talking about somebody. You have been rejected. You have been rejected all around.
1: Me.
2: I have good news for you. On the cross, your rejection is being taken away for you to receive his acceptance. Hallelujah.
1: Hallelujah.
2: I cannot exhaust the cross.
1: It
2: is the power of God for salvation to whosoever believes. Your work is to believe. I want you to stand up on your feet. In the name of Jesus. If you came with every kind of sickness, every kind of trouble, touch that place where you feel the pain. Believe in a minute, in a second. You receive your healing now. Let us raise our hands. Touch where the pain is. If you have no pain in your heart, pray for those people who are troubling. Father, in the name of Jesus, by faith, I am commanding, let there be healing. For we have already received.
4: About the grace that I was yet to preach, but I felt a change in me, and I cannot hold on to. Hallelujah.
5: Amen.
4: I'm going to preach a very simple message this morning. Very simple message. I believe we are all going to be blessed. Hallelujah.
5: Amen.
4: Hallelujah.
5: Amen.
4: Let's go to the book of Joshua.
5: Katugene mu kitabo cha Yoshua.
4: The book of Joshua.
5: Kitabo cha Yoshua.
4: We all know one thing.
5: Fena tumanye chintu chimu.
4: That Joshua was a servant of Moses. Very close. And the Bible says, each time Moses went to the mountain to meet God, Joshua camped in the tent. He was always in the tent, waiting for his master to return. Hallelujah.
5: Amen.
4: And this explains the reason why the Lord chose Joshua to be the successor of Moses. Hallelujah.
5: Amen.
4: Okay, Joshua chapter number 1. Verse 1. Now, after the death of Moses, the servant of the Lord, it came to pass that the Lord spoke unto Joshua, son of Nun, Moses' minister, saying, Moses, my servant, is dead. Now, therefore, arise and go over this Jordan, you and all the people, until the land which I will give to them, even to the children of Israel. Let us pray. Heavenly Father, we thank you for this message. We know that you're here for us. And we believe that you have a great work that you want to do in us. That's why we call upon your spirit to lead us and teach us so that our eyes will open and our ears will open to hear the direction of the Holy Spirit. We welcome you and we give you everything that we have. In Jesus' mighty name. Amen.
5: Amen.
4: Hallelujah.
5: Amen.
4: Hallelujah.
5: Amen.
4: So before I preach, let me talk to us about this text. God appears to Joshua.
5: Katonda yeyolekeri Musa.
4: Why?
5: Joshua.
4: Because Moses had died.
5: Kubanga Musa yali afudde.
4: When we talk about Moses,
5: bwetwogera ku Musa,
4: we simply reflect on the law and the covenant God made with the children of Israel.
5: Tufumintiriza kuteeka elyo Katonda yakoledde abaana ba Israel.
4: Moses was born in a state,
5: Musa yazalibwa mu state,
4: when God had already heard the cry of the children of Israel.
5: Katonda we yali awuliriddo kaba kwa abaana ba Israel.
4: So Moses is upbringing.
5: Musa okula
4: was preparation for the great work that God had to do in Israel. Because there were people crying, and there was a covenant God had already made with Abraham.
5: So
4: God could not forget the children of Israel. So Moses' birth was symbolic that something was yet to be done in the land for the children of God to be taken out of slavery. Tell your neighbor he was born for a mission.
5: Gamba muri rana wanti yazali borechi gendelewa.
4: Moses' birth
5: okuzaliwa kwa Musa
4: came at a time when all the children, the male children, were being killed. But his rescuing process was symbolic that something was yet to come out of him. He did not grow like a mere child, a Hebrew child. Though he was born of a Hebrew child, a Hebrew woman. But he was brought up in a palace. Hallelujah.
5: Amen. Praise the Lord. Praise the Lord.
4: And it happened that even before he was brought up, the daughter of Pharaoh needed someone to take care of the same child. But this is what happened. They again went and looked for the mother of Moses himself, and to come and prepare and nurture this baby. God's hand was upon this boy. Hallelujah.
5: Amen.
4: Remember the way he was rescued. The mother got the idea with the father.
5: Mama yafune chilowozo ne tata.
4: Instead of our boy being killed before us, because it was a decree from Pharaoh. Because the sons of the Hebrew had grown and they had multiplied in number, so they feared because they could take over the land of Egypt. And what Pharaoh said, go and kill every newborn or every young Hebrew boy. You see, by killing the male child, they are reducing the multiplication or the population of Israel. Hallelujah.
5: Amen.
4: Every time you kill a male, you are reducing multiplication. Because before God, every male represented multiplication. It represented a seed. So killing the male child was very symbolic that he was killing a generation. But God could not allow a generation of Israel to be killed. The same thing that Herod did when he knew that the king was born in his land. Remember the Israel was under captivity. And the Roman Empire was ruling all over Israel. By the time Jesus was born, Israel was not in control over their land. Jerusalem, Samaria, and Judah, all over the land that was surrounded there, they were under the Roman Empire. So the people called the Herodes.
0: They
4: were ruling over Roma.
0: The Roman Empire.
4: Hallelujah.
0: Amen.
4: So Jesus was born at a time when Roman Empire was ruling over
0: Israel.
4: So when Herod heard that the king was born,
0: he
4: said, I'm going to kill every young boy. But still God could not permit that. The same thing that happened with Moses. The same thing happened to Jesus. Every time God is yet to do something new, the devil rises. But this time God will not allow.
0: Now
4: let me tell you before I teach. There is nothing that is going to happen in your life that God will not be able to afford to rescue your life. I'm here to tell you, nothing will be able to kill you because you are born with a purpose. If you didn't have a purpose, you would have been dead. Hallelujah.
0: Amen.
4: Before you execute the plan God has for your life, you will live to serve God. David said, I will not die. I will live and proclaim the goodness of God. So everyone born with the purpose of God, God takes charge. Tell your neighbor, every time you are born with God's purpose, God takes charge. Hallelujah.
0: Amen.
4: Mukama yebazibwe.
0: Praise the Lord.
4: Mukama yebazibwe.
0: Praise the Lord.
4: So here is Moses.
0: Musa wuno.
4: Taken in the palace.
0: Ali mulubiri.
4: And the Pharaoh looks for who is going to take care of the baby.
0: Atenga falon anonyo mtu agenda okulabirira omwana.
4: They go around the country.
0: Bagenanga betolole nsi.
4: Now the lot again falls on the mom.
0: Atat nebalanga abalandinga ku mama womwana yinyine.
4: And then say, you mother.
0: Nebagamba nti mama.
4: They even didn't know.
0: Tebamanya nakumanya.
4: They say, you woman.
0: Amugamba omukazi.
4: Come and take care of this baby.
0: Chango labirira omwana ono.
4: You know what happened? The mom knew who the baby was.
0: Mama yamanya chi omano chali.
4: She just started from where she stopped. Breastfeed the baby.
0: Nayo so mwana.
4: Nurse the baby.
0: Nalabirira omwana.
4: But also on salary. She was again paid. What the devil intends for bad, God is going to turn it around for good. Hallelujah.
0: Amen.
4: What Pharaoh never knew, that she's again is putting the mother of the baby in charge of the baby. So Moses was brought up by his own mother. Hallelujah.
0: Amen.
4: Because there was a task ahead of him.
5: Kubanga waliwo omulimu omunene
4: mu
5: Bible egamba.
4: Moses went and did whatever he did.
5: Nti Musa yagenda nakola byonna bye yakola.
4: He accomplished whatever he accomplished. So when God was to bring the law into the world, when God was about to bring his rule in the world, because when you talk about law, it means governance, submission, or subduing.
5: Amen.
4: Hallelujah.
5: Amen.
4: Now, law requires obedience. So when God wanted the nations to obey him, he raised one man called Moses.
5: To
4: him he gave the commandments to govern his people. Hallelujah.
5: Amen.
4: Hallelujah.
5: Amen.
4: Now this is what happened. Time comes. Moses dies.
5: Musafa.
4: Moses dies.
5: Musafa.
4: Do you know the meaning of dying of Moses?
5: It
4: has two implications. Two implications. When Moses dies, it is a very representation of the end of the law. Because law came with
5: Kubanga amateka gajana Musa.
4: When Moses dies,
5: Musa bwafa,
4: the original vision bearer of the Ten Commandments dies.
5: Oyo eyalina okwolesa kwa amateka ekumi afa.
4: Now God raises this man called Joshua.
5: Katonda ayimusa omusajja onayitibwa Yoshua.
4: Hallelujah.
5: Amen.
4: Hallelujah.
5: Amen.
4: This is what the Bible says.
5: Kino Bible kyegamba.
4: Now, after the death of Moses, the servant of the Lord, it came to pass that the Lord spoke unto Joshua, son of Nun, Moses' minister, saying, Moses, my servant, is dead. Hallelujah.
5: Amen.
4: Let me tell you, church, we are living in a new covenant where the law of Moses already died. At the beginning of the ministry of Jesus Christ, the Bible says Christ is the end of the law, so that Yesu yenkomero ya mateka. Eh uyu msomesa. Okugwa wakili ateka we kirala. Mukama yebazibwe.
5: Praise the Lord.
4: Whoever is civil. Mukama yebazibwe.
5: Praise the Lord.
4: Now when Jesus comes,
5: Yesu waja,
4: Moses had to die.
5: Musa yaino kufa.
4: Before Moses
5: Musa tanaba,
4: died,
5: tanaba kufa,
4: the law was so alive.
5: Etu,
4: so when the one given the law
5: mateka,
4: dies,
5: buafa,
4: Joshua had to be appointed.
5: Yosua ino kulondebwa.
4: Hallelujah.
5: Amen.
4: Mukama yebazibwe.
5: Praise the Lord.
4: And God could not speak to Joshua
5: Katonda itasubula kuogera na Yosua
4: as long as Moses was alive.
5: Nga Musa chali mulamu.
4: The grace could not come
5: Etisa chaita subula kuja
4: as long as the law was alive.
5: Geteka li chali damu.
4: Now when Christ came
5: Etisa wechaja
4: the law has no power over us.
5: Eteka leteli inabu yinza.
4: Hallelujah.
5: Amen.
4: That is why
5: Esonga
4: we are believers of a new covenant.
5: Tuliba kiliza venda gane mpia.
4: We have another testament
5: tuina enda gane mpia
4: the law is written on the hearts, not inside, not on the books.
5: Praise our Lord.
4: So the Bible says
5: Bible gamba,
4: Moses is dead.
5: Musa afude.
4: Now therefore, verse number 2, now therefore arise, go over this Jordan, you and all the people, go into the land which I do give them unto the children of Israel. Hallelujah.
5: Amen.
4: Hallelujah.
5: Amen.
4: Mukama yebazibwe.
5: Praise the Lord.
4: Kanjogere wane ebigambo ebiddako wansi malirize. Verse number 6. The Bible says,
5: Bible yegamba,
4: Be strong and of good courage. For unto these people shall you divide for their inheritance, which I saw unto their fathers to give them. Verse 7. Only be strong and very courageous, that you may observe to do everything according to the law which Moses, my servant, commanded you. Turn not from it right or right hand or left hand, so that you may prosper wherever you
5: go.
4: Hallelujah.
5: Amen.
4: Mukama yebazibwe.
5: Praise the Lord.
4: Mukama yebazibwe.
5: Praise the Lord.
4: Verse number 8.
5: Oromunana.
4: And this book of the law
5: ekitabo kine chamateka
4: shall not depart out of your mouth.
5: Tekivenga mukamwako.
4: Shall not depart out of your mouth.
5: Tekivenga mukamwako.
4: But you shall meditate therein day and night. And you may observe to do according to all that is written therein. For you shall make your way prosperous. And then you shall have good success.
5: Amen.
4: Hallelujah.
5: Amen.
4: Mukama yebazibwe.
5: Amen.
4: This
5: is where the message is that I brought today.
4: And this, the message I'm preaching is this book of the law. That is a topic for the message. This book of the law. Hallelujah.
5: Amen.
4: Hallelujah.
5: Amen.
4: Now God said
5: to
4: Joshua,
5: Eliyoswa,
4: for you to be able to accomplish the purpose I have for you, you have to present yourself in a manner that is very ready to be used. The first thing he says, do not fear. Number two, be courageous to observe everything that has been written in this book of the law. Hallelujah.
5: Amen.
4: Mukama yebazi.
5: Praise the Lord.
4: Every time there is succession, every time there is transfer of power, God prepares another generation to run the same vision that he began. Nobody in the scripture that stops the move of God. But God prepares. This something Elijah had. He thought he was the only prophet in the land. Regardless of what he did, God still had more people that are going to worship him.
5: So,
4: every time God begins a movement, someone else is going to catch up with a vision. When God started with Moses, however much he died, there was someone ready in the tent. There was someone ready to be used to carry on the mantle to another generation. But one thing God says, to whoever that is ready to carry on the move, one, do not fear. Two, be courageous. Three, observe everything that I've commanded. Keep them on your fingers, so that you don't go left or right of it. In other words, remain focused. Hallelujah.
5: Amen.
4: Now this is what the Bible says in Hebrews chapter 12. Look into Jesus, the author and the perfecter of our faith, who for the joy set before him endured the cross.
5: Bible,
4: mutunulire Yesu,
5: the look unto Jesus,
4: omutandisi,
5: the author And the finish of our faith.
6: Hallelujah.
5: Amen.
6: What is this? He's saying, keep the focus. So God was telling this man, keep focus. Don't deviate left or right. But stay connected. Tell your neighbor, stay connected. For this one more time, if God is to work with you, do not deviate. Hallelujah.
5: Amen. Praise the Lord.
6: Now God was still talking to this young man, because he also led the children of Israel for 40 years. And he was in the land for 40 years. Hallelujah.
5: Amen.
6: Mukama favors you.
5: Praise our Lord.
6: The Bible says,
5: the Bible gamba,
6: in this book of the law shall not depart out of your mouth. Tell your neighbor, shall not depart out of your mouth. I don't know what we understand by this phrase. This is a powerful phrase. He did not say, this book shall not depart out of your heart. He did not depart out of your sight. But he said your mouth. What does this mean? The book, not a word, not a chapter. Because Moses came with five what? Five books. So it was a volume written on the tablets. In those days it was stone tablets. One of the writing was God's hand himself writing. Now, if you are to walk with God, one big requirement, get the book. Get the what? Get the book. Now, this is not the book I'm talking about. This is not the book. This is a dictionary.
5: No dictionary
6: of God's written books. These are books. What we call the book, the book is symbolic of the word. God told him, get the book out of the written inscriptions, out of the so many books, because by then there was Genesis, Deuteronomy, Exodus, Levites, and what else? Numbers. Those were the first Deuterocanonical books. And God told this man, get the book of the law. Put it on your mouth.
5: There's something
6: that
5: this book of the law, the man is already
6: died.
5: He has left five books. When God comes to meet this man, he tells him the book.
6: Hallelujah.
5: Amen.
6: He says,
5: this book never leave your mouth.
6: Now where? Kakatiwa. Do we speak from? Jesus says in Mark chapter 7, what fills your heart, the mouth does what?
5: Speaketh.
6: Now God was telling him, on the mouth there is no storage. Storage is deep down your heart. But if you want to speak, you have to revisit your heart and let the mouth speak what you have inside of you. What we call the word is the strength Gemani.
7: Is the covenant.
6: Yendagano.
7: The what we call the book. It is the relationship you have you with your God. Because the book can die. But what you have inside of you becomes the truth you can stand on. Hallelujah.
6: Amen.
7: So God tells him, get this book on your mouth. Very spiritual. Very revelational. Because we don't have books on the mouth. You can't have a book on your mouth. But he was saying, fill your entire life with this book. Get everything about you. So that whatever you speak will carry the message. Whatever you speak, you'll have a basis to possess what I want you to possess. You must have a book to step in the promises. You must speak the book, what the book says. Because I'm going to give you everything that I've spoken. This is the promise. He says, I'm going to take you into the heritage of your children, and that what I spoke to your forefathers.
6: Let me say this.
7: The reason why we don't take over the heritage God has for us, you know why? There is no book. There is no book on our mouth. Why? If God is to use you, if God is to make a covenant with you, He prepares your life. He prepares your heart. So that the whole of you is consumed. What you speak on the behalf of God. Whatever you do, you don't do what you want, but according to what He wants. That is having the book. I'm not talking about books. Let this book. Hallelujah.
6: Amen.
7: Mukama favors you.
6: Praise our Lord.
7: Mukama yebas you.
6: Praise the Lord.
7: Now God measures on the book.
6: Katonda of
7: God measures the bases.
6: And asinzira kubitabo.
7: Let me tell you this.
6: The kambabulire chigambo.
7: This is the oldest book in the entire world.
6: Chino che chitabe kya sinzo obukadde munsi yonna.
7: It is a book that has stood generations. This is a book. The only book which has so many books in it. It has been fought against. But no one has overcome this book. It has been there for centuries. Now, it is not just in vain that it has stayed. It has always stayed. Looking for who will own it. Looking for who will understand it. Looking for who will believe in it. Some have got hold of it and have simply hidden from the people. Hallelujah.
6: Amen.
7: When you go to Rome, Italy,
6: Bogende Roma, Italy,
7: this book has been put into the archives of the Roman Catholic Church. No one was allowed to read. But they could not also take possession of a
6: writ.
7: When you read the history, now when the Roman Empire came and ruled over Israel,
6: Roman Empire
7: stole everything regarding on the Jewish culture. Because the Jewish culture has their roots in the book. So they denied them everything, including the book.
8: But you don't know how the book reached you. There is power. In what we call the book. Hallelujah.
7: Amen.
8: Give
7: the Lord a hand of praise.
8: So God was telling this young man, for me to work with you, you must have a book. You don't have a book on your mouth? I have no business with you. Hallelujah.
7: Amen.
8: Number one qualification.

0: shall make your way prosperous.
1: Amen.
0: Hallelujah.
1: Amen.
0: And you shall have good success.
1: Amen.
0: The only way you can succeed in the matters of God is to abide by the word. This is the way you are going to abide by the word.
1: We are
0: all Joshua's.
1: We are all Joshua's. We are in the generation of Joshua. Why? Because Moses is dead.
0: Yesu
1: and Jesus came. And the name of Jesus.
0: Yeshua.
1: Yeshua. Praise the Lord. Now the generation where we are. We've left the generation of the law. We are in the generation of Joshua.
0: Nga Christo Yesu.
1: Where Christ Jesus.
0: Ye
1: is the end of the law.
0: Atandika
1: he begins with the grace. Everyone to stay in the grace. Everyone to relate with God.
0: Number one qualification. You have to keep the word on your mouth. Number two, you will meditate on it day and night. Now, meditation is the second stage in learning. First of all, learning requires to acquire knowledge. Once you acquire, you get the knowledge. Keep it in you. Meditation cannot come onto what you've not acquired. The basis for you to meditate is to call to your memory.
1: Now,
0: you
1: may remember or recall someone you saw. And you say he was so and so and so. You got it. But you've never seen him. You cannot remember. Isn't so?
0: Amutu watu ulanga mukirasi. Ngoyaga loko lele vibuzo mukirasi. 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De guangarangoni. Baveno mu. Due to the Shaka's expansion policy, the Matutangoni, the Masekongoni, they went to the Western Africa.
1: You just remember the way your teacher was narrating.
0: So you wanted to sit in a class.
1: So you
0: agamba Yosua.
1: God says unto Joshua,
0: fumintiriza.
1: Meditate.
0: In fact, ekigambo kufumintiriza.
1: Meditation.
0: Kwa baita, okuzo obuchi.
1: Is renewing.
0: Is to chew cud.
1: Okuzo obwenkumu.
0: Naina mkwano gwange. Sina mkwano gwange. Kazi ni wange.
1: I have my cousin.
0: Twali mchalo.
1: We're in a village. For us swallowing red paper, it was a habit. You get around three, you swallow them. After eating food, for him he could belt, chew, and then swallow. I don't know whether he had got belt and then choose. He forgot that he had swallowed red paper before eating food. When he belt, the red paper came out.
0: You
1: see the eyes turning red. He
0: ran
1: to drink water. But red paper doesn't just leave the mouth. Even the goat chewing cut there. It means it's first aid.
0: Now you cannot chew
1: tosobola kugaya
0: what you did not eat.
1: Chotalide.
0: So when the Bible says meditate,
1: Bible yebwega mantifumintiriza,
0: it means

0: ekitegeeza so koyingize
1: what you can think about at night
0: osobola okulowooza ekiro
1: omanyi lwaki kyetulowooza
0: do you know why we don't think
1: kubanga tetulina byakulowooza
0: because we don't have what to think upon
1: muntu ajja n'akusangawo
0: someone comes meet you
1: jomperekereko
0: tells you come escort me
1: tulagawa
0: where are we going
1: kwejangu kikazi kino kyanvumi
0: tells you just come this man abuse
1: n'akusanga mu church
0: they find you in the church
1: notandi kampala nilako
0: and you start do you know what she did to me? Do you know what she did to me? Come, I tell you. You know that one. It's like sweet potato that is not drink. We shall take care of him. He has not even thought.
1: The devil has used people.
0: Because
1: they fail to acquire knowledge. It is this knowledge that you can ponder.
0: Okumanya kuno kosobola oku.
1: Hallelujah.
0: Amen.
1: You cannot meditate on to what you don't have.
0: Tosobola kufumintiriza kyotalina.
1: So God tells him,
0: kama amugamba,
1: if I'm to work with you,
0: tuwe naba nakola
1: nawe, if I'm to be with you like I was with Moses,
0: bwe mba nabeera nawe nga bwe nali ne Musa,
1: you have to meditate.
0: Oyina okufumintiriza.
1: Tulina abalokole wana abata meditating.
0: We have born against here who don't meditate. Do you know what you meditate? You know where the soft
1: stuff.
0: They don't lie you. You
1: say
0: no. She was about to hit. Now we've begun when he's seated. They lied us there. That's what you know. Praise the Lord. We've meditated things that don't exist. Define you the truth. I could meditate things that couldn't build me. Do you know waking up at night? You start meditating. Imagine. I'm an orphan. My dad is dead. Now I don't know.
1: Normally, sideways.
0: You take 2 hours. Remembering your dad who died 10 years ago. You know, in 91 he died. But you've woken up in the middle of the night. You find a brother. He has woken up. He's thinking about things that went long ago. That Lord abused me. Okay, I don't care she died, but she abused me. You even think about someone who's already dead. She died a long time ago. That man wouldn't have left me with the kids.
1: And
0: now I'm here working for them. I have to buy everything for them. Now look at the things you're meditating. The Bible's daughters meditate upon the book day and night.
1: You can't meditate on God
0: because
1: there's a lot of stuff going around your head. A lot of unforgiveness. If you were a man, you were thinking that woman wouldn't have done that. If you're a woman,
0: is
1: that man? You can't even say that God. Why?
0: Rachi.
1: You are preoccupied with chaff. Bible gamba bwete.
0: The Bible says, now the problem is separating.
1: Get
0: to know, separate what's good and what's
1: bad.
0: You're still in
1: all four
0: things. And you want God to make you mouth like his.
1: Hallelujah.
0: Amen.
1: Tetuna yaula.
0: You don't know
1: yet.
0: There is a brother who came and sang last time. Hallelujah.
1: Amen.
0: He
1: has the message of Christ. But when he sings, you see chameleon in all of. After you see that the same studios where I work my songs, even his second year song,
0: Butali,
1: vanity. Now you say every song that you bring. Now failed to separate appreciative things. And we're praying God to pray to do for us the new work.
0: The qualification. Let
1: me show you some qualifications.
0: This book of the law shall not depart out of your mouth. But you shall meditate therein day and night. That you may observe to do according to what is written
1: there. Hallelujah. Amen. Praise the Lord. That has been written into
0: Osobola
1: it. Kubyekuma. You can only observe them through meditating them.
0: Hallelujah.
1: Amen.
0: Hallelujah.
1: Amen.
0: Mungeri eno.
1: In this way, you will prosper in your way. And you will see the blessing. Where is the blessing? Where is the prosperity? It is through working with Jesus Christ. Putting the word in our mouth. I told you the mouth cannot
0: be
1: till when your heart is filled. Child of God, fill your heart so that your mouth can speak.
0: Hallelujah.
1: Amen.
0: The
1: generation where we
0: are,
1: the covenant we are, it needs the word.
0: Tell your neighbor, and this book.
1: This
0: book. When I talk about that
1: book, it
0: is more than a book.
1: It's
0: more than these books.
1: Whenever
0: you talk about book, this is the meaning. It means God Himself. Because the book has the word.
1: And
0: the Bible says, Jesus is the word of God. John chapter 1 verse
1: 1.
0: In the beginning was the word. The word was with God. And the word became God. Nothing that was created would be created without Him. Hallelujah.
1: Amen.
0: Now if you don't have this word, you don't have this book, you're not going to create with your mouth. Because with your mouth you create. With your mouth you make. And with your mouth you destroy. Depending on what is in your heart, your mouth is going to create. Hallelujah.
1: Amen.
0: This word, this book, shall always abide on your mouth. I
1: don't know what we are keeping.
0: Ask your neighbor,
1: what are you keeping? What does your mouth speak?
0: Tell
1: him, don't sleep, what have you kept? If God is in heaven, He looks at what we've kept in our storage.
0: Hallelujah.
1: Amen. Do you know that you have a storage?
0: The Bible says,
1: Bible gamba.
0: And a good mouth out of the good treasure of his heart brings out good words. And so is justified. By your mouth, you are justified or you are condemned. Hallelujah.
1: Amen.
0: Another person
1: that the
0: Lord touched his mouth was Isaiah.
1: Yali Isaiah.
0: He didn't touch anywhere. He didn't touch anywhere. But he got this burning coal. Yakwata chisiki. Yakwata.
1: The burning coal.
0: Yali teka kumumua.
1: He placed it on his mouth.
0: Ladies
1: and gentlemen, as I wound up,
0: abamu etigendo tule mesogenda mugu.
1: Many of us, what will hinder us to go to heaven? I speak this in born again. What will hinder us in going into heaven?
0: Mimua.
1: Mouth. Big mouth.
0: You
1: speak words and people cry. You speak words and people's heart get broken because you've made your mouth saba saba that breaks and shatters people's hearts.
0: Yet,
1: originally, your mouth is supposed to glorify the name of the Lord and building people.
0: Hallelujah.
1: Amen.
0: Ladies
1: and gentlemen,
0: the only qualification
1: ministering together with the Lord in this generation of Christ Jesus, it is putting by abiding the word into your mouth.
0: Hallelujah.
1: Amen.
0: Whatever you speak attracts God or sends God away from you. Whatever you speak builds somebody or breaks somebody. Hallelujah.
1: Amen. Praise the Lord. Lift your hand up in air.
0: Gamba ayi mukama.
1: Ayi mukama.
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1: Akamwa kange.
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0: Kubira Mukama engalo
1: ezaala. Give the Lord a hand of praise.
0: Hallelujah.
1: Amen.
0: Hallelujah.
1: Amen.
0: And this book.
1: Era ekitabo kino.
0: Nafuna obubaka buno ennaku.
1: I got this message a few days back.
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1: Oyinza obutatambula na Katonda.
0: Hallelujah.
1: Amen.
0: Neba sebo ne banyabo.
1: Ladies and gentlemen.
0: Damu amanyi.
1: Courageous.
0: Guma omwoyo.
1: Amen.
0: Kubanga Mukama agenda kubeera naawe.
1: Because the Lord is going to be with you.
0: Ngabo yaline Musa.
1: As he was with Moses.
0: Hallelujah.
1: Amen.
0: Hallelujah.
1: Amen. But in the new covenant, he demands us the book. The book that Christ brought. We are demanded the book.
0: Mukama Yebaz.

0: n'abakola mu omulimu
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0: n'abatuusa ku ddala ery'abagezigezi
1: and put them to the level of the wise
0: kati abeeyita abagezigezi
1: those who call themselves wise
0: ne bafunayo abagezigezi abalala
1: they got other people who are wise
0: be babadde banyooma
1: those that they were despising
0: in fact Bible egamba ayimusa abanyoomebwa
1: the Bible says it exalts those who are despised
0: n'abakola
1: and elevate them

0: does in our lives.
1: Yesu chakola mbulamu bwaffe
0: is to bring what we call transformation.
1: Kwe kuleta chibaito kuchusibwa
0: is to put us together.
1: Kwe kuleta tudewe jali
0: into the original plan of God.
1: Okude muteka teka ya Katonda
0: yenyini. So that we can be useful again.
1: Tusobola kubera abo mugaso nate.
0: What happens?
1: Ekitukawo
0: before we come to Jesus,
1: we are
0: lost.
1: We don't
0: choose right.
1: But when we
0: come to Christ,
1: He
0: puts us together.
1: That's what the Bible says.

0: are the vessels to be used.
1: So a highly effective Christian will discover

For us to be effective in this Christian work is to identify the voice of Christ when he calls. That is number one.

0: mbeera mu bulamu gy'osobola kuddayo n'ogeregerenyaako
1: kiba kizibu.
0: It becomes complicated.
1: Ng'osobola okuddira embeera gy'oliyitamu,
0: you can handle over the situation a person through.
1: Nga n'ogamba
0: and you say, oh,
1: nga Yokana bw'agamba bw'ati,
0: as John says.
1: So the only way you can hear the voice of the Lord is by relating the current situation with the word of God.
0: We're having born agains, he can never handle up his life with the word.
1: That is very dangerous. In every situation, Jesus Christ is the same.
0: Christo, that
1: means Jesus works and applies in every situation in our lives.
0: Take an example.
1: If you are a mother at home, you have backing scriptures in the Bible. If you are an orphan,
0: waliwo ekyawandikibwa ekisobola okusoma okwesigama.

0: wise woman
1: builds
0: 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So then the foolish one

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1: In the Bible you carry,
0: the Bible eyo gy'ositula.

0: you are a soldier, when they talk about the soldier who is effective, he has to listen to the voice of his master. We will tell him, turn to the right. He does not make a bow turn. You know those soldiers? They are having guns with spear. So there is someone with a gun. You are in the line. They told him, go forward. If you don't listen well, it's like they are telling you, go back. So the behind one
1: listened,
0: and the in front of who you
1: listened.
0: They tell, turn,

0: Someone is in front of you, looks at the back. Together with the gun. Then you are taking up your heart. So that you want to go back. Ladies and gentlemen, failure to listen well, they bring death.
1: Hallelujah.
0: Amen.
1: You can never be effective when your antennas

0: Praise be to the Lord.
1: So a highly effective Christian will identify the voice of the master.
0: Agenda kuzula edobozi eryamukamawo.
1: Ali

0: totally the first level is to know and understand the word
1: si
0: of God. Not only knowing it, but to refer to it. With the teachers,

0: origin.
1: Based on the fact that it has the origin,
0: therefore, destiny.
1: It also has the destiny. Amidst of the way,
0: you have to relate
1: oina okuzgeregrenya
0: with the origin in reference to your destiny.
1: You understand what I'm talking about? Your life came from God. It has to mend the way with the Lord. Because it has the destiny.
0: Hallelujah.
1: Amen.
0: It implies
1: no life. You can never do something alone. There is nothing you're going to do coming from out of the blue and falls down. Everything that you do, it is written, and it's coming from somewhere.
0: Therefore, you have to refer.
1: You
0: have to make a reference with your origin.
1: Because
0: you have a beginning. Therefore, your end is properly defined from the beginning. Because the Bible says, He determines the end from the Hallelujah.
1: Amen. He determines the end from the beginning.
0: So your life is simply in a bracket.
1: Praise be to the Lord. Maybe I'm just bypassing on the surface. Jesus says like this.
0: My sheep,
1: endigazange,
0: hear my voice. And because they hear my voice, I know them. How does God know you? Mukama Katonda wafe akumanya atya. God knows you. Mukama

0: Jesus says,
1: Yesu ayogera n'agamba,
0: my sheep know my voice. Just read that Bible.
1: Endiga zange zimanye eddoboozi lyange.
0: Somawoko mu Luganda, somawoko mu Luganda.
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0: mpya zange ziwulire eddoboozi lyange nange nzitegeera era nzigoberera nzitegeera. Let me interpret this like this.
1: The only way we can be effective Christians.

0: tell this to you.
1: God has spoken already.
0: Mukama yayogera da.
1: There is no voice that you are waiting to hear. He has already spoken.
0: Yayogera da.
1: He spoke his word.
0: Yayogera ekigambo kye.
1: And the word came into being.
0: Ere ensi n'ebeerawo.
1: Hallelujah.
0: Amen.
1: By his word,
0: okuita mu kigambo kye,
1: he commanded,
0: yalagira,
1: that Jesus would come and bring salvation.
0: Yesu alijja n'aleeta obulokozi.
1: And today we are saved.
0: Era ka olunaku lwa leero tuli balokole. Is there anybody amongst you who had to listen to the voice of the Lord that go and be saved?
1: You
0: just believe the word the Lord spoke like 600
1: that
0: years back.
1: That means

0: That's how physics teaches.
1: It says
0: that if you burn the paper,
1: it changes
0: from having the chemical energy
1: light over and heat energy.
0: And it brings heat energy.

There's nothing new that we do. We join things coming from one form to another form. Take an example. The Englishman said, we have nothing new. You

Peter was just made and become something different. So the doors, the windows, the bars, they were there, the mirrors.

0: does, they can melt it and do something different. Coming to the iron sheets, some applies to the bricks and the plaster, you see. There was nothing here new that was
1: ever been made.
0: The house, the walls you are seeing, they were once.
1: So, buli kimu kye tulina olwaleero.
0: Everything that we have today,
1: kyafuuka bufuusi form.
0: It was just changed.
1: Era kikyasobola okufuulibwa ekirala.
0: And can be changed to become something new.
1: Muzungu namaliza ng'agamba.
0: The Englishman winded up saying, embeera tesobola kutondebwawo okuba okumalibwawo naye ekyusibwa bukyusibwa okuva mu mbeera emu obwokudda.

0: a change that comes when it cannot
1: go back.
0: It can never go back to its original state.
1: Nebayo endala ngosobola okutwala amazigo n'ogateeka mu ki mu fridge negafuka ice ate n'ogasa ku musana ate negafuka amazi.
0: There is a one physical. You can take your water.
1: Hallelujah.
0: Amen.
1: Similarly, nembula mu bwaffe.
0: Even in our life, there are some things which can never return to their original state. They can never return to the original. Give me one thing.
1: Whatever
0: is that, someone's. This is the great.

0: Even the scriptures is there.
1: Hallelujah.
0: Amen. Praise be to the Lord. It means
1: what you are
0: going to be. It has ever existed.
1: God already made
0: it. You just enter into it. Already God had already prepared it.
1: So,
0: the word that you need to become, it will be of sorrow if you don't understand it.
1: Reference in your life, originality.
0: There will not be reference or put up way to Chiwatankira.
1: Hallelujah.
0: Amen.
1: You can never progress if you do not have an origin in your life. It is
0: so complicated to have the journey.

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0: you will have gotten the identity.
1: Hallelujah.
0: Amen.
1: Ladies and gentlemen,
0: there
1: are some things in the Bible that you can never understand until you have known where you come from.
0: Okujja ko ngomazo kunyo

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1: we have to
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1: Tell it to your neighbor.

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1: Chidemwe.
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0: Waliwo ababa so

0: kigambo obo kunyonyoka ko ekyo kigambo ekyawandiikibwa ekya Katonda.
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0: You see the seal.
1: The response towards the written
0: word of God. Okuddamu eriyo kigambo ekyo ekyawandiikibwa ekya Katonda.
1: Is what makes us effective or ineffective.
0: Kye kitufuula okuba ab'omugaso oba obutabana ba mugaso.
1: Hallelujah.
0: Amen.
1: Kankuweyo reference nange ku byenjogera.
0: Let me even give you the reference about what I speak out.
1: Chapter 16 verse 9. The Bible says,
0: Bible egamba.

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Those are the hearts having the word of God. David himself says, I have put my

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1: era ne bagoberera.
0: Hallelujah.
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1: buli mulundi we bagoberera,
0: I give them what?
1: Mbawa
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0: Because
1: if he's dead, he is dead. 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
0: of eternal life while here,

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0: Kubanga nze ne kitange tuli omu.
1: Kankuleko muno mu nsi.
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1: Eyo combination tewali asobola GBT.
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1: No one.
0: Tewali muntu.
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1: You see the knowledge and being profitable in Christ where we are.
0: Obeera mu Kristo.
1: You are in Christ.
0: Ate obeera mu Katonda mwennyini.
1: You are in God Himself.
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1: You fall because life is in you.
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2: Emmanuel.
1: Emmanuel.
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1: Praise the Lord.
0: Kumi na nya Bible egambye bweti.
1: The Bible said like this.
0: Therefore the Lord himself will give you a sign.
1: Katonda mwene anabawa kabonero.
0: Behold, the virgin shall conceive.
1: Mtemere nebo lubuto.
0: And bear a son.
1: Era atzala omwana.
0: And shall call his name Emmanuel.
1: Era alimuita erinnya lye Emmanuel.
0: Hallelujah.
1: Amen.
0: Hallelujah.
1: Amen.
0: Obaka bwenjagala okugabanako naffe
1: to share with us this evening.
0: Babuita Emmanuel.
1: It is called Emmanuel.
0: That is a message I want us to share today. Emmanuel is a Hebrew name.
1: Chigambo cha Reblania
0: that God gave to Isaiah.
1: Katonda chewa Isaiah.
0: That in those days,
1: ntimubirebyo,
0: a virgin will conceive.
1: Embelela enebo lubuto.
0: This will be a sign. That I will come in the world through this son and his name will be called
1: Emmanuel.
0: There was no single day Jesus was called
1: Emmanuel.
0: Not even anywhere in the New Testament. But we had names like Son of David.
1: Twaina manyanga omwana wa Daudi.
0: Son of Joseph.
1: Omwana wa Yosefu.
0: Lamb of God.
1: Omwana gwendiga wa Katonda.
0: And so many other names.
1: But
0: there was no single day.
1: Ne waliwo lunaku luno lumu.
0: There was no single day that Jesus was called by this name.
1: Yes, Emmanuel.
0: Maybe I need to do more research. Why am I saying this? The name Emmanuel has a meaning. That God is with us. When Jesus was born,
1: yes,
0: it was evident. It was evident that God himself had come on the earth. Now this name could not work anymore because it was
1: exactly.
0: It had come to pass. Hallelujah.
1: Amen.
0: It is now, these days, when the name works. We even see people naming themselves after Emmanuel. It is not bad. But when Jesus began to speak, he said, whoever has seen me, has seen the Father. I am in the Father. And the Father is in me. Hallelujah.
1: Amen.
0: So the word Emmanuel,
1: ekigambo Emmanuel,
0: was simply a phrase,
1: chalinga yali phrase,
0: that introduces God in the world.
1: Eyali eyanjula Katonda mu nsi.
0: Praise the Lord.
1: Amen.
0: Praise the Lord.
1: Amen.
0: This way I'm saying,
1: chino chengamba,
0: that the name Emmanuel,
1: nti elinya Emmanuel,
0: was not for the few Jews.
1: Nti teliali li abayudaya abatono.
0: It was not for some prophet. It was for everyone who believes. Hallelujah.
1: Amen.
0: It came from the mouth of a prophet that preached and prophesied more about the coming of Jesus Christ. And
1: he
0: said, behold, a virgin will conceive. Already the virgin conceived and bore a son called Emmanuel. Now our focus should be on the name
1: Emmanuel.
0: If the prophet said in those days the son was to be born,
1: the
0: son was born. The Bible says he lived among us. He lived among us. He grew among us. But he died and left the Holy Spirit. Hallelujah.
1: Amen.
0: One time Jesus preached and said, with the words I've spoken to you, the words I've spoken is spirit.
1: The words I've spoken to you is the Spirit.
0: This was to confirm, this is in John chapter 6. You can even read from verse 36 downwards. The words that I've spoken to you are Spirit. Hallelujah.
1: Amen.
0: Now this simply means that Jesus was confirming that God is already with us. He is not with us in flesh, but is with us in spirit. The word or the name
1: Emmanuel
0: was to come in existence after the birth of Jesus Christ. So today we don't focus on the name. We want to focus on the reality of this name. If God is with us, then something has to be shown. God has not simply come and leaves the place anyway. When God is with us, there are evident signs. They are tangible things that prove God is existing. When the Spirit of God reigns, there are things that really people see. There are things that we don't only be told, but there are realities of life that have to change to prove that God is. Hallelujah.
1: Amen.
0: When the word Emmanuel is spoken, you don't defend it. You don't. Nicodemus came to Jesus.
1: Nicodemus
0: says, surely what you do is enough for us to believe that God is with you. There are things that you do when God is with you, and the things you don't do when God is not with you. Hallelujah.
1: Amen.
0: Church,
1: Kanisa,
0: I want us to prove this phrase. I want us to prove this name. If God is Emmanuel, then let us see
1: Emmanuel.
0: Hallelujah.
1: Emmanuel.
0: If God is Emmanuel,
1: Emmanuel,
0: let us rise up faith to provoke God to act for Emmanuel to be.
1: Emmanuel okubera.
0: Hallelujah.
1: Amen.
0: Mukama
1: yebazibwe. Praise the Lord.
0: When the Spirit came down on the day of Pentecost, it was evident. Very evident.
1: Ladies and gentlemen, we are fed up of carrying a name that we don't mean. We are fed up of carrying Bibles that is not visible. We are fed up of talking about God that doesn't work. We have to uplift the faith. And we tell people that Emmanuel, when they believe and accept that it's true.
0: We don't simply carry name Jesus.
1: The Bible
0: says he was given a name above all names. And in this name, every knee bows, every tongue confesses that Jesus is Lord, to the glory of God. Hallelujah.
1: Amen.
0: If you leave a
1: name called Jesus, the Bible says like this, that my people that have been called my name, that's different. Let me try to be clear.
0: Emmanuel,
1: the words of Emmanuel, they mean God is with us. God is with us. The one with you, he's with you. Ladies and gentlemen, the God we are speaking about, when he is with you, there is nothing impossible.
0: Jeremiah.
1: If you are with God, I want us to make a difference. I want to challenge you this praying. Let not be a casual prayer. We want to be manifested with Christ. We see his promises and what he is being manifested in our lives. The God we are talking about is the make of heaven and the earth. He spoke a word and it came to be. He separated the land from water. That's the God we are talking about, Emmanuel.
0: Paul
1: says, when he is on our side, who is our enemy? Who could be our enemy? God to be with us, and we stay the same. There is a question mark. God doesn't come and things remain the same. When he is to come and things remain the same, he doesn't come. Let me repeat it.
0: If God is to come and things remain the same, he will not come. Every time he comes, he makes a difference. Even the Bible says, the entire creation groans. The entire creation eagerly waits for the manifestation of the true sons of God. Now, true sons of God are manifested because they have a difference. Hallelujah.
1: Amen. I want you to make a prayer and tell the Lord to make a difference on you, to put a symbol or a sign on you that separates you from anyone else.
0: Hallelujah.
1: Amen. Going to put a symbol on you that's
0: going
1: to show that you're a child of God. When you're different from
0: you're
1: different from any other person.
0: Gideon,
1: when God met Gideon,
0: Judges chapter 6.
1: Judges
0: chapter 6. You are going to find Gideon. He was so scared, so confused, terrified, in a hideout. The enemies were disturbing and distorting all their crops. So he was among those people that hid because the enemy had risen. But when God met him, he proved that he can never leave him the same. And because God spoke to him and called him a mighty man of valor, that was verse number 7. Gideon said, give me a sign. Give me a sign that you have spoken with me. Hallelujah.
1: Amen.
0: But seven even yabu.
1: Ladies and gentlemen, if we are to think
0: that
1: technically we shall remain casual people.
0: Mukama yewazu.
1: Amen.
0: Katonda bwabana akola.
1: When God is to work,
0: ayagala ebintu bichu soku bijja mu byabulijjo.
1: He wants to change things from the usual things.
0: Njagala tusitule okukkiriza.
1: I want us to uplift faith and make a prayer and say, Lord, let your hand be manifested today. If you are with us, be manifested. If you are with us, make a difference. If you're with us, let things work out for us. Let things change. Be manifested.
0: Hallelujah.
1: Amen. Are you in
0: life?
1: When you take one step, the world takes you back 2 steps. Whenever you try to rise up, the world judges you.
0: The world seems not to see progress in us. Seems not to see. They think when we come here, we come to waste time. They think when we come here, it is a normal thing.
1: But let's pray to God to put a difference on us. In this world we are, go to make wonders, go to do miracles, go to do great things. Let his hand be manifested so that our enemy doesn't celebrate for us.
0: Hallelujah.
1: Amen. The enemy to see it and say that.
0: We
1: thought he's caught up. That person. We saw him like any other person. Things change. And the world bowed down for the name of the Lord.
0: Hallelujah.
1: Amen. The people who sleep with the rentals, they think we are the same. But God is soon raising a symbol.
0: He
1: is soon uplifting a label.
0: We
1: want the name of the Lord to be manifested. If the Bible says that every knee must bow down, we want them to start bowing down for them in the name of Jesus. Now his name cannot be bowed for unless he does something beyond. Let me tell you something they call worship. It's like sharing food. And you see this one is given more. That one is more than the other one. And you say, this guy's food is too much. That's why they call
0: beyond.
1: That's where we get the word. We want the world to understand that our God is beyond.
0: Oh yeah.
1: He's beyond rich.
0: He's
1: beyond power.
0: He's
1: beyond glory. When he doesn't share his glory with anyone, now he has to do that in you. He has to manifest that in you. When his power is in you,
0: When
1: His glory is manifested in you.
0: And they will say there is a
1: God who is beyond it.
0: This woman is the one
1: that He
0: worships. They will live and say, for real, you are beyond
1: everything. Your God is beyond everything.
0: Hallelujah.
1: Amen.
0: There
1: are people who want to compete with us. But I pray to God in this fasting
0: to
1: give us the spirit that was in Elijah, that everyone who prepares to compete with us, the Holy Spirit to give us the power to run beyond them. That's what they call beyond. God always wants to show in all situations that is beyond everything. We are fed up with the situation. When flu comes,
0: it's
1: for the born again that comes first.
0: Lubiamira waita.
1: Lubiamira. When Mizos attacks the village, you see it from the child of a born again. We are attacked by Mizos. The children of Mlokole are scratching themselves.
0: Now
1: come to know that it is even coming on
0: the side.
1: The children of Mlokole are sneezing. Tell them not to come here. Let them stay there at their home. They cough like drums. They cough like
0: engalabi.
1: Tell your neighbor we need a difference. Ladies and gentlemen, what I'm telling you is real.
0: There's
1: what they call Emmanuel living in you. It means God is with me. When God is in you,
0: things don't remain the same. No.
1: Nedda.
0: They obey.
1: Bigonda.
0: They obey.
1: Bigonda.
0: Hallelujah.
1: Amen.
0: They obey.
1: Bigonda.
0: Ababi abali munsi.
1: The evil people in the world.
0: They okukiriza. Batumye binji babbye enguzi bajiride.
1: They are corrupt. They have done everything.
0: But it is a saint in mayumba gabwe.
1: They have kept money in the houses. Let us declare scattering what they have prepared in the name of Jesus. The world to search, whenever it's to find wealth, they find it in the Molokole's house. At least let us believe what was on David. We accept or believe what was on Solomon to come back to the church in the name of Jesus.
0: Hallelujah.
1: Amen. Some things haven't been possible because there is someone who has not accepted them. There's someone who hasn't moved in them. But the fullness of the world is all for God. If you're not for the devil, you belong to God. It means you're on the side whereby the owner of everything is. So you will also sing a song.
0: Sivira
1: mwao. Sivira mwao. I don't go empty-handed.
0: Sivira mwao.
1: Sivira mwao.
0: Hallelujah.
1: Amen. Maybe you're not yet there. But let's believe God. For your next years. Your next years.
0: You live your life in prosperity.
1: Emyaka
0: gye giddako.
1: Your years, your next years, it won't be the same like your first years.
0: Hallelujah.
1: Amen.
0: Ladies
1: and gentlemen, we've cried.
0: We also
1: judge, we've searched God, where are you? Yet we are in a church. We are here to make a prayer that David prayed. Say, Lord, arise so that my enemies scatter. Arise, Lord, and the enemies scatter. There are people who that rebuke the name of the Lord. Those that underlooked the name of your God. But for this time alone, let your Lord arise. For only this time, call God to arise.
0: Let this Emmanuel be activated in your life so that the Lord you have will show up on your behalf. Hallelujah.
1: Amen. Praise the Lord. I want to speak about the gospel in Psalms 91. We are praying here.
0: The name Emmanuel came in me. Isaiah chapter 7.
1: Isaiah, Psalm.
0: Now the church has not realized that when Jesus came, he brought the government of God. He brought God himself. When Jesus came, he brought God on you. And those who have God have a difference.
1: Now we are going to demand for a difference. We are going to demand God. You spoke. In your word that doesn't come empty. When we believe in your word, Father, we pray that you be manifested. We believe for you working.
0: Take away enjoy.
1: Put a difference.
0: Take away enjoy.
1: Put a difference. Arise. These words, maybe the young ones don't understand.
0: But
1: if you hear and mature in spirit, if you hear and born again, you need a difference. If you hear and you believe God,
0: you need
1: a
0: sign that this God is with you.
1: Why is it after praying? After you praying, why do you place yourself in a position where demons can attack you? When you arise to pray, even when you sleep, you can't turn your head. They all attack you. They squeeze you on the bed. When you cannot even have a good vision. When you cannot even change this hand. Yet you're in prayer. There must be a shaking that goes beyond casting demons. When you're shaking, says, Lord, arise, be manifested. That Bible you're reading, the man, they say, Lord, be manifested. Moses said, I want to see you. He requested for a son and it was given to him. The Lord told him, I will move with you.
0: And I will
1: show you a symbol or a sign of my presence. And he fulfilled it.
0: Daytime
1: they saw the cloud that followed them. At night,
0: a pillar of fire.
1: A pillar of fire.
0: I don't know how it looked like.
1: But a pillar, what they call a pillar. It's like you see this pole.
0: Edda Israel, binebya masanyaraze na mafuta ngatebina bakujja.
1: Those days before the coming of kerosene,
0: babiranga electricity. Ne chintu chabiranga ke chikopo neno omutugo bakwata.
1: They had handles that they could.
0: So inside they put some fuel.
1: Ngabateka mafuta munda.
0: Ngabateka mone ne pamba.
1: With cotton.
0: Ne bakoleza.
1: And they light it.
0: Kati batambula ngabati.
1: Now they could walk like this. That's what they call the pillar of fire. That's what God used in their generation. He held it up in a space where no one is supporting it. But it was making light. Every night they could see the pillar of fire. Every night with their eyes. If we are to see God, you have to cover yourself with a third blanket. You get a long dream. Very confusing. You wake up in the morning when you have forgotten everything. There is a day I prayed to God to speak to me. When I went to sleep, I dreamt. In that dream, I was asleep dreaming. Me, myself, I was asleep. In the dream, I was asleep. And in the same dream, I dreamt a dream. Very confusing.
0: Me
1: myself,
0: I
1: dreamt my other person
0: asleep.
1: No, the other one asleep. This generation of ours. Now you wake up in the morning when you've forgotten everything. How many of you have ever dreamt when you're asleep and dream? I'm not alone. You dream sleeping and you dream in a dream. For real, these Israelites lack faith. But they could see the pillar of fire. Us with faith, with Jesus with us. You sleep when demons are hanging you.
0: Sometimes
1: you hear voices saying,
0: Yes.
1: It's you with Emmanuel.
0: But 500
1: kilograms in your chest.
0: Yes.
1: Yes. When you can't. It happened to me when I could even see the
0: man.
1: I say, this thing. When I cannot even lift hand to the other side. It comes when you're understanding everything. It starts with Jesus.
0: Things
1: attacking us are very heavy. Let me tell you, God has to do something for us. He must uplift a level. Because in this generation, He is present. Himself, He is present.
0: Hallelujah.
1: Amen.
0: Where
1: is the vision?
0: Ask your neighbor,
1: when is the vision?
0: Some
1: of us, we speak about vision. You don't even understand what vision is. Vision. When you speak about vision, someone sees a movie of Nigeria and a ghost manifests. After speaking, it disappears. You even pray and say, if I'm there, the angel will come, putting on white. Even the words you speak, you have them. Then he says, my child, I know you. Even you know the vision. Even the words that an angel will speak, you know them. My son,
0: Let's
1: and gentlemen, the God we have today is for candle indoli. Now we have a mentality. You wake up when you've made your mind a dream. Things of God are for real. Things of God, they are not for I think. Ladies and gentlemen, we need a living God. We need the God that is called Emmanuel to confirm that He is with us, to be manifested. You know what the Bible says? That many years in Israel doesn't have a living God. Many years. The enemies attacked them. Even poverty attacked them. But the Bible says they went into the covenant. They went into the covenant of seeking God. The great God. They all decided to seek God. And God was manifested. The Lord was manifested. Whenever you go into the covenant, it's not just a poem that we have a prayer of 3 days. There is a God that something does. He is manifested. Let's not be content in this first thing we
0: hear.
1: Make a fasting for a purpose. You go into a covenant with your life in searching for God.
0: Hallelujah.
1: Amen. The things of salvation swallow us. We need God to be manifested.
0: Emmanuel. God is with us.
1: If He is with you, what shows? Ask your neighbor, what evidence do you have that He is with you? Let me tell you, Peter had no money. Even John had no money. They spoke a word. Even today, it's still inside me. They told the lame man, we don't have gold and money and silver, But what we have,
0: Chitegeze, Emmanuel mufe mwali.
1: Emmanuel is in us.
0: Emmanuel.
1: Emmanuel is within us.
0: Feza nizabu zetulina.
1: Silver and gold we don't have. But look at us.
0: Chetulina chetukua.
1: What we have is what we give you. In the name of Jesus, arise and walk.
0: Bali na Yesu.
1: They had Jesus. Ask your neighbor, what do you have? Even when you have money, you say you don't have. Okay, for real.
0: What do
1: you have? What do you have? If you have Jesus, do something with your Jesus. Now, Pastor, I need to sleep. And then I get a dream. Then the Holy Spirit says something. Dryness is a burden. Dryness is a burden. In the name of Jesus, you shake. But when inside you, nothing. The demons say that is food. But I feel a challenge in me.
0: Where is this God?
1: Katonda we aliwa.
0: Where is this God that answers by fire?
1: Katonda wa foya aliwa ya nukula no muliro.
0: Where is the Emmanuel?
1: Emmanuel aliwa.
0: That Peter and John talked about.
1: Oyo Petero ne akana gwe bayogerako.
0: Where is Jesus?
1: Yesu aliwa.
0: Son of David.
1: Omwana wa Daudi.
0: Where
1: aliwa?
0: Is this God?
1: Katonda ono.
0: The first church believed that miracles worked. Where is God in our life? Where is Emmanuel?
1: Emmanuel, aliwa.
0: Where?
1: Aliruiwa.
0: Luichi. Where?
1: Aliwa.
0: Why was he born?
1: Rachi azaliwa.
0: If he was born to manifest the glory of God,
1: where
0: is the glory?
1: The children of Israel were challenged. Their enemies asked them, where is your God? Where is he? The world is asking, where is your God?
0: You're
1: a believer. What did you believe? What did you see? What did you get?
0: There's
1: a God that makes it rain, rain. That makes the lame walk. That opens the blind. That makes miracles. The rich God. Among all, what do we have?
0: Hallelujah.
1: Ladies and gentlemen, I cannot answer this question for you, but I want you to look, to focus it on our
0: fasting,
1: your life in the time to come. Where is Jesus? The Bible says in Acts,
0: The last verse in
1: the 7th chapter.
0: Stephen,
1: when Stephen was about Stephen
0: to die,
1: he lifted his eyes and he saw Jesus standing on the right hand of the Father.

0: Now you, when you lift your eyes,
1: I don't know what you see. But I believe you can see God. Hallelujah.
0: Amen.
1: You can see your God. Seated.
0: Have you seen the scriptures that I've been saying?
1: Psalm 57. When they cried out with a loud voice, stop. Then they cried out with a loud voice, stopped their ears, and ran at him with one accord. And they cast him out of the city and stoned him. And the witness laid down their clothes at the feet of a young man named Saul. And they stoned Stephen as he was calling on God, saying, Lord Jesus, receive my spirit. Then he knelt down and cried out with a loud voice, Lord, do not charge them with this sin. And he had said this, then he fell asleep. But verse 56, and said, look, I see the heavens opened, and the Son of Man standing at the right hand of God. Now this was a mere man, Stephen.
0: Ono yali musajja owabulijjo, Stephen.
1: Kati waliwo akabinja kali kalwanyisa enjiri.
0: Now there was a group fighting against
1: Mukama wako yali Saulo.
0: Its master was Saul.
1: But Saul ono.
0: And this Saul.
1: Era kikakasibwa ddala nti ye yaduumira ekikwekweto ekyatta Stephen.
0: It is confirmed that he is the one that commanded the attack of Stephen.
1: Olaba Saulo.
0: You see Saul?
1: Yali mulwanyi amaliridde okutta buli eyali akkiriza Yesu.
0: He was a fighter who had accepted to fight everyone or kill everyone who had believed Jesus.
1: Kati musula eno yakulembera akakundi akatta Stephen.
0: He's the one who led the group that killed Stephen. But after his death, before he died, the Bible says he lifted his eyes and he saw Jesus standing. These who were stunning. They called even
1: Katonda, ndaba ne Yesu.
0: That I'm seeing God and Jesus.
1: Mukiseera kye kimu.
0: At the same time,
1: atenga Yesu gwe bali bavola.
0: It's the same Jesus that they were provoking.
1: Ato mtaddeko anti ayimiridde ku mukono gwa Katonda ogwa ddyo.
0: And you're saying that he's standing at the right hand of the Father.
1: Ne bamulumba beriga, ne bamulumba bonna kirindi.
0: They attacked him in a group.
1: Ne bamukwata.
0: They held him.
1: And
0: stoned him.
1: And
0: he remained praying for them.
1: See
0: that, don't count them.
1: Remed.
0: Because they know not what they're doing. After he made a prayer,
1: receive my spirit.
0: He said,
1: there's
0: some words that Jesus made at the cross.
1: The Bible says he breathed out his ghost.
0: Even this man, he was not just killed.
1: He prayed his spirit in the hand of God. Bible, he didn't die, he fell asleep. He fell
0: Yebaka.
1: Because nobody killed him. Wadebamba.
0: Kubanga tewali yamu.
1: Neye.
0: Yamuta. Though they bet him.

0: walabo buyinza abasajja bakatonda we batambulirangamu.
1: There is authority men of God that walked in.
0: Basebo ne banyabo.
1: There's a gentleman.
0: Buno buyinza Yesu ngali naffe.
1: This authority when Jesus is with us.
0: Naffe tulino butambuliramu.
1: Even us have to walk
0: naffe,
1: in it.
0: Naffe bwaffe.
1: It is ours too. That prayer that of this man,
0: it
1: made a big thing
0: at
1: a change of Saul. The next chapter, Paul going to Damascus, immediately got soft. That's when God slapped him and blinded him.
0: Hallelujah.
1: Amen. Ladies and gentlemen, the times we're in, it's for God to be manifested. It's for the manifestation of God. If you need to see something, see it in the name of Jesus. Because if you've not yet seen it, then how will others see it? How will they know? Because you've also not known yet. They are not yet known. If the church has not yet known, how will the world know? Ask yourself. It's like your son or daughter bring homework to you at home when you also don't know. How will your son pass? If you have not yet gotten the answer yet, what shall we preach to them that we've confirmed? Peter says like this.
0: The things we preach, we have seen, we have touched, we have believed. We are the witness of the one that you killed. We walked with him. We sat with him. We ate with him. And now he is nowhere. We speak what we know.
1: Tuogera chetumanyi. You see where the difference is?
0: Do we know what we speak?
1: Tumanyi bye tuogera.
0: Do we have experience of what we speak?
1: Tuino obumanyi bwe bye tuogera.
0: Hallelujah.
1: Amen.
0: Mu bulamu bwaffe.
1: In our lives, and even in our history, we have to write a book. But though all things were not possible, our God was with us.
0: Hallelujah.
1: Amen.
0: But when
1: we read the history of Enoch,
0: we don't see
1: Tetulaba,
0: his big works.
1: The Bible doesn't talk about that. But the Bible says one thing.
0: He walked with God.
1: Yatambula ne Katonda.
0: Until he was no more.
1: Obtusa we abedanga tachaliwo.
0: Echo choka.
1: Only that.
0: But chiku wandikibwa.
1: When it's written upon you,
0: ebe naiva imaze okuchuka.
1: All yours have been changed.
0: Hallelujah.
1: Amen.
0: Basebo ne banyao.
1: Ladies and gentlemen, that's what God needs from us. To know him. We walk with him. He gets manifested in us. Work in us. The world won't deny us.
0: We shall be undeniable. We can never be rejected. Because what we have, the world longs.
1: It longs for it.
0: Hallelujah.
1: Amen.
0: Chilinga neighbor.
1: It's like your neighbor cannot take hatred from you. You may hate someone that you will help the matchbox with. The one you hate is that person without matchbox. But you have the light of God. The world needs it. You have to be
2: yearned
1: for in the name of Jesus. The world has to yearn for you. To long for you. Amen. You can stand on your feet.
2: I don't know what you are going to pray for.
1: I've talked about the Lord, but in all, make a prayer for God.
3: Ladies and gentlemen, one more time I welcome you. You are welcome in the presence of God.
4: Thank you for having a decision to come and
3: have some kamawali.
4: I assure you the Lord is here and
3: he's
4: going to help us. He speaks and says, come unto me, for you who are heaven laden,
3: and
4: for you all who are labored.
3: Sometimes abantu abamutu beda mukutendereza nenjagalo ogenda mbayole nenzijukira nti olusi bakoye.
4: Sometimes a midst of praise I desire to come and uplift some people, and I remember that there are some people who have
3: hidden.
4: But I'm here to declare unto the heaven laden people, there are some things that are struggling with, there are things that you are toiling with,
3: you are struggling with
4: some things,
3: you
4: are cold phones to different people,
3: so
4: people have expected to be
3: helped.
4: But for the reason that have come before Jesus, he is going to help you. All those that heaven led come say, oh Lord, you are going to help me.
3: Amen.
4: Amen. Even at this moment of time, you don't see where you are heading to. Have you ever been in a situation where you are just seeing walls around you? You are just seeing a high mountain before you. We have the Almighty God. Praise be unto the Lord. Even though things are
3: dead,
4: the Bible talks about him.
3: He is the
4: resurrection and life. He brings them back to life. Praise be unto the Lord. Praise be to the living God.
3: Now, in a few minutes, ladies and gentlemen, I want us to go into the Word of God. Would you just open your Bible? I'm here to emphasize of what I started on last time. Because faith comes by hearing and hearing. Every time when we hear the word, when we hear for the first time, there is a necessity for the second time, and even the third time. But as long as you continue hearing, that's how you receive faith. Praise
4: be to the Lord. Psalms 50,
3: verse
4: 5.
3: Bible gambye bweti.
4: Here the Bible says,
3: I am reading from the English version.
4: Nsoma okuvira dala mu kitabo.
3: The Bible says, gather my saints together to me.
4: Psalms 55.
3: Gather my saints together to me, those who have made a covenant by sacrifice.
4: Mukunganya batukuvu bange awamu wendi abalagana nange endagano ne sadaka.
3: Let's read again.
4: Katujonge tuchisome.
3: Gather my saints together to me,
4: mukunganye abatukuvu bange,
3: those who have made a covenant with me by sacrifice.
4: Amamu awamu wendi abalagana nange endagano ne sadaka.
3: Would you close your eyes and you pray? Father, in the name of Jesus, we thank you for this, your word. Your word is active. Your word is alive. Your word is powerful. Father, we pray. But the reason of this word, the lives of your people,
5: may be lifted,
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6: mu linnya lya Yesu.
5: Kubira Yesu engaleza.
6: Come on, continue to clap for the Lord Jesus.
5: Mukama yebazi.
6: Praise be to the Lord.
5: Mukama yebazi.
6: Praise be unto the Lord. I want to put much emphasis on this one issue.
5: Covenant by sacrifice.
6: Endagano ejjane saddaka.
5: Somebody say covenant.
6: Endagano. Wabe wagamba endagano.
5: By sacrifice.
6: Ejja olw'okukolesa okukola saddaka.
5: Basabane banyabo.
6: Ladies and gentlemen.
5: Ebintu ebyomwoyo.
6: Now the spiritual matters.
5: Bw'oba otandika okukola kye bayita business ya ddala n'ensi y'omwoyo.
6: As you begin to make a real business with the spiritual realm.
5: Wateekwa okubaawo saddaka.
6: There is supposed to be a sacrifice.
5: Abaweereza abasooka okuweereza mu Bible.
6: Now the first ministers who ministered in the Bible.
5: Yali Kaini ne Abel.
6: Was Cain and Abel.
5: Naye obuweereza bwa Abel bwalabikira mu saddaka gye yawaayo.
6: The ministry of Abel was manifested in the sacrifice that he rendered to God.
5: Are we together?
6: Tuli fenna.
5: Abaweereza abatusooka okuweereza.
6: The first ministers who ministered before us.
5: Adam katusooka tumuteekewa.
6: Let us put Adam aside.
5: Naye a recorded ministry.
6: Kakano obuweereza
5: obwawandiikibwako. The first recorded ministry.
6: Obuweereza obwasooka okuwandiikibwako.
5: Was manifested in the ministry of sacrifice.
6: Bwalabisibwa mu buweereza obwa saddaka.
5: Era Bible egamba.
6: And here the Bible says.
5: Mbu Abel.
6: That Abel.
5: Now are you sadaka.
6: Gave him his sacrifice.
5: Eyakira ku ya Kaini.
6: That was beyond that of Cain.
5: Mbu sadaka ya Abel. Nesimibwa ya Kaini netasimibwa.
6: The sacrifice of Abel was appreciated by God. But that of Cain was not appreciated by God.
5: Mukama yebazi.
6: Praise be to the Lord.
5: Buli Katonda bwe yasinkananga abasajja.
6: Every time that Lord came across men,
5: okuvira ddala ku Ibrahim,
6: straight away from our grandfather Abraham,
5: yakola endagaano.
6: He used to make a covenant with him.
5: Bwe yamalanga okola endagaano.
6: After he had made a covenant with them,
5: n'abasajja abo nabo ne bakola endagaano.
6: Even these men made a covenant
5: okuwayo saddaka.
6: To give in a sacrifice. Praise be to the Lord. Praise be unto our living God. Ladies and gentlemen. Now the tongue, that is the spiritual realm that understands, is called a sacrifice.
5: Yesu Kristo kusobola okutufuna.
6: For Christ Jesus to redeem us.
5: Bible egamba bwe yayagala ensi
6: bwati. The Bible says when he loved the world.
5: N'okuwaayo n'awaayo.
6: And even he gave in. He gave in his life. Say unto your neighbor, that is a sacrifice. He gave in his blood. Tell your neighbor, that is a sacrifice. He left all the honors. Tell your neighbor, that is a sacrifice. He descended here on the world. He was born like a human being. And yet he was a king. Tell your neighbor, that is a sacrifice. No one rendered a sacrifice beyond that of Jesus Christ. Now the spiritual life, what causes a difference is the sacrifice that you render unto God. Now what sets us apart, it is the sacrifice that you give in unto the Lord. It is the life of rendering sacrifice. It's like you give it unto yourself. You lose that from yourself.
5: Praise the Lord.
6: Yebaziwe mukama.
5: Praise the Lord.
6: Yebaziwe mukama.
5: Praise the Lord.
6: Yebaziwe mukama. If at all you are to make an impact in the spiritual life, it will be according to your sacrifice. We desire to thank the Lord. Through the sacrifice that Jesus gave in, we
5: do
6: no longer need to give the sacrifice of cattle. In the Old Testament, there could be a requirement for us to give the sacrifice of the cow. If at all you could not afford a cow, you bring a goat. If at all you could not afford the goat, you bring a bird called a pigeon. Praise be to the Lord. So someone who never had a sacrifice, your sins were not taken away. Even though you like it, you say you plead, Oh Lord, my God. The priest will ask you, where is your sacrifice? Because the blood of the sacrifice could take away your sins. Praise be unto the Lord. Now here in the New Testament, Jesus came as a perfect sacrifice. And upon the cross, the blood that he shed, the death that he died, and the resurrection that he's
5: arrested,
6: he took away all our sins away. And for this time, we do not need any God. Now what Jesus did for us, we are now accepted.
5: Somebody say we are accepted.
6: Every time now we believe in Christ Jesus, to be your personal Savior, because Jesus became a sacrifice because of your sins, now for this time you are accepted. You are a son of God. That's what the Bible says. For all that received him, he gave them the authority to become the sons of God. Those who believed in his name, every time that we believe in Jesus, we become sons. Now for this time we are being accepted. But our Lord never changes. He still desires a sacrifice. He never changes. What does he require from you? The Bible tells us in Romans chapter 12, verse number 1. Now I beseech unto you, brethren, to render, not for the one time, to render always, every time, to render your body as a living sacrifice, holy, and accepted before our Lord, and that is our reasonable service to God.
5: Our reasonable service. Yes.
6: Praise be unto the Lord.
5: Now
6: the sacrifice that demands from us is your body. He does not want a goat. He doesn't want a cow. He wants you as you. Turn to your neighbor, tell him he wants you. But every time that he wants you have your own stuff.
5: You
6: say, Lord, leave me alone.
5: He
6: tells you, come to the altar. Every sacrifice that was always given, it was given on the altar. It was given on the altar.
5: This is the altar.
6: Chino che choto. It was always burnt. It could die. Praise be to the Lord. Now for this time, now the altar is spiritual. Now the altar
5: is your place of prayer. Bible we gamba one. Gather my saints. Gather my saints.
7: kuŋŋaanya abatukuvu
8: bange
7: abo abakoze endagaano okuyita mu kusaddaaka
8: abaayogera ku kyoto
7: is talking about the altar
8: those who have committed themselves to come to the altar
7: abo abeewaddeyo okujja ku kyoto
8: In other words,
7: the sacrifice that it demands from us,
8: your commitment.
7: Kwe wayo.

0: Now the altar is spiritual. But he desires the saints who have come to the level of maturity when you have a covenant with a sacrifice. You have a covenant. As you say, how can I be there for a whole day without praying? You have a covenant. As you say, how does the day finish up without opening a Bible and reading the scripture? You have a covenant. So how does the day end when I have not spoken to my Lord?
1: You have a covenant.
0: The covenant is made by mature people. We are serving the Lord of the covenant. If you want to leave that level you're on to go to another level, if at all you want to deal with the Lord on a higher level, you need to enter into a covenant with him.
1: Praise the Lord.
0: But for this time,
1: Agambi,
0: he has said,
1: Abakozendagan,
0: for all those that have made a covenant
1: sadaka,
0: with a sacrifice.
1: Your sacrifice
0: sadaka yo,
1: is your continuity
0: kwe kwe yongera yongera ako,
1: in the presence of God.
0: Mukubira o kwa katonda.
1: Do you have a continuous life?
0: O ino obulamu obo kwe yongera yongera.
1: In the presence of God.
0: Mukubira okwa Katonda.
1: Oh, the only time when you continue.
0: Obo budde bokabwe we yongera.
1: Is on Sunday.
0: Bwe budde obo kuluna kula Sunday.
1: Sunday.
0: Sunday.
1: Joli nawo yokka.
0: It's the only day that you have. We thank the Lord that you still have the energy to come on Sunday. But it has to go beyond that point.
1: Now,
0: the sacrifice that you can render
1: is your longevity.
0: We would never wow you mukwe yongera yongera
1: in the presence.
0: Mukubera o
1: in the sacred place. You switch off your phone. You switch off the TV. You command the children to go and play somewhere, make their game somewhere. You sign in your heart to prolong at least 1 hour. At least 2 hours in the presence of God. This army doesn't need your money so much. He needs you. Fully you. He desires your heart. He desires your commitment. What is the level of your commitment? Katonda akoye bebaitaba Boerhol Christians.
0: The Lord is fed of the Boerhol Christians.
1: Do you know Boerhol Christian?
0: Omanyi omkristayo asukundibwa.
1: Wa kusunda buki. Abaluganda na abachala.
0: Now ladies. You go out.
1: Abachala kuro.
0: Ladies on Tuesday. Ladies on Tuesday. Come on, stay. Stay back.
1: Abasajja.
0: Men, we are not seeing you. On Saturday, men, we are going to come and unavail. We are going to have tea. You say, I come later and take the tea.
1: Praise the Lord.
0: The Lord is fed up of weakling believers. The weak.
1: believers.
0: Ayagala kolagana nabo abakozesa endagaano.
1: He desires to deal with those that are in the covenant. I'm here to speak unto every believer here. When you have made a covenant with your sacrifice, the Lord is going to manifest to your life. You're going to reach a moment of time when you have a tongue that you speak that other people that cannot understand. Let me tell you, when we come to the offense, they understand what I call a sacrifice. They're given whatever it takes for them to obey unto their master. You are here asleep. But people are rendering sacrifice every time. Even in such a service, you are slumbering. If you see someone slumbering, you say now someone is now giving in a sacrifice.
0: Zirinkuma,
1: go out of that church. Look at that neighbor of those who is slumbering. If you see someone slumbering at this time, you see now there's someone giving the sacrifice so serious.
0: The reason why we are crying and suffering, people have gotten sacrifices that are giving in on your behalf.
1: But by the time that we raise up again, and you understand our God that is a God of sacrifice, and we make a covenant to always render sacrifice, the sacrifice of the Lord will overwhelm all the other sacrifices. I want to see some people who can make a covenant and say, on Monday, I am the manager of my work. Let me go and in the morning I give them what to do. Then I come and I begin to pray. My Lord, it's only you that I need. We come here, sometimes we confuse our souls. You reach on the gate. You spit the obit out and you come in the church. Oh my Lord, my Father. Which kind of sacrifice of 2 minutes?
0: And
1: even the sacrifice of the Sunday, now it has failed you. You want to come when the service is about to end, but you are still, you have failed. You want to be powerful. Ladies and gentlemen,
0: your sacrifice,
1: sadaka yo,
0: is your total submission to God.
1: Is
0: your commitment. Your sacrifice,
1: sadaka yo,
0: is your obedience
1: to
0: what the Spirit says to the church.
1: Your
0: sacrifice,
1: sadaka yo,
0: is your continuity.
1: Your
0: sacrifice,
1: sadaka yo,
0: is your time of prayer and fasting.
1: Your sacrifice,
0: sadaka yo, is your continuous giving.
1: The Bible tells that where someone's life is, that's where his treasure is. Every time that we give in the house of the Lord,
0: Bible yagambi, your reasonable service to the Lord, your sacrifice,
1: sadaka yo,
0: is your ministry. Your ministry.
1: We are just pleading to you to come and minister. Some of you were ministers, but for this time you remain to be a church goer. Some of you began your own ministry. babuita I know much.
2: It's called manyinyo.
1: Bibakola sibitegera.
2: I don't understand what they are doing.
1: Otuza ne oluchiko noga nekati biki bibakola.
2: You can even have a council and ask yourself what do they do?
1: Wafuka mukolokosi.
2: They tell you, you come and be there to stay. You come as you don't come. When they have a conference, they would have done like this. They would have done like this. If now see the uniform that
1: they brought us.
2: Now you have your ministry of gossiping. That's the ministry that you began.
1: Sadaka jakuagaza uwereza jango uwereze jango bere wakati
2: serve, come and be a minister there.
1: Chiringanga wono jano gamane mukazi.
2: It's like you can come and say
1: ebisansa sansa bino byateka wano.
2: Now
1: tashobola kuiya yochimulikira.
2: You see the kind of declaration that I have.
1: Nayinga tomanyiche yaita mukutusa chintu wano.
2: You don't know what she gone through to bring this kind of declaration here. You don't know what it took. If at all you want to give in your advice, you go and tell her, Mommy, how do you do this? I want to be part of this. You don't first come around to give advice.
1: You say,
2: for the
1: time
2: you are doing, add on this 100,000 upon that that you are going
1: to
2: bring. Now for that you have given in the seed. Now
1: for the second time
2: when she brings, you can now if you advise her.
1: Port,
2: now, if at all instead of the port,
1: now
2: it desires that you can operate together.
1: But
2: you have also to continuously. I speak unto all the ministers that
1: vaccinated.
2: I speak unto the ministers that we are annoyed of what they had. Come on, leave that stuff. That is of the old young people. Now the sacrifice is now to
1: confuse
2: and remain this ministry. They did what they did unto Jesus, but he never surrendered. Now the sacrifice that you can render for you to remain, whether they are challenging,
1: whether
2: they are hating, whether
1: you
2: don't understand, you remain on the purpose. Because we are focusing on only Christ. He's the one who began. He is the one who will end. The sacrifice that you can only render is for you to come together with the brethren. Is for you to acknowledge your mistakes. You repent and you remain
1: progressive.
2: Now the sacrifice that you can render is for you to be when you are so right. Now you left your right and you forgive.
1: Gather my saints.
2: Those
1: who have made a
2: covenant
1: by sacrifice.
2: Okuita musadaka. Make a sacrifice, a covenant of serving God with your words. Make a sacrifice,
1: or
2: a covenant of serving God with your house. You come and leave your children at home. You pray alone and leave your children. Make a covenant of giving the tithe. Begin with the tithe only. You will see a powerful God. Let us make a covenant. Put your hands on the bosom. Oh Lord, my Master Jesus. I have understood that I need to be in a covenant upon the ministry that I do. But I cannot do it according to my understanding.
1: I pray for the grace. And from today, by the grace of the Lord, I make a covenant with my sacrifice. And it will be the ministry that I will always render before you. I make a covenant to seek your countenance, to wait upon you, to dedicate myself unto your work, to always avail myself in prayer and fasting, to seek you through scriptures. I make a covenant of serving with my heart and my entire life. Thank you, the Holy Spirit, because the grace has been given to me.
0: In Jesus' name.
1: Come on, clap for the Lord Jesus.

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1: Era nsoma okuva kanyiri lya kasooka.
0: In the name of Jesus.
1: Mu linnya lya Yesu.
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1: Now the boy Samuel ministered before the Lord, before Eli.
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1: And the word of the Lord was rare in those days.
2: Tewabangawo kwolesebwa kwa lwatu.
1: There was no widespread revelation.
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1: while Eli was laying down in his place,
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1: and his eyes had begun to grow dim that he couldn't see,
2: n'ettabaaza ya Katonda nga tennazikira,
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2: Awo Mukama n'ayita Samweri n'ayogera nti,
1: The Lord called Samuel and he answered, "Here I am."
2: N'adduka n'ambiro n'ajja eri Eli n'ayogera nti, "Nze nzuuno."
1: So he ran to Eli and said, "Here I am,
2: kubanga ompise,
1: for you have called me."
2: N'ayogera nti, "Sikuyise."
1: And he said, "I didn't call you.
2: Galamira nate.
1: Lie down again."
2: N'agenda n'agalamira.
1: And he went and lay down.
2: Mukama n'amuyita nate olw'okubiri nti, "Samweri."
1: Then the Lord called him yet again, "Samuel."
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1: So Samuel rose and went to Eli and said, "Here I am.
2: Kubanga ompise,
1: for you called me."
2: N'addamu nti, "Sikuyise mwana wange."
1: He answered, I did not call you my son.
2: Galamira nate.
1: Lie down again.
2: Era Samweri yali tannamanya Mukama.
1: Now Samuel had not yet known the Lord.
2: So n'ekigambo kya Mukama kyali tekinnamubikulirwa.
1: Nor was the word of the Lord yet revealed to him.
2: Mukama n'ayita Samweri nate omulundi ogwokusatu.
1: And the Lord called Samuel again the third time.
2: N'agolokoka n'agenda eri Eli n'ayogera nti, "Nze nzuuno."
1: So he rose and went to Eli and said, "Here I am.
2: Kubanga ompise,
1: for you called me."
2: Awo Eli n'ategeera nga Mukama ye ayise omwana.
1: Then Eli perceived the Lord had called the boy.
0: Wekomerawo. Awo Eli n'ategeera.
1: And Eli perceived
0: nga Mukama ye ayise omwana.
1: The Lord had called the boy.
0: Praise the Lord.
1: Yebazibwe Mukama.
0: When you look at the life of Samuel,
1: but what to know little obulamu bwa Samueli?
0: He's a boy that never knew how he got into the temple.
1: Mulenzi atamanyi ngeri gye yayingira yeekaalu.
0: But the moment he entered the temple,
1: naye kavuna yayingira yeekaalu,
0: he realized
1: yakitegeera
0: the need to serve the Lord.
1: Tikyetaagisa okuweereza Katonda.
0: But among all the prophets that existed,
1: era mu bannabbi bonna abaali babaddewo,
0: Samuel was one of them.
1: Samweri yali omu ku bo
0: that completely dedicated his life,
1: era nga ye obulamu bwe bwonna yabuwaayo,
0: to serving the Lord,
1: okuweerezanga Mukama.
0: Hallelujah. We all know the story how he got into the temple.
1: Olugero tulumanyi engeri gye yayingira yeekaalu.
0: But I told you last time.
1: Naye ku mulundi guli nabagamba.
0: It doesn't matter how you came into church.
1: Si nsonga wajja otya mu kanisa.
0: Whether you came young or old.
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0: Hallelujah.
1: Amen.
0: Something very important for us here to learn.
1: Ekintu ekikulu kye tulina okuyiga wano kiikino.
0: The issue is dedication.
1: Ensonga kuba kwewaayo.
0: Through sanctification.
1: Okuyita mu kutukuzibwa.
0: And knowing who God is to your life.
1: N'okumanya ekyo Katonda kyali eri obulamu bwo.
0: Hallelujah.
1: Amen.
0: Praise the Lord.
1: Yebazibwe.
0: Now, Samuel chapter number 7.
1: Esule yomusanvu Samuel.
0: Katusomeka 7 and verse 15.
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2: 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Samuel musanvu 15. Samuel n'alamulira Isirayiri ennaku zonna ez'obulamu bwe.
1: And Samuel judged Israel all the days of his life.
0: Oli ensonga eyo. Samuel ministered.
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0: 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Judging Israel.
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0: And Samuel judged Israel all the days of his life.
1: N'alamula Isirayiri ennaku zonna ez'obulamu bwe.
0: Think about it.
1: Kirowoozeeko kino.
0: Yayingiranga atamanyi.
1: He entered like he never knew anything.
0: Naye nakkiriza okuweereza Katonda obulamu bwe bwonna.
1: And he agreed to serve the Lord the rest of his life.
0: 16 says, and he went from year to year on a circuit to Bethel, Gilgal, Mizpah, judged Israel in all those places.
1: Era buli mwaka ku mwaka n'agenda e Bethel, e Gilgali, e Mizpah, ng'alamula Isirayiri mu bifo ebyo byonna.
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1: Era bw'atyo yaddangayo e Lama kubanga amaka ge gye gaalinga.
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1: He had children, the wife and the...
0: There he judged Israel and there he built an altar to the Lord.
1: Eyo yalamulanga Isirayiri. 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
0: Hallelujah.
1: Amen.
0: The only way to remain a servant of God.
1: Engeri yokka gy'osobola okusigala ng'oli muweereza wa Mukama.
0: Is to establish an altar to
1: the Lord. 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
0: in your life where you continually sacrifice yourself,
1: w'osobola okweyongera okwesaddaaka,
0: minister to God,
1: ng'oweereza Mukama,
0: and also have time to God,
1: era ng'olina obudde eri Mukama.
0: That is the meaning of the word sacrifice.
1: Eyo ensonga gye bayita saddaaka
0: on the altar,
1: ku kyoto.
0: Hallelujah. Like the boy Isaac told his father.
1: Waliwo omuvubuka gwe bayita Isaac agamba kitaawe.
0: The altar has been set in place.
1: N'amugamba ekyoto nkiraba bakitegese.
0: We have even the wood.
1: Enku zizironzeetise.
0: But where is the sacrifice?
1: Naye saddaaka eruwa?
0: Abraham told his son.
1: Ibrahimu agamba mutabani we.
0: That the Lord will provide.
1: Mukama ajja gabirira.
0: Now when you set an altar,
1: but we'll take away kyoto.
0: You are leaving room for God to provide the rest.
1: Oboganyiza Mukama agabirira ebisingiridde.
0: Hallelujah.
1: Yeah.
0: You are creating room.
1: Obotaddewo omuwaatwa.
0: For God to continually minister to your life.
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0: Significantly, we have to talk about an altar, I think, in a full sermon.
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0: Without this altar thing.
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1: When we read in the Acts chapter 4.
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1: And they went to the in the ninth hour to pray. It was an altar.
0: Mukama yebazibwe.
1: Amen.
0: So they set themselves
1: beyawula
0: a time and a purpose to continue dwelling in the presence of God.
1: Ekiseera n'ensonga okusigala nga beeyongera mu kubeera okwa
0: Mukama. Where dedication is,
1: awabeera okwewaayo,
0: there will also be an altar and commitment.
1: Wabaawo ekyoto n'okweweerayo ddala.
0: Mukama buuzeemu.
1: Let me ask you.
0: Ate mu Luganda.
1: In our language.
0: Ekyoto kyo kikuma ddi?
1: When do you ignite your altar?
0: Tuyina abalokole ennaku zino.
1: We have people these days.
0: Nga ye wasanze wasabidde.
1: They pray to any place.
0: Ne weziyitawo ennaku bbiri.
1: After 2 days.
0: N'afunamu ekisa n'asaba.
1: He finds time and pray. They have no permanent program for prayers.
0: Dedication means I will commit part of my time. I will sacrifice this moment away from the daily routine. This time I'll commit it to God. It will be a daily thing. And I'll do it for God. You can do it on a family basis. On an individual basis. Or as a church at large.
1: Let me tell you the church altars.
0: The service programs of Zetulina.
1: These are the services that we are
0: on the altar.
1: We are on the altar right now. Around 11
0: is
1: another altar. Wednesday, Friday, Monday.
0: We are on the altar.
1: Now the choir practice, it is also another altar. Let me tell you, the people in the music ministry, when you are making practice, be serious. Some of you, the Lord will meet you in the practice.
0: That is commitment to do things of God. Practice.
1: You see it as a practice.
0: But
1: the Holy Spirit is always available to perfect what you're doing. It is another altar.
0: Hallelujah.
1: Amen.
0: You just need to understand what we are doing.
1: When you come here singing, dancing, it is not joking. You have or not take it at chocola.
0: Anytime you set for God, it's very meaningful. Hallelujah.
1: Amen.
0: Mukama yebazwe. Obulamu bwa Samuel tubulabi.
1: Now we have seen the life of Samuel.
0: Era tulaba omusajja yasalawo okuweereza Mukama.
1: We see a man dedicated to serve the Lord.
0: Obulamu bwe bwonna.
1: The rest of his life.
0: Kakati atuka ekiseera.
1: Now coming to time.
0: Ekigambo kyayogera.
1: And the word he would speak.
0: Katonda kya Samuel kitiibwa.
1: The Lord will always honor.
0: Eyo lye ddaala.
1: That was the level.
0: You speak a word.
1: Oyogera ekigambo.
0: And God performs it.
1: Katonda n'akikola.
0: He fulfills it.
1: N'akituukiriza.
0: Why?
1: Lwaki?
0: You have mastered the voice of God.
1: Eddoboozi lya Mukama kati olitegedde.
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1: He knew how the voice of the Lord works.
0: Yakimanya likolera mu butuukirivu.
1: He knew it works in righteousness.
0: Era wali ekibiri nenya.
1: And where there is sin, it rebukes.
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1: So he spoke as he rebukes sin.
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1: And it was.
0: Eyeba life gy'ozimbye ne Katonda.
1: Obwo bulamu.
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0: emyaka ana,
1: for 40 years,
0: nga alamula Isirayiri,
1: when he was judging Israel.
0: Era atuuka ekiseera n'ayogera ndooza njafuna enyiri ezo nzisome.
1: He reaches time and speaks like this.
0: Atuuka ekiseera n'ayogera.
1: He speaks like this.
0: N'agamba nti ebbanga lyonna lye mbadde mpeereza.
1: The time I have been serving,
0: I have
1: not taken anybody's money.
0: In other words,
1: I have no debt.
0: I have
1: walked before the Lord in humility. And I have served the Lord in the truth.
0: Hallelujah.
1: Amen. Praise the Lord.
0: Mukama yebazibwe. 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
1: He reaches time and tells Saul that obedience is better than sacrifice.
0: okugondera Katonda,
1: obeying to God,
0: yafuka embalamu ye,
1: became a character in him.
0: Era okusigala nga mwana eyewaddeyo okubeera kabona maaso newankubadde nga bazadde be tebaali bakabona,
1: and to remain a son dedicated to God though his parents were non priests,
0: yalina okusigala nga mwetowaze.
1: He had to remain humble.
0: Hallelujah.
1: Amen.
0: Mukama yebaze.
1: Praise the Lord.
0: Era wetu batu tusoma,
1: and when we are reading,
0: Samuel yaweereza wansi w'abakulembeze ate abaatwala ebbanga eddene babiri.
1: We can see Samuel minister before the great leaders, the two great leaders.
0: Yateekako Sawulo nga kabaka.
1: He anointed Saul as king.
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1: And afterwards he anointed David.
0: Daudi yafugira Israeli emyaka 40 mwemeka.
1: David reigned in Israel for almost 43.
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1: Anamwe 3.
0: 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Hallelujah.
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0: 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Era kyakola bubi nnyo Sawulo.
1: It was very bad.
0: Kyakola bubi nnyo Samuel.
1: It was very bad for Samuel.
0: Abantu okusaba kabaka.
1: When the people requested for a king.
0: Ate ng'omulamuzi yaliwo.
1: Yet the judge was in place.
0: Mukama yibazibwe. 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
1: You may cause what God has given you.
0: Nechikula mugwe.
1: That it may grow and mature in you.
0: Singobo wadobudo businga.
1: If you dedicate most of the time.
0: No fukiri de chiri mugwe no kubira uko akatonda.
1: And what is in you with the presence of God.
0: Number two.
1: Echokovid.
0: Osoro kuri ze doboze di singo kogira mutima go.
1: You can hearken to the voice that speaks normally in your life.
0: No kola chiri kugambo kola.
1: And you do what he tells you to do.
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1: And you can speak with your life.
0: No sarawo okutambula ne mukama.
1: And decide to walk with the Lord.
0: Okusukuruma kubi n'ebigambo kanisa byeyogera oba basumba byebabuulira.
1: More than the words the preachers speak.
0: Gwe ne weebuulirira.
1: You preach to yourself.
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1: You wake up in the night and pray when all the people are sleeping.
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1: But this is common.
0: Bya buli sekinnoomu.
1: It is for everyone.
0: Obuweereza obubwo Katonda bwe yakuwa bwebo obulamu obw'obuziba bw'obeera ne Katonda.

0: you're going to be pleasing before him.
1: Hallelujah.
0: Amen.
1: Who is that person praising to God?
0: Is
1: a person who would have his earpin in his ear, deeper in worship. Nobody is listening to you, but what you are doing is divine. You are free to put in any kind of tune, demonic or, but you can decide to say no.
0: I am a temple.
1: Zendiyekalu.
0: I am a temple.
1: Zendiyekalu.
0: And I'm supposed to do things of the temple.
1: Erani nakola byayekalu.
0: I am a sanctuary of the Holy Spirit.
1: Zendi watukuvu awomo
0: yomutukuvu. He dwells in me.
1: Atula munze.
0: Therefore, my family, my children,
1: kati abana bange amaka,
0: should reflect the glory of God.
1: Balina kubanga basa ekitiibwa kya Katonda.
0: Hallelujah.
1: Amen.
0: Obulokole kitegeeza.
1: Salvation means
0: nokuweereza Katonda.
1: Even serving God. Meaning somebody has come and slapped you. And what you respond is salvation. Not coming to sit there. When somebody comes and abuses you, your response is your salvation. You may be not yet born again. Because your response is negative.
0: It is character change.
1: Mbala kuchuka.
0: People like these ones, Samuel, nobody pays them, but they continually serve God. Hallelujah. So this boy, Bible says, he ministered before. He ministered to God before Samuel.
1: Bible gamba naweleza eri Katonda masoga eri.
0: Hallelujah.
1: Amen.
0: He didn't even know the voice of God.
1: Nedobozi lya mukama yalita nalitegeya.
0: Even the word of God was so rare, so scarce.
1: Nechigambo kya mukama kyali kya Mungu.
0: And the lamp was about to go off.
1: Netabaza yali etandise okuzimera.
0: But then the Lord spoke to him.
1: Ne mukama nayogera naye.
0: Because he was in the temple.
1: He
0: was in the right place.
1: He
0: was in position of receiving from God.
1: And
0: the priestly calling was given to him.
1: Because he
0: was prepared to be the next prophet
1: and the
0: judge of God's people.
1: Era bwato nga ino kubera omulamuzi w'abantu ba Katonda.
0: Hallelujah.
1: Amen.
0: Mukama yebazibwe. Katonda abana akulonda okubera omulamuzi w'abantu be.
1: If God is to choose you to be the judge of his people.
0: Chechiri Paulo chiawandikirani.
1: This is what Paul wrote to
0: Timotheo.
1: Timothy.
0: Hallelujah. Amuandikira namugamba ati.
1: What does he tell him?
0: He tells him that a workman who's not ashamed of carrying out the word of truth.
1: Agamba omukozi w'omulimu atatiitira kukola mulimu gw'amazima.
0: 2 Timothy 2:15. Do your best to present yourself to God approved.
1: Namugamba kole kisingiride olabike maso ga Mukama ngosimibwa.
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1: Kole kisingiride.
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0: Because there is a rewarder.
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1: Gano si mateeka.
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0: is to make glad the people,
1: naye ng'ate Katonda anyiiga.
0: Yet God was not happy.
1: Mukama yebazi.
0: Amen.
1: Yenagambi, do your best to present yourself to God as one approved.
0: Kole kisingiridde okweragera Katonda ngasa.
1: Wanagambi, try hard to show yourself worthy of God's approval.
0: Gezaako nnyo okweraganga Katonda yako kakasa.
1: Try hard. 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
0: Last time you started fasting but around midday you failed there.
1: Olwaero gezaako.
0: Try today.
1: Hallelujah.
0: Amen.
1: Wiki gikole ki? Gimaleeko, by the way, wiki eno enkya tutandika okusiba.
0: This week we are starting fasting. Don't forget we are going to be here every day, every evening.
1: And again, let it be your care to get approval of God.
0: Let it be your care
1: to get approval of God. This one says, aim first at winning God's approval.
0: Ono mulana agamanti lubirira okubanga Katonda yakukakasa.
1: Be diligent to present thyself to God and to God.
0: Awala gamba nyikira okweraga eri Katonda.
1: As one approved worthy of trial.
0: Ng'omuntu akakasiddwa
1: by trial.
0: Okuyita mukugezesebwa.
1: Hallelujah.
0: Amen.
1: Mukama favors. Ebikolwa bino ebyokunoonya Katonda.
0: Now these actions of seeking God.
1: Byakuzuulibwa maaso ga Mukama.
0: You have to discover in the presence of God.
1: Kyoyina okumanya kiri kimu.
0: What you have to know is one.
1: Katonda ayina wasisinkana abantu.
0: There are places where God would meet his people. And he always meets the people in the spirit. So you have to be spiritual. Now what does the spiritual people do? Do you know why they call us spiritual? The born again are spiritual. Because we are always in the spirit. It is hard to find that the Anglican Church fasting a week. A service on Wednesday, Friday.
1: Saturday.
0: Apart from the charismatics movement. Every evening they are speaking new tongues. There are some pastors who go there. In the morning, I was still working the other side. You would find in the evening, and the young men would speak tongues, new tongues, in prayer. And some of the reverends are totally born again, spiritual. They say it is just a work. Reverendship is a work. But we have the relationship, we are born again. He has the mic. Not all of them.
1: Morning.
0: There is a session. In the morning.
1: Ne evening prayers. Go when you say. Ngo itake Kampala genda isimanyo bacha saba.
0: You can bypass around.
1: Nze byenjogera bya biri esatu.
0: What I'm talking about is 20.
1: E biri esatu biri ena.
0: Eh, bya danyo.
1: Mukama yebazimu.
0: Amen.
1: So chenku gamba chiriwa.
0: So what is it that I'm telling you?
1: Osobola kufuna favor.
0: You can acquire favor before the Lord after doing something.
1: Kana yalisigaddenga mukazi mugumba mulungi.
0: Kana would remain a barren woman and wouldn't see this somewhere
1: else.
0: But when she discovered the secret of waiting, praying and fasting, she prayed. And even his lips were moving up and down. And Eli said, "Are you a drunkard?" Said, "I am not a daughter of
1: Belial.
0: A woman with sorrow on my heart. I have come to pour my heart before him." She was deeper. A woman who was crying. Supplication. Have you found somebody praying? You can't even look at their lips. There are times when they speak groanings that can never be uttered.
1: Ngatia, soko tuwemweji. 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
0: Muluganda.
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0: Amen.
1: Mukama yebazi. That is a travail in the spirit.
0: Okukaba mu moyo.
1: It is a travail in the flesh.
0: Ova mu mubiri.
1: It is a cry out to the Lord.
0: Kukabira mukama buziba.
1: It is a journey.
0: Lugendo.
1: That is going to disfigure your face. And people are going to say,
0: and they say, maybe you are drunk. You're not drunk. The way you pray. The way you walk. The way you. You have not found somebody praying.
1: I don't
0: know, can show it to
1: you. This
0: style of praying, checking yourself.
1: It was.
0: Come on, thank.
1: It was a prayer.
0: Sala.
1: Hallelujah. Yarichi?
0: Sala.
1: Wekuba kukera. 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
0: Others woke up in the morning going to work.
1: Bekuba kwebaka.
0: Even sleeping.
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1: Nye ya sura katebe.
0: She was on the chair. Slept on the chair.
1: Maleko zili. 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
0: Tata.
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1: Hallelujah.
0: Ladies and gentlemen, that is how Samuel came. She never came this common stuff. And some of you, your Samuel is not yet manifested because you have not yet
1: prevailed.
0: Amen. 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

0: hubiéramos cambiado en cabeza. 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Thank you, Jesus. Hallelujah.
1: Sunday, what day?
2: So last Sunday,
1: main service, twaiga, kola endagano.
2: We learned on the way how to make a covenant.
1: Nabagamba mutandikwa.
2: I told you in the beginning.
1: Katonda, yikatonda, atayagala bagenyi.
2: Lord is the Lord who does not want visitors.
1: Wabula yikatonda yagala abana.
2: Is the Lord who desires to have children.
1: Era Bible yagamba mu Yokane sura emunyirwa 12.
2: The Bible says in John 1:12.
1: As
2: many received him, gave them the power to become. A visitor is not a child in the house. A visitor only comes and goes away. Lord desires to have children.
1: You
2: want to have inheritance. He want to have his kingdom. That's why, as Jesus teaches us to pray, as
1: we
2: pray, say, our Father who is in heaven, it implies those who say our Father, the children.
1: Therefore, our God is a God of a covenant.
2: Katonda wafe katonda wendagano. He has never passed you. Even your mother may not be a believer. But by the time you welcome him, he becomes your father.
1: Hallelujah.
2: Hallelujah. This is a covenant which is enough. For you to be a child, it is enough. Let's pray. We thank God for you today. We believe indeed that you are here. Your word is here. You are here to help us. You are here to deliver us. You are here to speak to us. You are here to establish us. We open up our hearts as we welcome the Spirit of God to come and speak to us. Build our lives. Establish our lives. Make us conquer. Make us what I want us to
1: Christ
2: be.
1: Yesu,
2: in Christ Jesus, our Savior.
1: Amen.
2: Hallelujah.
1: Amen. Hallelujah.
2: Hallelujah. You say a covenant.
1: Now, a covenant is the last stage in the stages of knowing God. From the beginning, I had preached a message here that a first stage to a Christian is a follower. When Jesus came to his disciples,
2: yes,
1: he didn't make them disciples at the first time. He found Peter fishing in Matthew chapter 4. And he called him to, Peter and James. He found them fishing. But what he told them, he said, come follow me. Then I will make you fishers of men. They were not fishers of men.
2: Then.
1: But as they continued following Jesus, they became more fishers than when they started. Hallelujah.
2: Hallelujah.
1: So Jesus told them, come follow me. So the first stage to a Christian is following. You follow Jesus. And I also explained the meaning of the word follow. And who a follower is. You follow what you don't know. You follow because you have a leader. But then the second stage, I said, Jesus turns us into disciples.
2: Yes, ajana tufula abayigiriza.
1: Hallelujah.
2: Hallelujah.
1: A disciple is a person who understands the master's will. Who can do even in the master's absence. Who can execute what has been told him to execute. He's independent.
2: but he knows what the master's will is. In other
1: words,
2: a disciple is a friend. He knows he has gathered every information. That's why John 15 verse 15 says, I don't call you servants, but I call you friends. Because you have now known the secrets of my Father. So these are disciples now. Hallelujah.
1: Amen.
2: Praise the Lord.
1: Praise Jesus.
2: Praise the Lord.
1: Amen.
2: Now the problem is converting from a follower to a disciple. Some of us
1: say,
2: follow, I will follow Jesus everywhere. We are still following, but following is for a certain period of time. But as you grow more and more in Christ, you materialize into a disciple. You become different from when you started. And this time you can speak and say, I am a Christian. Hallelujah.
1: Hallelujah.
2: I don't care what comes to me. I have Jesus with me. And I cannot deny him. Now at this stage, Peter had not yet known that he could stand on his two feet and confess Christ even amid so among people. The very reason why this girl said, you look like one of the people that follow Jesus. He said, no, I don't know him. True, he didn't know Jesus because he was even afraid of dying. But when he knew Christ, he could stand, even he died for Christ. Hallelujah.
1: Hallelujah.
2: These were stages.
1: Now,
2: even when they chased out demons, they didn't know. Why Jesus had to die for them to enter a covenant, for them to begin work. Nobody knew Jesus. Somehow they could get revelations about him. One time Peter confesses, you are Christ, Son of God. And Jesus tells him, flesh and blood has not revealed this to you, but my Father that is in heaven. So that was simply God revealing to Peter who Jesus was. Now, there is a difference between revelation and knowledge. Because not every time that you get a revelation or a vision that you know. Hallelujah.
1: Hallelujah.
2: Knowledge comes with consistent following so that you gain this increase in wisdom and fellowship so that you become somebody. Hallelujah.
1: Hallelujah.
2: Praise be to the Lord. How
1: many of us here have gotten a dream but you have not yet understood it?
2: There are many things.
1: What we mean to be engineer? You were then and acquired a verse. But it has not even.
2: Why did you say no gamba? Yes.
1: After some time, you say now, yes.
2: This is what God was speaking. Hallelujah.
1: Hallelujah.
2: Praise the Lord.
1: Yes. Yes.
2: Jesus was born and the heaven was open.
1: Yes.
2: And angels began singing that Christ is born. But now the time of Jesus had not materialized for the world to know and accept him. Very few people accepted him. Not until he was fully baptized. And now the heaven opens. I said, this is my. There is always time to materialize.
1: Okulabisibwa.
2: Okufuka. The problem today, we don't wait for this time. You always ask yourself, when will it come? How will it happen? There is always time.
1: Waliwo akaseera akabeerawo.
2: Now God is waiting for you to come from one stage to another stage.
1: Katonda akulinda okuva ku ddaala erimu ogenda ku ddaala eddala.
2: Hallelujah.
1: Hallelujah.
2: Let me go back to the subject.
1: Kanzireyo eryessomo.
2: The Bible says,
1: Bible egamba,
2: when we follow Christ,
1: bwe tugoberera Kristo,
2: we become disciples.
1: Tufuka bayigiriza.
2: That's what Jesus said.
1: Yesu wachi Yesu agamba,
2: go and preach the gospel.
1: Mugende mubulire enjiri
2: to all the world,
1: eri amawanga gonna,
2: making disciples of all nations.
1: Nga mufuula abayigiriza b'amawanga.
2: A disciple is made.
1: Omuyigiriza afuulibwa.
2: A disciple is made.
1: Omuyigiriza afuulibwa.
2: And the making of a disciple,
1: masakati gw'okufuula omuyigiriza,
2: is not a one day thing.
1: Si kintu kya lunaku lumu.
2: Hallelujah.
1: Hallelujah.
2: Mukama yebazibwa.
1: Praise be to the Lord.
2: I'm seeing so many new faces. I had to go back a bit just to lay foundation of the message I'm going to preach. The last stage in Christian life is covenant. Tell your neighbor covenant. Now with the covenant, it is an agreement between two parties.
1: So, kwe kusalawo okubeera masakati g'abantu ababiri.
2: Hallelujah.
1: Hallelujah.
2: You are buying a plot.
1: Wegulira ettaka.
2: Someone is selling.
1: Omuntu omu atunda.
2: What brings transfer of ownership from one party to another?
1: Ekireeta okukyusa obwannyini okutuuka eri omulala.
2: It's a covenant.
1: Eyitibwa ndagaano.
2: What brings a man who has grown from a village somewhere and a woman who has grown from somewhere together to live together,
1: omusajja okuva eri mu kyalo n'omukyala okujja okusinkana awamu,
2: is a covenant.
1: Eyitibwa ndagaano.
2: There must be an agreement.
1: Walina okubeerawo endagaano.
2: Properly signed.
1: Nga oteddeko n'omukono.
2: Now this covenant,
1: so endagaano eno,
2: is made between two mature individuals.
1: Ekolewa masakati g'abantu babiri abeetegeerera.
2: It is even witnessed by people.
1: Era wabaawo n'abajulizi.
2: Without being forced.
1: Ngatoka kidwa.
2: Hallelujah.
1: Hallelujah.
2: That's what Jesus says.
1: Yes, ngawachi Yesu agamba.
2: Whoever is ashamed of me before many, before men,
1: akwatibwe nsonyi masikati g'abantu
2: abangi. I have no choice. I'll be ashamed of him when I come to my Father in heaven.
1: Era nange we najja eri kitange mu ggulu nange ndimukwatibwa ensonyi.
2: Hallelujah.
1: Hallelujah.
2: Why?
1: Rachi.
2: There's no covenant between us.
1: Tewaliwo ndagaano masikati gaffe.
2: Why should I commit myself to him when he's not open to me before people? The same thing when you are ashamed of your wife or your husband, it brings a very big disturbance. Hallelujah.
1: Hallelujah.
2: Why?
1: Rachi.
2: There's a covenant.
1: What are you?
2: Now, things of a covenant are binding things. Your people will be my people. Where you go, he will go. Your God will be my God. That's why I tell people, watch out who you are about to make a covenant with. You get a sorcerer, you become a sorcerer. A drunk.
1: Omutamivu.
2: Very many chances of also you drinking.
1: Wabawe
2: emitendera mingi. Because you'll come and then you'll smell the vomit of the results.
1: Bwanajja atisiko nawunyiriza ebimuvuddemu.
2: That's why we make covenants before we come to Christ.
1: Yes, so why to endagaano nga tutunajja.
2: But when we come to Christ,
1: but
2: we remember there is a covenant we are in. And you can't jump out of it. So if you are not yet there, be careful. That's what the Bible says.
1: Yes, so watch Bible again.
2: Be careful. Do not be yoked with unbelievers. Hallelujah.
1: Hallelujah.
2: Don't you know that whoever unites with a hypocrite or with immoral person sexually is also he also becomes immoral?
1: Buli omu atambula noyo omunafusi omwenzi naye afuka chechimu.
2: So the Bible puts a clear separator.
1: Bible eteekawo olukonko.
2: Hallelujah.
1: Amen.
2: What do we have to do today?
1: Chiche tuino kurora.
2: If you found yourself in a covenant,
1: kavuna wezula ngoli mundaga.
2: If it is marriage,
1: bwebuba bufumbo.
2: Pray to God that He will cleanses and strengthens your marriage.
1: Saba katonda alongosira.
2: We don't encourage people to jump out.
1: Tetukiriza
2: now that I'm born again, my fiance or my husband is a so and so. Stay.
1: Demulokole, ba wangese mulokole. Sigala wo sabe.
2: Do the responsibility.
1: Kolo buvunanyizibwa.
2: Or a good spouse. Because you're
1: already
2: in a
1: covenant.
2: See it with children. And you don't want, you cannot jump out of it. Hallelujah.
1: Hallelujah. Praise be to the Lord.
2: But these are the spiritual ties or covenants. Those ones you can break them. Break them. So many people are under bondage because of the covenants of the families.
1: Your
2: great grand said, all my children will worship under this tree. I'm marrying every daughter of ours under this covenant. They will all not marry. But they will all give birth at the courtyards. That is a covenant those people make. Even the one who
1: has
2: gone married
1: just produces and comes back. So let me give you a simple example. I
2: want
1: to show a covenant. At our place, our aunties, so they were never married. Whoever could get married could go and produce one child. So now goes away. Stays
2: the door.
1: As one of my sisters was saved, before she was saved, she had gotten She had given birth to one child. Now, the child made 17 years.
2: Ngamufumbe wabawe
1: was married.
2: I know mwanati.
1: Had one child.
2: Kanibatabuka mwao.
1: Now, there are some misunderstandings.
2: Natugamba nze mvayo.
1: Told us, I am departing.
2: Kachaune tutura ngaba kiliza.
1: So now, as believers, we sat together. We told her, now look at the life of aunties. So they were married and gave birth to one child. You have gotten one child. 17 years. Now you want to depart. Now you were saved.
2: Said,
1: I couldn't know this. At the age of
2: 18,
1: now then she gave birth to the second child. She was breaking the yoke. There are certain things that are in our families, yet the covenants were made a long time ago. Is grace that helps us that we can break those yokes.
2: Hallelujah.
1: Hallelujah.
2: Sinza kusomesa ndagano sawe eno kankujankulage bulazi ndagano zisobola okumasuka netu.
1: I can just show you how we can get out of this
2: context.
1: You

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1: Waliwo neyisa ebuli family jetwala.
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0: So there is a family when the lady
2: muchala mu family eyo azala mbasajja basoka mame.
0: The lady gets children in three men.
2: Mugino kuba akafanya mama u.
0: Asu
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0: You are daughters of Zebede.
2: Kati gwato genda okwekanya boti.
0: By the time you get to realize
2: ngo ina baganda bo baba tata bameka.
0: You've gotten your brothers.
2: Sigwe wa chitandika.
0: You are not the one who began it.
2: Nayo soboro chitegera no chikutula ku bulambo ne kubanabo.
0: You can get to know it.
2: Nebo kisanga nga chaberawo.
0: Even though you find it already there.
2: Osoboro chirwanyisa.
0: You can fight it.
2: Na chitagoberera banabo.
0: That it cannot fall your children.
2: Gwe nebo lokuka no chizula nti eh.
0: By the time you acknowledge
2: eh. Ndi kutata wabana wa kusatu ono. 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
0: You get to know that now, even though
2: na yenze n'abaana bange tebagenda kukola ki?
0: I and my children will not do the same.
2: Kubanga nze ntegedde amazima.
0: Because I've acknowledged, I've gotten to know the truth.
2: Abalala ng'oli mu ndagaano togimanyi.
0: Some people you are in covenant, you don't know it.
2: Naye ng'obona bona ne family lwaki?
0: You are labeling out with the family. Why?
2: Mwetiri yao lali abeera mu bufumbo.
0: At your place, no one settles in marriage. No one.
2: Every time
0: you try a lot, there are people in marriage, but they cannot sit there even one week. There is a wedding, they separated in the honeymoon. There is any other. For them, they made a wedding. So they plan to
2: put
0: America. As they were heading to America, now the wife said, I've reached where I desired to go. At the airport. So the husband had to come back to Uganda to improvise the way how to get married again.
2: Be very careful.
0: We gained it as a new.
2: Walu wabalalanga mchika guogendo kusoka.
0: The other people in the old clan, you are the one who is going to come out first.
2: Katikatonda watakuyamba.
0: If the Lord does not help you, at our place, I was the first in men. So now these things come wrong as you have first gotten to know Christ. Our fathers, our grandfathers.
2: So
0: these people were tycoons, but you're going to make a wedding. So I saw men departing
2: away.
0: Some people, they know that this secret.
2: Watch.
0: Why?
2: Benzi. They
0: are adulterers. How can they make a wedding for someone? So there's having a wife, having a children. At the other place, having children. Now whom? Will he make a wedding?
2: So
0: not one, not two. But once the Lord works, he's going to begin with you. You are the one who has gotten to know the truth. The devil fights a lot for the people. By the time you get to know the truth, you break the yoke.
2: n'oweebwa ekisa abantu ne balaba katonda ewammwe mu linnya lya
1: yesukati
2: njogera kwonaatera okkutula endagaano ogenda kukola omukolo ogugenda

0: You are going to make a fire
1: 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You have gotten Jesus. You have Jesus. 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
1: Boyingira mu Yesu.
0: By the time you enter into Jesus.
1: Eno mutego nga gukutuka.
0: Now the snake.
1: Bomanya amazima.
0: Must get to know the
1: truth. Ngememe yewona.
0: Now the soul.
1: Ngo wangula.
0: Overcome.
1: Sitani amanya.
0: The devil gets to know.
1: Ono tasoboka.
0: This one is not.
1: Ono wanjawulo.
0: This one is a different person.
1: Ona ina chapter mpya.
0: This one has gotten a new chapter. Why?
1: Mugambe ayingide mu ndagaano.
0: Tell him he has entered into the covenant. You cannot talk about the covenant. And you don't talk about Jesus.
1: Yesu is a new beginning in our lives.
0: Jesus yatandika
1: obulamu bwaffe.
0: Once we become in Christ, we become a new creature. Ladies and gentlemen, there's a covenant that comes along with Jesus. Jeremiah 31:31.
2: Jeremiah 31:31. 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
0: Praise be to the Lord.
1: Waliwo endagaano empya.
0: So there is a new covenant.
1: Nankubuulire.
0: Let me tell you.
1: Bwe wagenda okujja wano ku nsi.
0: By the time you were born on the universe.
1: Ng'endagaano baazikola dda.
0: Covenants were already made.
1: Era abamu ku mmwe muli wano.
0: Some of you are here.
1: Mwagenda okuzaalibwa.
0: By the time you were birthed.
1: Nga basenga baakimadde obulira bwammwe baabutwala.
0: Your aunties had done some.
1: Nga
0: baabusiba
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0: So they had taken them in the.
1: Nga baakulaamiriza byonna.
0: So they had spoken all.
1: Era kyovula bwe walukulanga.
0: By the time you could grow up, you could take your child to be given a name. They establish your child in that covenant. So they have taken your child. So they take that child somewhere. The aunt gives the child the name. The clan name. Which name?
3: Sendikwanawa.
0: Now that's in the name.
3: What is your name?
0: Dinyale Gwani.
3: Sendikwanawa.
0: Sendikwanawa. So they have made it. You have been dressed things that you don't understand. What is your other name? I am Birikade Sekade. Now that's the name your aunt has given to you. You are Birikade
3: Sekade.
0: Sekade.
3: Mwana muto. Mutumye kilo za manya ziringa ziringa zimusibye.
0: Young boy.
3: Now we know why you don't have to go to
0: you get out and begin to study.
3: Hallelujah.
0: Hallelujah. Praise be to the Lord.
3: Na yebo jamu Christ.
0: Once you come in Christ,
3: ofuka kitonde kijja.
0: You become a new creature. When the past has gone away,
3: now let me tell you,
0: all the past that came through all the
3: clan
0: things, all the old things that in Christ they are broken in the name of our Lord Jesus. This is the reason as well as the
3: psalmist.
0: Amen. Give the Lord a mighty hand clap. When you get to know the truth, you are empowered in you. And you overcome all things that have been overcome in you. You are here to make a new beginning at your place. The world we get to know that you entered into the covenant. All the demons that are following your grandees, they will not come to you. In the name of Lord Jesus. Ladies and gentlemen, we are here to confirm the covenant. We are here to establish the covenant. As we say, the blood of Jesus was shed, and we are delivered. We mean it. Now the blood was not
3: shed.
0: He was not strapped in vain. He was strapped that way made it heal. He died at the cross. He rose again. That you can leave. This is the covenant I'm talking about.
3: Hallelujah.
0: Hallelujah. Praise be to the Lord. What you don't know, you cannot be delivered out of it. Some of you don't know that at your place, there's someone who yoked you and made a covenant. You were always there. At your place, money, you lack it. Even though you get money, now you acquire it. You cannot do anything out of it. So there are certain people here, even though you save, you cannot make up 1 million. As you are about habit, truly you don't get to know where problems come from. Now the son of your brother, we have got to see that you are the one who can help us. You imagine the same. Truly, I have the money and I can't help. You pick all the money and give it away. So there's a brother who said, you don't finish up all the problems at your place. Every time you come to me, you have gotten your monthly salary. Now there is a problem. As you have just done this, you have saved your money to have this amount. Once you focus and look out in your life, you have not even gotten covenants. They scatter. They made them long time ago. They made them long time ago. So they declare poverty
3: new.
0: They said, no, those people, just wait them. Know where they can go. No, they don't have any journey. Something big can build a house.
3: Ate mubugubi.
0: In the struggle. Someone was sharing the testimony with me. Came to me yesterday in the office. Told me, do you know? So by the day we constructed our house, in 2015, we entered. We spent 2 years. So my husband was fired. Even mine, we
3: were
0: broken. I could support my family. Whoever could come to me
3: could
0: just bring portion beans. Portion beans. Now time came, portion. I ate it 1.5 years minus changing diet. I could cook beans for 3 days. I and my children, we ate it. Once I discovered even someone coming from abroad comes with 10 kilograms of potion and 5 kilograms of beans, even though he's coming from village. Now he comes along with portion beans. Praise be to the Lord. So there are some people when we are
3: yoked.
0: Lockdown is what coming from hell. It means you have been tied to chains.
3: Down. You are locked down.
0: And you are put down. You are placed down. Even though you try a lot,
3: you are locked.
0: Or sividwa. Okoligidwa.
3: We are
0: in lockdown. We are in lockdown. You don't have anywhere you're going. I
3: want to
0: assure you, Jesus broke the lockdown. Now you are on a new chapter.
3: Hallelujah.
0: Hallelujah. So there is a young man that came to me. He was working at our place there. He came with a car and I asked him, whose car is that one? We conversed there. In the lockdown, this guy had gotten the breakthrough. Now these two things are different.
3: Omutego Yesu yakolachi.
0: Now the snare was broken by Jesus.
3: Sikira ukwe umanyi musumba lockdown zino zitufananya nga batafanani. Tokidekira uno kujulize wamwe wamweteri kalunji.
0: There is nothing.
3: As you
0: are right now, the Lord has given you
3: favor
0: so that you can have a pass through in the name of Jesus. You cannot swear the Lord of your grandfathers. Why do we witness the Lord
3: Katonda
0: of Israel?
3: Israel?
0: The Lord of Abraham, Isaac, and Jacob. He is the Lord, the creator of the heaven and the universe. And I get to know that you are in demons. All my fathers denied my wedding. Now one father came. He had a name. He told me, I'll come, son. I'll be there. I told him, thank you, Lord. Once he came to give a speech, you know,
3: erinnya lyange,
0: my name,
3: kansokere ku tata ku bajjajjange.
0: Let me begin from my grandfathers.
3: After
0: he spoke
3: naga,
0: all the
3: grandfathers, so,
0: my true name is Bazeketa.
3: Hey. Bazeketa Ponciano.
0: I'm Bazeketa Ponciano.
3: Ningamba kale.
0: I said,
3: Chisinga kuchiri ya de ya deku. Mukama ibazigo.
0: Praise be to the Lord.
3: Kajala be mukama biyakola chi.
0: He has come
3: biyakola.
0: To see what the Lord can do.
3: Mbagami mbaga yange wafi ya soka.
0: I've told you my wedding was the first wedding. Chari. Do you know what happened?
3: Embu ya gayaja.
0: A wave came, a storm came. When things are to be broken, don't think that it's just a mere thing.
3: We were
0: at Festino there in Mukono. A storm came. It lifted up the
3: tent.
0: Come to the wedding.
3: Dinner at tables, maybe. Chibazita bata. Kana gatibaga. Ne nenga getu no kutula kao.
0: These big chairs, when we had to sit, they failed to tell me.
3: Wanga chiri chari chikola chi. Chiti.
0: It was really disgusting.
3: Akati, wanuna ibadi ba seti, ze wana wana.
0: Now, the place that which was set, all the chairs fell down. People called us and told us, you stay there where you are. We shall call you. We stayed in Rida there at Seda. It took another hour. See, when they told us you can come.
3: Abatimbi.
0: Now these decorators, they said we had to decorate again. We had to decorate all the flowers. We are taken away. We had to get other tents. Bless them. I come to tell you, now the snare has been broken. Your soul has been healed in the name of Jesus. Why? Do you know why you are going to have goodies? The reason is Jesus broke that snare.
3: Hallelujah.
0: Hallelujah.
3: Oh, we know
0: you have gotten. You have gotten the testimony. You will testify
3: and
0: you will be the first one to do it at your place.
3: Hallelujah.
0: Hallelujah.
3: We are implementers. We are here to implement a new covenant. A new chapter is beginning with you.
0: If you don't believe it, you will begin with your children.
3: Hallelujah.
0: Hallelujah.
3: We are here for a new generation. Now this generation comes with a covenant. We are supposed to be covered first in the blood. And then the rest will follow us. We are
0: here to build the kingdom. Let me tell you, you are going to eat your portion today. Eat it, but this is the. You are eating it for the last time. Pay
4: your landlord, because he is about to witness for you. He will witness for you.
3: Hallelujah.
4: Hallelujah.
3: You will stand
4: and say, it's the name of the Lord to be glorified. Not us, but where you have gotten us from.
3: Kubango yingide mu ndagaano,
4: because you have entered into the covenant.
3: Abange tetulina bintu bingi nnyo.
4: We don't have gotten a lot.
3: Tulina we ndagaano ya Yesu.
4: We have gotten the covenant of Jesus.
3: Mukama yebazi.
4: Praise be to the Lord.
3: Mukama ajogera aliko le ndagaano.
4: God speaks that I will make a covenant. Kati
3: bisera byandikola byatuuka dda. Yakola ndagaano nawe.
4: The covenant is already made with you.
3: Sisobola kuogera ku ndagaano za. Second service, ngenda kuogera te ndagaano.
4: Now in the main service, I will talk about deeply the covenant.
3: It's
4: like I was preparing to enter into the covenant.
3: We are
4: going to talk about truly the covenant.
3: Bino byosoma mu Bible, New Agreement, Old Testament, New Testament.
4: Ndagaano mpya.
3: Why?
4: Rachi.
3: The kingdom of heaven.
4: Obwakabaka bw'eggulu.
3: Is a new covenant I'm talking about.
4: Ndagaano mpya gye njogerako.
3: Hallelujah.
4: Hallelujah.
3: Mukama yebazi.
4: Praise be to the Lord.
3: Now all
4: each and everything that they did.
3: Olimupia.
4: Now today you are in the person. You cannot fit there.
3: Mukama yebazi.
4: Praise be to the Lord. Whatever they did, you are a new person.
3: You are new.
4: Olimupia. By the fact that you were baptized,
3: Yesu,
4: you accepted Jesus.
3: Bagenda kuno nyanga
4: te bakulaba. They will look for you. You will not be seen no more.
3: Bagenda kuno yabagambe, hey.
4: They will say, hey.
3: Ewa feriye ndagano ya walaji. Umanyiru wachinze kambaburi le mwabaroko.
4: Let me tell you, you're born again.
3: Duachiba anjula no mwengi.
4: Why do they go with wine?
3: You know, kujena mwengi. Mahimu wade mwemuli balokole.
4: You have to come with wine.
3: Tuwale liye mvinyo. Fetukiriza Yesu tuliba pia.
4: For us, we believe Jesus, we are a new creature.
3: Hallelujah.
4: Hallelujah.
3: Era kambabulireko.
4: And let me tell you.
3: Mukwanjura.
4: So in the introduction.
3: Mukwanjura kunji. Abasajja boogera.
4: People say.
3: Umuyindi basitwa n'emizimu.
4: They even call demons.
3: Akati kanywereko olwajja jaffe. Simanyika nebayiwako ne kutaka.
4: So they even pour down.
3: Baba nji sayizo ndagaano.
4: Now those are covenants.
3: Kati they invoke that spirit kumikolo jio. Akati olimuloku nebu.
4: If I find you taking wine, alcohol, I just call for you a police.
3: Zimbabwe.
4: I tell you, you were born again. They call certain things.
3: Can you read for these people? Ziri mandu wakino kumulanga amyusa amazu. Nunga labe mombo zenu. 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
4: wa mbina Yesu. This covenant has come to break each and everything.
3: Zaburi agambye.
4: Psalms have told us.
3: Kubango mutego gombi kukose kutia.
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4: I don't normally hear demons. I don't ask them, where are you coming from? Someone said, you have given me out. Truly, you have given me out.
3: So
4: you were married something, it knows that it is broken there and then, and you attain a new life.
1: Hallelujah.
4: Hallelujah.
1: Basemo ne
4: banyabo. Ladies and gentlemen.
1: Chechuli bubezi bajja ku kanisa.
4: We don't normally come to church.
1: Oyo mugambe gwe tokungana bukunganyi.
4: Tell your neighbor you don't normally.
1: Oli mundagano ndala.
4: You are in any other.
1: Era babajja muzi ku Sunday mubeze ku church.
4: Some people just come to Sunday.
1: Bagambe ne febi yo kujja ku Sunday tuwabivako
4: da. Tell them we don't just normally come to church.
1: No, church is our new thing. It's our lifestyle.
4: A kanisa bwebulambwa fo buja.
1: This part, we are part of what is going on.
4: Tuli chitunu tunu kweche chigena maso.
1: It's life. You don't simply fulfill an obligation of going. No, no, no, no. It is part of us.
4: Totukiriza butukiriza mugeno.
1: This is who we are.
4: Che chino chiche tuli.
1: This is what we believe.
4: Chino chetukiriza.
1: We are the people of a new covenant.
4: Tuli bantu abendagani.
1: We are in Jesus.
4: Tuli mu Kristo.
1: Yimuka kubigere byo gambe tuli mu Yesu.
4: Stand up on your feet and say, we are in Jesus.
1: Tuli mu Yesu.
4: We are in Jesus.
1: Tuli bapya.
4: We are new.
2: Gabana ko.
1: Era tuli bana ba Katonda.
4: And we are the children of God.
2: Tunaba ku kuunzika. Naye Luke sura 11 olunyo lusoka. Njagala kugabanako just kyawandiikibwa kitono ekyo. It came to pass as Jesus was praying in a certain place when he ceased that one of the disciples said to him, Lord, teach us to pray as John taught his disciples. You see? When it came to Luke, it was a request by the disciples. But Matthew, how he narrates the way Jesus taught us how to pray, simply started, when you pray, say these words, Our Father in heaven. Now, where this prayer comes from, according to Luke, it was a request. Lord, teach us how to pray. Because when the disciples saw Jesus praying, they didn't know how to pray the way he was praying. Bamulabanga asaba nenga ensaba gya asaba si ya bulijjo, si ya kusabira mmere, si ya kwenenya, si ya kuita mu lunaku. So now it came to pass as he was praying in a certain place when he had ceased that one of his disciples said to him, Lord, teach us. We don't know who exactly the disciple was. But there were these disciples that followed him. There was always a Peter, there was always a John, there was always who? Who? Bamekabe yagenda nabo mu Matayo 17. Somo ko 17 wasoka twalabe. Matthew
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5: Petero.
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2: 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So I think one of the disciples that asked Jesus to teach how to pray was among these. Very common, if it was not Peter, then John. 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
6: 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They work and they worked and they will work according to the purpose designed by God. But this prayer you are making today is equally needed and important to keep you that day, to bring you to the desired destiny. 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
0: And there they be as the Lord commanded me.
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0: 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There Aaron died.
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0: So that we cease to see the physical.
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0: But to understand the spirit.
1: Ne tugetegera omwoyo.
0: And to hear what the spirit speaks to us.
1: Era tuwulire omwoyo kyayogera naffe.
0: This afternoon we choose to worship you.
1: Ettendo lya enkya ya leero tusukutu.
0: And give you praise in Jesus' name.
1: Era tukuwa matendo mu linnya lya Yesu.
0: Hallelujah.
1: Amen.
0: Hallelujah.
1: Amen.
0: We want to thank God this afternoon.
1: Twagala okwebaza Katonda natenate ettuntu lya
0: leero. Because we are privileged to hear what we hear.
1: Kubanga tuwereddwa omwaganya okuwulira bye tuwulira.
0: Other people did not have a chance.
1: Abalala tebalina mukisa kufaanana bwe gutyo.
0: People out there don't have the opportunity.
1: Abantu eyo tebalina mwaganya.
0: But here we are. Listening to the word of God.
1: Nefe no tutuno tuulirize ekigambo kya Katonda.
0: Hallelujah.
1: Amen.
0: So the Bible says.
1: Bible egamba bweti.
0: At that time the Lord said unto me.
1: Mukasera ko Mukama na ngamba.
0: Make yourself tablets of stone like the first.
1: Na ngamba wekolere ebipande ebyamateeka ng'ebyasooka.
0: Perhaps next time I will come with it. With the tablets that were written at first.
1: Era ku mulundi guno jangu n'ebipande nga ebyawandikibwa okusooka.
0: I will come.
1: Nja kujja.
0: With the scriptures.
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0: Concerning the tablets that were written at first.
1: Kubikwatagana n'ebyawandikibwa mu ntandikwa.
0: And were broken.
1: Era nga byali byamenyeka.
0: Hallelujah.
1: Amen.
0: So this is the servant of God.
1: Ono ye muddu wa Mukama.
0: At the second time he appears before the Lord.
1: Ku mulundi ogw'okubiri ng'alabise mu maaso ga Mukama.
0: With this instruction.
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0: That come once again.
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1: Find two stones.
0: Hallelujah. Bwatyo Musa nakola ki?
1: And Moses
0: nafuna amayinja ago.
1: Got the stones.
0: Nga bwe kyali mu ntandikwa.

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0: Deuteronomy kitegeza olwokubiri.
1: The Lord delivered the Ten Commandments.
0: Mukama yakomyawo amateeka ag'ekumi.
1: The second time the Lord chose to give them again the commandments that were broken at first.
0: Omulundi ogwokubiri Mukama ng'akomawo nate okubawo amateeka agamenyebwa mu ntandikwa.
1: So this particular context represents the grace that was given to us.
0: So kati wano wetusoma kikiikirira ekisa ekyatuweebwa.
1: It represents the second time God pardoned man.
0: Kikiikirira omulundi ogwokubiri Katonda ng'asaasira omuntu.
1: The second time the Bible says
0: era Bible egamba omulundi
1: ogwokubiri when God remembered the children of Israel.
0: Katonda bwe yajjukira abaana ba Isirayiri.
1: And then he gave them a new covenant.
0: Nawawa endagaano empya.
1: The covenant of Jesus Christ.
0: Endagaano ya Yesu Kristo.
1: Hallelujah.
0: Wanji.
1: Because the first covenant
0: wange endagaano ya soka
1: was made null.
0: Yali
1: it was void.
0: Yali tegasiza.
1: Children of Israel could not follow it properly.
0: Abana wa Israel nga tebasobola jigoberera.
1: So what Moses did,
0: Musa kiyakola,
1: after having the tablets in his hands,
0: oluvanyuma lw'okufuna amateeka mu ngalo ze,
1: written on by the hand of God,
0: era nga gawandikiddwako mukono gwa Katonda,
1: he found the children of Israel again bowing to a calf.
0: Nasanga abana ba Israel nga bavunamidde akayana.
1: And he was disappointed.
0: Nekimunyiza era nagwa.
1: You know what he did?
0: Omanki yakola.
1: He threw the tablets down.
0: Naga sula wansi negaba bentuka.
1: And that was the end of the first covenant.
0: Olo yenda gane ya soko ngewedeo.
1: Hallelujah.
0: Amen.
1: It did not please God.
0: Katonda tekyamu sanyusa.
1: But God had to devise another plan.
0: Ne katonda yali ayinokola wo engeri endala.
1: So he gave them another chance.
0: Naba wa omukisana tena togo okuviri.
1: Because where there is no vision, the children perish.
0: Kubanga watali kwolesebwa abaana ababula.
1: Now the word of God is vision.
0: Ekigambo kya Katonda kwolesebwa.
1: It is the light.
0: Kitangala.
1: David says, your word is a light unto my feet.
0: Daudi agamba nti ekigambo kyo kye kitangala eri ebigere bya.
1: And it is the light unto my path.
0: Era yetabaza eri amakubo gange.
1: Hallelujah.
0: Amen.
1: So God had to step in the second time.
0: Katonda yalina okujja ogwokubiri.
1: To ensure that they have another tablet with the writing of the commandments of God.
0: Okukakasiza ddala nti bafuna ebipande nga biwandikiddwako engalo ya Katonda amateeka.
1: But the Lord did not stop there.
0: Era Mukama teyakomawo.
1: He also told them.
0: Era yabagamba.
1: He told Moses.
0: Agamba Musa.
1: Do not come only with stony tablets.
0: Namugamba toja na bipande bya mayinja goka.
1: Come also with the ark.
0: Jangu na te ne sanduko.
1: Hallelujah.
0: Anji.
1: Because after you have written the commandments,
0: kubanga ngamazo kuandika ebyalagirwa,
1: the ark will be the place where the stone tablets will be placed.
0: Esanduko mwe bali balina okutereka amateeka.
1: Basebo ndi mukusomesa ne banyabo mbadde nsaba muteekeyo omwoyo kuba bino ebintu oyinza okwebakira awo.
0: I am teaching you, please. Don't siramba.
1: Hallelujah.
0: Amen.
1: I am teaching the Old Testament.
0: Nsomesa endagaano enkadde.
1: And marrying it with the New Testament.
0: Era nga ngireetera okufumbirwa endagaano empya.
1: For us to come up with the text to understand.
0: Ffe tusobole okufuna ekigambo ekitegeerekeka.
1: So whatever happened in the Old Testament was not by mistake.
0: Kati buli ekyaliwo mu ndagaano enkadde tekyaliwo
1: lwa ntaanyi. It was by design.
0: Naye kyali kyateekebwateekebwa.
1: Hallelujah.
0: Amen.
1: So this is what the Bible says.
0: Kati Bible yegamba bwe.
1: Moses goes to the mountain.
0: Musa wuya yambu solisozi.
1: He meets God.
0: Asinkanye Katonda.
1: After meeting God.
0: Oluvanyuma lw'okusinkana Katonda.
1: God writes on the tablets.
0: Katonda wandise ku bipande.
1: Then he gives them back to Moses.
0: Namuwe bipande na tena.
1: And then Moses puts the tablets inside the ark.
0: Era Musa nateke bipande mu sanduku.
1: Ladies and gentlemen, the ark is a box with a flat top surface.
0: Basebo ne banyabo esanduko yesanduko erina ekibikako ekyo musweto ekili flat.
1: This is the second time we are looking at the ark in the Bible.
0: Guno gwe mulundi ogwokubiri nga tuogera ku sanduko mu
1: Bibiliya. The first time God talks of the ark,
0: mulundi ogusoka mukama ayogera ku sanduko,
1: it was when he was dealing with Noah.
0: Awo nno yakiyita kyombo.
1: Hallelujah.
0: Amen.
1: And the Lord told him, go and make me an ark. I'm about to make a new covenant.
0: Mukama namugamba gendo nkolere chombo natero kola endagaano empya.
1: Because I'm about to destroy the world using water.
0: Kubanga ngenda kusanya wenseno nga nkozesa amazzi.
1: Why people are rebellious?
0: Lwaki kubanga abantu bajemu.
1: Hallelujah.
0: Wanji.
1: Praise the Lord.
0: Yebazibwe.
1: Do you know that even before God counted on men to be righteous with him, even without the law,
0: okimanyi nti Mukama yabala abantu okubeera nga batuukirivu nga n'etteeka terinnajja.
1: In the days of Noah,
0: munnaku za Nuwa,
1: 10 commandments were not in place.
0: Amateeka kumi tewaali.
1: 10 commandments came after Moses.
0: Amateeka kumi
1: gajja. In fact, they came with Moses.
0: Gajja na Musa.
1: Hallelujah.
0: Wanji.
1: But with Noah, there was no.
0: Naye ku mulembe gwa Nuwa tewali mateeka kumi.
1: But God chose to destroy the universe.
0: Naye Katonda n'asalawo okuzikiriza ensi eno.
1: Because they were not good before him.
0: Kubanga tebaali balungi maaso ge.
1: Hallelujah.
0: Wanji.
1: That's why we thank God.
0: Ensonga twebaza Katonda.
1: Because we are born in a time like this.
0: Kubanga twazaalibwa mu mulembe ogufaanana
1: gutyo. When the 10 commandments were already given.
0: Ng'amateeka gonna gatuweebwa.
1: And the grace has already come.
0: Ate nga n'ekisa kyamaze dda okujja.
1: So we are under the grace.
0: So tuli wansi w'ekisa.
1: By the grace of God we are believers and saved.
0: Olw'ekisa kya Katonda tuli bakkiriza era
1: twalokoka.
0: Makofi, makofi kwa Bwana Yesu.
1: Hallelujah.
0: Amina.
1: So Moses goes before the Lord.
0: Musa wuyo agenze maso ga Mukama.
1: And God hands over the tablets to him.
0: Era Mukama wuyo amukwanze amateke kumi.
1: He places the tablets in the ark.
0: Amateke kumi wuyo agatadde musanduko.
1: And then he comes down from the mountain.
0: Awonno navayo kulusozi.
1: On this day,
0: kulunakuluno,
1: Aaron did not survive.
0: Alone teyawona.
1: I wanted to read to you the scripture where God told him, let him not come to the mountain.
0: Njagala kusomere cha wandikibwa Mukama ngagamba tageza na alinya ku lusozi.
1: Hallelujah.
0: Amen.
1: And let him not frequent with the ark, because above the ark is my mercy seat.
0: Era tageza na asemberera esanduko kubanga kusanduko kwekuli entebe yange yokusasira.
1: Do you know why he dies after the delivery of the second 10 commandments?
0: Omayiru akyafa oluvannyuma lw'okuleeta amateeka 10 ogw'okubiri.
1: Because he messed up the first one.
0: Kubanga ye yakyankalanya agaasooka.
1: He is a man that led to the making of and worshipping of a calf.
0: Ye musajja eyakulemberamu mu kubumba ennyana gye baasinza.
1: Let me not go into deep theology here.
0: Kati theology katusoka tumwesonyiwe.
1: Let us go to the word of God.
0: Katuddeyo mu kigambo kya Katonda.
1: Hallelujah.
0: Amen.
1: Praise the Lord.
0: Yebazibu.
1: So Moses comes.
0: Musa uyaze.
1: He returns from the mountain.
0: Avudde uyo kulusozi.
1: That is where we have read.
0: Eje tusomye.
1: God required two things.
0: Mukama yali yetaga bibiri.
1: He required the tablets.
0: Yali yetaga ebipande.
1: Because he needed to do something new.
0: Kubanga yali yetaga okukola ekigambo ekijja.
1: What is a tablet?
0: Ekipande keki.
1: A tablet.
0: Ekipande.
1: Is a human heart.
0: Gwe mutima gw'omuntu.
1: Chigambe munakuli nani.
0: Tell your neighbor.
1: The tablet.
0: Ekipande.
1: Is the human heart.
0: Gwe mutima gw'omuntu.
1: Hallelujah. Jeremiah 31:31.
0: Jeremiah 31:31.
1: God says, I will make a new covenant with the house of Israel.
0: Mukama agamba nakole endagaano empya n'abaana ba Isirayiri.
1: Not as the first one.
0: Singe yasooka
1: bwe yali. This one.
0: Naye kuluno.
1: I will write my law on their heart.
0: Now andikete kali yange ku mitima jabwe.
1: Hallelujah.
0: Wanji.
1: Nobody will teach the other which way to follow.
0: Era tewabenga ono omwayigiriza munne nti kwata lino obakwata.
1: They will all know my law.
0: Era bana bonna banategere teeka lyange.
1: Hallelujah.
0: Amen.
1: That is a new covenant.
0: Eyo yendagaano empya.
1: The same word is being repeated in Hebrews 8:8.
0: Behold,
1: days are coming when I will make a new covenant.
0: Ladies
1: and gentlemen, we are in the new covenant seasons. Where we have to walk with our hearts. Not with our tablets. Hallelujah.
0: Amen.
1: These days,
0: Nakuzino,
1: the Lord is dealing with us according to the uprightness of our hearts. David says
0: agamba,
1: that the Lord has dealt with me according to the right standing of my heart. That is Psalms number
0: 18.
1: He says the Lord has dealt with me according to my righteousness. He already had a vision of the future. Let
0: me speak this in our language. God will let with you according to the truth that you know in your heart. And once you know the truth in your life, it is so easy for God to help you immediately. That's why he says those people come to me, but their hearts are far away. Meaning I cannot help them. They have not given me the opportunity to help them. What we call the tablets represents our hearts.
1: Hallelujah.
0: Amen.
1: Zichi kidiro mutima go.
0: Represent your heart.
1: Katika tonde chigamba chiwandika kumutima.
0: Now God will write the word on your heart.
1: Chigambo.
0: What we call the word.
1: Sichi echiri mu Bible.
0: It is not the word, the texture in the Bible.
1: Checho chote gede chiri mulambwere chikola.
0: It is that word that you understand in your life, it worketh.
1: Echita sobola kola mugwe.
0: What cannot work in you.
1: Chitegeza techikubi kulidwa.
0: Meaning it is not revealed to you. Chomi
1: kulidwa nechote gede checho katonda chakozesa mugwe.
0: What you have gotten revelation of is that exactly that God will use in you.
1: Hallelujah.
0: Amen.
1: Katika tonda ita Musa.
0: Now God calls Moses.
1: Namuga toja weka.
0: Don't come alone. Bring me two things. Let me talk about these and I'll be done. Bring me two things. Bring me the stones. Two stones. That's why your heart has gotten two parts. Teachers, are you present?
1: The left and the right what?
0: Ventrico.
1: Akote wakera vida.
0: Echisenge cha kono necha dio.
1: The other side has oxygenated, the other one has it.
0: Deoxygenated. Erimu kabondi okusaidie ni erimu temulimu oksigeni.
1: Mukama eba zibu.
0: Amina. Bring me two. Number one.
1: It
0: represented God to men. The law. The first law. The first law where God himself speaking about himself. Remember to cleanse the Sabbath. To keep the Sabbath.
1: Very significant of Jesus Christ.
0: Keep it holy. Christ yenyini.
1: Hallelujah.
0: Amen.
1: Sabbath means chechintu echita nyonyoro echasigalayo mu Luyonani.
0: The Sabbath is that word that was known.
1: Kuumula.
0: It means rest. Okuumula.
1: Hallelujah.
0: Amen.
1: That's why when Jesus comes,
0: yes, wajia,
1: he gives us the true Sabbath.
0: Atuwa sabite ntu.
1: And says, come to me all you who labor.
0: Naga mjeje ni mwena wakwe.
1: And all you who are heavy laden.
0: Elaba zitowere duwa.
1: And I'll give you Sabbath.
0: Njaba wa sabato.
1: So when you come to Jesus,
0: kativojeri Yesu,
1: what you cannot get for yourself,
0: chota sobala kwe funida,
1: that is rest, he will give it to you.
0: Okuumula
1: free of charge.
0: Kuwa. Achikuwa.
1: Now Sabbath is not after doing all the work and on Saturday you rest. Sabbath, our Sabbath is coming to Jesus Christ.
0: Sabbath yafe, sabato yafe kujeri Yesu.
1: And every day,
0: bulikanaku.
1: All days we are taken back to God.
0: Enaku zonaza dayeri katonda.
1: You are supposed to be at rest Monday up to Monday.
0: O inaku umula kuva ku Monday paka ku Monday.
1: Hallelujah.
0: Amina.
1: Abamu umula ko mu church.
0: Some of you rest when you come to church. When you go home, you cannot sleep when the people are hearing. In your bedroom, there are kind of stuff that are not really understandable. When you are sleeping, something asks, who is that? Who is that man?
1: paka wokuba mulangalum.
0: Until when you shout,
1: Muveko, no,
0: leave me alone. Leave me alone. Now to rise up, everybody is sleeping. You have no rest. We sleep in the house at our home. There's somebody I can never tell you. She could shout in the night. Even in the morning you ask why. What happened? What happened? He walks even to the door, sleeping. I'll come back tomorrow. He goes back and sleeps. Having not. If you're here and your child is chewing cud, please bring that child and we pray for
1: him.
0: A young baby like this chewing cud. You know that those are evil covenants, who break them in the name of Jesus. Jesus came that we may have rest. That is what we call the Sabbath. Now in the first five law decalogues, he's speaking about himself. Never worship other gods before me. Never create any idol. Not even bow to it. Because I'm a jealousy God. Whether down the earth, above the earth, or on the earth, never bow to that idol. That is
1: what we
0: call a nyanjula.
1: Commandment number one.
0: You will die all in vain.
1: Kubanga kanula talile menga, kuwala na guanga, nakabere, namchi?
0: Because God will make a revenge on the first generation, the second generation, and the third generation. But nakana. Praise the Lord. He brings the second law. Third law. All the laws we are pointing to God.
1: Hallelujah.
0: Amen.
1: Just read them.
0: Exodus 20, verses number 1. It was the first tablet. Now the second tablet. The laws written there. Were relational, man to man. Connecting man to man. You should never admire the wife of your neighbor. No matter his house. Now, have you ever read these 10 commandments? Another one. You should never speak false witness. Do you know that some of the people, once you do,
1: when
0: the law says never commit adultery and you do commit adultery, then you know you are still under the law. Amen. Now speaking falsely. False witness against man. You should never make any swear in the name of the Lord. Another. Tolimbanga.
1: Ojukirango kuwa bazaddebechi.
0: Ekitiibwa ennaku zo ziba nnyingi ku nsi.
1: Some
0: of you, when you go to the village, when your father is a poor
1: and
0: you have some money within you,
1: Muze,
0: you You were on your father. You call him big-headed.
1: What are you saying?
0: Now when
1: he contends with you, you never
0: leave food for him. You never leave food for him.
1: Now
0: of you and the father, who is understanding?
1: Who is fooling?
0: Ani afulinga munne? Do you understand the situation? Even if your poor is the chairman of the poor, the Lord says, honor your father. After honoring your father, you get to know you are in the grace. Because them that overcome the law are in the grace. The covenant of the law was broken.
1: Hallelujah.
0: Amen.
1: Tuli mukisa wa munani.
0: We are in the grace with Christ.
1: Na yengo musingi che chigambo cha Katonda.
0: And the foundation is the word of God.
1: Yesu engaleza amani.
0: Makofi kwa Bwana Yesu.
1: Hallelujah. Kanjogere bigambo bino.
0: Let me speak these words.
1: Katonda bwamalo kwa ulira Musa mateka ga abantu na mateka age.
0: After God separating from Moses the law for the people and his law.
1: Amugamba genda.
0: He tells him go.
1: Genda.
0: Go.
1: Omulimu gwe gwali guwedde.
0: His work was done.
1: Katonda bwakuwe ekigambo.
0: Now when God gives you the word,
1: abamaze okutukuza.
0: He has cleansed you.
1: Abamaze okufuula asaanira maaso.
0: He has made you worthy before him.
1: All he says, go. Go to the people.
0: Bagamba gende eri abantu.
1: Yesu bwe yali agenda mu ggulu.
0: When Jesus was called,
1: yatugamba ebigambo bino.
0: He told us these words.
1: Go and teach them what I've told you.
0: Mugende mu basomese bye mbasomeseza.
1: But one thing I assure you, I'll be with you till the end of age.
0: Nechi mukemba kakasa nja kuba namwe kutuza ku nkomerero yenseno.
1: Hallelujah. He told them to go.
0: Nabagamba mugende.
1: So when Moses left God,
0: Musa we yaleka Katonda.
1: He comes down before the people.
0: Najeri abantu.
1: To begin executing the service God has already rendered to him.
0: Natandiko kuteka mungolo omulimu Katonda gwe yali amuwadde.
1: But what he took on the mountain as an ark.
0: Na yake yatwala ku lusozi ngesanduku.
1: Is exactly your body.
0: Ogo gwe mubiri gwe nyini.
1: The ark is a significance of the body you have.
0: Esanduko kabonero ka mubiri gwe olina gwe
1: nyini. Where the tablets are placed.
0: Amateka mwe gatekebwa.
1: Now this is what God requires of you.
0: Era Katonda kino kya kwagaza.
1: He requires two things from you.
0: Akwagaza bibiri.
1: He requires your heart.
0: Yagala mutima gwo.
1: And requires your body.
0: Atena yagala no mubiri gwo.
1: Chibulire neighbor.
0: Tell your neighbor.
1: Hallelujah.
0: Amen.
1: Ebisigadde byonna bikulekedde.
0: He has left the rest. He requires it to think.
1: Nga bwe nkyakunyonyola bikula 1 Corinthians chapter 6 verse number 19 and 20.
0: He requires
1: two things.
0: Akwagaza ebintu bibiri.
1: Kati gwa maaso go sigala ng'otunula.
0: Now stay watching.
1: Awulira. 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
0: Now stay listening.
1: Na yo mutima go kasamanya nti guli mu ngalo ze.
0: But once your heart is in his hands.
1: Biola bye byesitaza tebigenda tuka ku mutima go.
0: What you've seen will never reach your heart.
1: Biolanga bisibyangu tebigenda kutuka ku mutima go.
0: The terrible things you listen to will never touch your heart.
1: Mutima go inaguwa gukwasa.
0: Because you've handled your heart to somebody.
1: Hallelujah.
0: Amen.
1: The compartments in your heart.
0: I was here explaining the compartments in your heart.
1: Hallelujah.
0: Amen.
1: Praise
0: the Lord.
1: So, that is what God requires of you.
0: The Lord repeated all the Ten Commandments in the New Covenant. It was written, never commit adultery, but whoever looks lustfully to a woman has already committed adultery in his heart. So you don't need to go to a woman in order for you to commit adultery. Once you have a mentality like this, I'll go to Nalus. In your heart, slowly by slowly, and I will begin praising her.
1: Oh, why?
0: Before you go,
1: the
0: Lord has already cleared it. He has done it. Ladies and gentlemen, guard your heart. The ladies, you are here and your husband.
1: You
0: have never abused your husband visible words. Me, I used to abuse somebody in my heart for 3 minutes. And afterwards, I would say, go to a
1: wedding.
0: Not hearing anything. Now a woman can abuse the father of the children. In your heart, you say, you are like a basket.
1: Confidence.
0: Meaning in your heart there is no.
1: Omutima go chitegeza guzanya. Omugaso gwa manyi nyo maso ga mukama.
0: Your heart makes a great glory.
1: Now
0: we can yin
1: gatonaba kuzibula maso go boti.
0: Before you open your eyes like
1: obulambo bubera buziba mutima go.
0: Your life is deeper in your heart.
1: That's why the Bible says.
0: The Bible says
1: you will love the Lord your God with all your
0: ono yagala mukama no mutima go gwo.
1: Amateke kumi gonna mukama yagasamalizinga muteka.
0: All the Ten Commandments, the Lord has summarized in the two laws. It was trying to implicate the first law. Meaning, love the Lord with all your heart.
1: Hallelujah. Mukama yebazibu.
0: Praise the Lord. Number 2, love your neighbor as you love yourself.
1: Yes, we have done.
0: Jesus made a reputation. Did he remove the first law? I never came to abolish the law of Moses, but I came to fulfill the law of Moses. To fulfill. Matthew chapter 5.
1: Hallelujah.
0: Amen. Ladies and gentlemen, are you there?
1: First Corinthians.
0: Just read loud.
1: Verse 19.
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2: Mumwe.
1: Aha.
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0: Let me tell you. If you want to worship in your spirit, you do it when you are sleeping. There's a time even if you are sleeping, you are worshiping. You woke up in the morning worshiping. But the wise way of human worship. I'm not talking about the dream or even revelation. It is your lips, your mouth.
1: That's what the Bible says.
0: Bible chevegamu.
1: The Lord has ordained.
0: Mokama atada matendo.
1: On what?
0: Kumimwa jabana batu.
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0: Now close your mouth. 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
1: can
0: communicate with your heart. There are some who praise the Lord. Even they're not shaking. singing wonderful songs.
1: Oluji rugure eri omuono. 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
0: He's standing.
1: Yesu.

0: Ono babeba amuntu asako. 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
0: Nenga emikono Mukama yakola ki?
2: But the Lord has given your hands.
0: Amaguru Mukama yakola ki?
2: He has given you the legs.
0: Kubengalo zina.
2: Clap your hands and dance.
0: Sitani bantu be abatuwala bali bazinira disco.
2: The devil has taken them, they're dancing in the disco. But for you, the temple he has given you. You are not holy, but you are a saint. You are a saint. Saint David. Saint Michael. Amen.
0: Katonda yagala omubiri gwo.
2: God loves your body.
0: Kubanga Mukama agamba Musa.
2: Because God tells Moses. Come with the ark. After having will, who we need. And I write the word on the tablets. And I'll put them in.
0: So it is your responsibility. Hallelujah. It is your what? To present your bodies to God.
2: Okuwayo mubiri gweri Katonda.
0: This time there is no Moses.
2: It
0: is the Holy Spirit to work in you. To prepare you for what? For the word of God to come in your life. Hallelujah. God knows when the word comes in you, the rest will be him to handle. He knows that once you embrace the word, there is no power that will overcome you. Hallelujah. He knows that once I have the tablets present in the ark, I am present right there.
2: Those are the words Jesus has spoken.
0: If you love me, you keep my word.
2: Then
0: if my word is in you, I will ask my father and I to come. Bottom line is the word. Hallelujah. Mukama yebazibwe.
2: Praise the Lord.
0: I cannot go far.
2: Sisobola kusukuluma nyiwan.
0: Next time I will talk about.
2: Kumulundi omulana tujja kuogera.
0: The things that we have found in the ark.
2: Ebintu byetwazula mu sanduku.
0: Hallelujah.
2: Wanji.
0: I'll talk about what was contained in the ark.
2: Tugenda kuogera kubiki ebyaberanga mu sanduku.
0: Of what importance and of what value are they in your life?
2: Makulu chi era muganyiro chi ogwe byeguli mu bulamu.
0: Because your body is not simply empty.
2: Kwanga mubiri gote chiri yao chingangali.
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2: I'm speaking this before.
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2: Somebody comes with the earring naturally. Where are the jongs?
0: Mukama yebazibu. 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
2: They are still working. Now the parents are here. You buy sweets that are not really understandable to them. Among the sweets, there are tattoos. There are dragons thereof. You find your kid passing by. Hey. That I want you to do.
0: Why among all things they are putting tattoos?
2: Lwaki mu bintu byonna byonna balesezi tattoo?
0: Atomayi we baziteka?
2: Do you know why they put them?
0: Baziteka ku mukono.
2: On the hand.
0: Akabonero kalibera wa.
2: A sign, where will be the sign?
0: Bwatajiteka wano.
2: If it is not here,
0: ajiteka wano.
2: On the hand.
0: They are preparing people.
2: Bateka teka abantu.
0: Akati gwe nawo okomawo gaya.
2: Now you come back chewing.
0: Tata mwangu sikulika yo.
2: Kulika yo tata chiwe.
0: What are
2: you saying?
0: You
2: give them one by one, one by one. They are saying, we'll come back.
0: And they prepare. But they take ideas of tattooing their bodies when they are still what?
2: Who has ever seen these tattoos? On the cheapest seats. 100, 200. Now there are some expensive suites. They come in the football game style. Now they are in the dragons that you can never understand. Somebody says, praise the Lord. What is up, Pastor? What's up? We can meet later. But he's chewing.
0: Just, it's a caution, a word of caution. Hallelujah. Mukama yebazibu.
2: Praise the Lord.
0: Temu emibiri jamwe.
2: Your never even had any cutting anybody. If you used to do them when you're not born again, today the Lord has given you the grace.
0: We're
2: here with a sister and she testified. She had put a ring in the nose. But she wasn't a
0: capable.
2: But she had a ring. Do you always see them with a ring in the nose? And the Karamojongs and the Indians too. Amina. I was in P3. I entered the city. When I was going to P5, they told me, go and analyze. I found the children. You cut your name here. And I told, give me the contractor.
0: That
2: time of the toothpick had just come, introduction.
0: Chibiriti.
2: And I
0: heard
2: my
0: Kiwendo.
2: I first wrote with a pen. Then I got the match stick. And after writing, you light the matchbox. You pass it through. Going home. I had just rolled my shirt like
0: this,
2: with the name Kiwendo.
0: What about standing here, Vavant?
2: Praise the Lord. They feared me and said, how have you done it? I had real wounds on my hands. And I'd even burnt it with the matchstick. Then it became a scar in my name. I thank God it has gone. And I don't have it on my
0: hands.
2: Ladies and gentlemen, never joke with this world. Your body is the temple of God. Now look at your style. If it does not exalt the Lord with your body, just give it to your sister. younger sister.
0: Hallelujah. Yes, he was.
2: Praise the Lord. God loves two things of you. Number one,
0: mutima. Mutima.
2: Your heart.
0: Singo mutima gwo mukama aguwamba.
2: Once the Lord captures your heart,
0: nabagamba onustani bwamala okuwamba omutima gwo omuntu abatawulira bilala.
2: I tell you, then the devil takes away your heart. You can never listen. You find a young girl having been deceived and the boy had taken the heart. Now, however much you speak as a parent, even if they don't have food,
0: we'll
2: cover ourselves with a box. What will you eat? We shall go and
0: muzibe wa maso.
2: The devil has captured the heart.
0: Kati gwe muzadde gwe fuba okulaba ng'owangula omutima gwaki.
2: Now you parent always overcome the heart of your children.
0: Oliya wakulira mukyalo tusobola nagamba mwana wa I love you my son.
2: You can never tell your child mwana wange
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2: He desires that you may love
0: each other. 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
2: And he comes.
0: Muruzungu, from the look of things,
2: okusinzira ku mirandira gy'ebintu bino,
0: and according to the way things are moving,
2: okusinzira ku ntambula y'ebintu,
0: your mother seems to be your friend.
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2: Those ones before.
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2: Ma, by the time
0: ngatata yasoka do mutima gwo mwana yagutu.
2: The father has already taken the heart.
0: Nemu baba ibano batata.
2: But you know these fathers.
0: Abana baba zanyirawo.
2: When they're praying around the kids.
0: Mufurume bweru.
2: Go out.
0: Nabagamba bwe nyingiranga nyumba mwenga mukola chi.
2: I told you when I enter the house you go out.
0: Mukoma okweba ka.
2: You come back to sleep.
0: Nabagoba mu nyumba.
2: Stop praying in the house.
0: Kafa kunali.
2: Onfrimansio. We had fathers. I never sat with my father around there.
0: He
2: understood that
0: he
2: recruited me to count his money. You sit down and he brings the money. You begin counting the money. And he should not go out. Sometimes he would come in with a small jerrycan.
0: Aina mwe ngombo bweti.
2: He would have this slogan.
0: Akuba. 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
2: Sagala kalamite. Sagala kalamite. With a small jerrycan. Sometimes with water too. When he comes back. If
0: you're
2: a father of this time. When he died, they told me, cry. Cry, your father is dead. I couldn't understand anything. How could I cry? Cry. Cry, we take out the disease. You cry to somebody who has been torturing you. Praise the Lord. Now those things bring closer your children to you. Speak with them. Because you are the father, you are the mother. You have produced children. And the child stands against you. Mama, I'll report you to the father. You get to know she needs a lesson. That word is kuvuma kwenyini. How could he report you to the father? Let me not go for deeper. Give God your heart.
0: Hallelujah.
2: Amen. Umutima.
0: No mubiri go.
2: And your body.
0: Aogenda kutambula naye.
2: Then you walk with God.
0: Agenda kuruanira entalo.
2: He will fight your battles.
0: Agenda kuanguza.
2: He will give you victory.
0: Hallelujah.
2: Amen.
0: Onakumulala.
2: Next time.
0: Tugenda kusoma sanduke ngesitulibwa.
2: We are going to read how the covenant box is lifted.
0: Sanduke ngetekebwa mu kifo chayo.
2: When the ark is placed in its place.
0: Ebyo ni symbolic. Hallelujah.
2: All of them represent victory. Meaning the power of God. Carry the ark which the Lord has given you. The ark means the word that we are reading this year. And the word has gotten to be in your heart. The word has gotten to be in you and you in the word. When we say this is a year for the word, now for you walking with the Bible, I mean the Bible in your heart. Because it is your victory. When I speak these words, sometimes I don't want to say amen. But you stand
0: amen.
2: Up.
0: And speak. Ku, sanduke yendagano.
1: I want us to read about the Ark of the Covenant.
0: Njagala tuitemu.
1: I just want us to go through. So that we understand what are these things. Amen. We have been reading through. And sometimes we get one thing. But today I just want us to go through everything. We know this Wema. In this generation, Wema ye chi. And how is it going to help us?
0: Abantu basobola okulaba. Hallelujah.
1: Amen.
0: Mukama fevazibu.
1: Amen.
0: Ekisookera ddala.
1: First of all,
0: tulina gye tuyita luno baluyita lusiisira.
1: This is a tent.
0: Mukama yebazibu.
1: Amen.
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1: Do you see all those things around that fence?
0: Eno bagiyise ki? Eneo naje bayise botuba tuogerange kizimbe eno je bayita temple.
1: This is the yekalu.
0: Mukama yebazibu.
1: Amen.
0: Kakati wano wakati
1: in the middle of the yekalu
0: obanko eseru zungu zino zebayita empya.
1: These are the
0: yekalu.
1: Those are the courts of the temple.
0: Court oluja lwachi oluja lwa yekalu.
1: They are the courts of the temple.
0: Mukama yebazibu.
1: Amen.
0: So kakati we wano Daudi bwe yagamba nayingiranga mu mpya ze nokola ki?
1: It says I'll enter your courts.
0: Eno si yekalo.
1: That's not the temple.
0: This is the temple court.
1: Ezo ze mpya za yekalo.
0: Erango kuyingira mu mpya za yekalo eno.
1: And for somebody to enter the courts of the temple.
0: Zikwetagisa kubera nga wetegese.
1: You had to be ready.
0: When you
1: have given up your life to come and worship,
0: what they
1: called worshiping,
0: you are
1: not supposed to worship from outside the
0: temple.
1: You had to first enter. You had to enter with a sacrifice.
0: Chovera Bible egamba, I will not go to the house of God empty-handed.
1: Bible egamba sigendenga mu nyumba ya Mukama ngalusa.
0: But I will enter his courts.
1: Nena yingiranga ne mumpiaze.
0: With thanksgiving in my heart. Now thanksgiving
1: okwebaza.
0: Nebo bate wajanga na ku nebo banga te wajanga na kuwayo sadaka.
1: Even if you didn't have a sacrifice.
0: Naye ngolina ekyokwebaza.
1: But you had something to give thanks for.
0: Sibo na bajanga mu yekaru.
1: It's not that everybody who went into the temple.
0: Nti bajanga kwenenya bibi.
1: That they came to repent.
0: Wabula bajanga nokwebaza.
1: But some people came to repent.
0: Era bajanga nekyokuwayo ekyokwebaza.
1: Some people came to say thanksgiving and they had their offering.
0: Hallelujah.
1: Amen.
0: Mukama yebazibu.
1: Amen.
0: Ensonga endala.
1: The other reason.
0: Omuntu yenna bwe yatuukanga wano.
1: Anybody who reached those courts.
0: Ngamba kabona.
1: A priest.
0: Walingawo wano eno kino kyoto.
1: There was an altar.
0: Wano we baweerangayo saddaka.
1: They used to offer sacrifices from there.
0: Okwokya ebiweebwayo.
1: They burned offerings.
0: Era ebiweebwayo ne biryoka byambuka mu mukka guno.
1: And they went up into as smoke.
0: Kakati zine emmeeza zino zolaba.
1: Now the tables that you are seeing.
0: These are the slaughter tables.
1: Ezo ze meeza kwe
0: basaliranga saddaka.
1: Amen.
0: Mukama feba zibu.
1: Amen.
0: Chovola ba Yesu.
1: That's why Jesus represents the sacrifice that was given unto our lives. And the cross is the table on which they slaughtered Jesus. There is no animal that they can't without displaying it like this. And it had shedding of blood.
0: Kakati ono Yesu olabe ekyakolebwa wano.
1: Do you see what was done there?
0: Oluwalero omusayi gw'ebisolo tegukyakkirizibwa.
1: These days the blood of animals is not accepted.
0: Aha.
1: No.
0: Omusayi gwa Yesu gwe gukola ki?
1: Only the blood of Jesus is accepted.
0: Gwe gukkirizibwa.
1: Amen.
0: Kati bwe twavanga wano.
1: From that altar.
0: Eno brazen lava ya jabanga bawel.
1: We went to the bawel, ekibafu.
0: Omwaberanga amazzi.
1: Which contained water.
0: Yasokanga nanaba.
1: They could wash themselves from there. They give the sacrifice. After giving the sacrifice, they went to that basin. All those things were done in the courts.
0: Hallelujah.
1: Amen.
0: Kakati bwe yavanga wano.
1: After washing,
0: agenda okuyingira.
1: By the time he enters,
0: there was
1: always a chief priest for a
0: year.
1: The chief priest for
0: a year.
1: After doing all those things in the courts,
0: yagenda nga mchevaita yekalo. Kati eno gy'olaba eno ye yekale.
1: He used to enter the temple. That is the temple.
0: Bino bino tubadde tuogera tuli mu ki?
1: All those ones are temple courts.
0: Abaana ba Isirayiri.
1: The children of Israel.
0: Njagala omanye ekintu kino kimu.
1: I want you to know this.
0: Ebyawandiikibwa njja bikuwa.
1: I read the scriptures.
0: Baakomanga wano.
1: They used to stop into the courts.
0: Njagala okujjukiza.
1: I want to remind you this.
0: First Chronicles.
1: Eby'omirembe ekisooka.
0: Kanti someko katono ekyo.
1: Let me read about that.
0: First Chronicles, Second Chronicles, chapter 5.
1: Ebyo mirembe ekyokubiri.
0: Verses number 10.
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0: Eno weema.
1: That
0: emala nejibwao.
1: That tabanako they could remove it.
0: Kakati Katonda.
1: And God.
0: Okuyita muduwe.
1: Through his servant.
0: Sulumani mutabani wa Daudi.
1: Through his servant Solomon.
0: Katonda zimbibwa yebaita yekalo.
1: They build a temple for God.
0: Mukama yebazibwe.
1: Amen.
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1: They built the temple.
0: Bazimba yekalo. Kati zinengo yezivawo.
1: Now they remove the clothes.
0: Onwalero.
1: Today.
0: Wenjogerera wano mu Second Chronicles 5:10.
1: As I speak now in Second Chronicles 5:10.
0: Bazimba bugwe.
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1: They removed the tent and
0: because
1: the
0: now
1: wall
0: this was mobile
1: there.
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0: Hallelujah. 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

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Then indeed even the first covenant had ordinances of divine service and the earthly sanctuary. Earthly what? Chovolawa. Today we are serving a spiritual one. For the tabernacle was prepared, the first part in which was the lampstand, the table and the showbread, which is called the sanctuary. And behind the second veil, the part of the tabernacle, which is called the holiest of all. Are we together? The holiest of all, which had the golden censer and the ark of the covenant overlaid on all the sides with, in which were the golden pot that had manna, iron rod that budded, and the tablets of the covenant, and the above it were the katika tuogerewa na above it. Bino tujja kubyogerako kuna kuruli. There were five elements. We shall talk about them. But number five, above it were, now we are talking about the ark of the covenant. Now this was a box. 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
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There's no the temple covering and the curtains. Number 9 says the outer covering of the badger's skin. 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That is number 1. These were all temple coverings. 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

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We come to your feet. We come in your presence. We call unto you, Lord. 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Bring us close, Lord. 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

0: mchala,
1: to be a woman. It is written of you, it is scripture. Like the men, all the men, it is scripture. You can never pretend to be what you are supposed to
0: be.
1: You have to know who you are and appreciate
0: God.
1: Then you begin to prepare your life serving God of who you are.
0: Hallelujah.
1: Amen. I want to talk about one woman. This woman is the mother of Christ. I want to talk about her character and what is the requirement for her to be what she is. These are the two words that were found in this woman. The angel of the Lord was speaking to her.
0: Blessed are you, Mary.
1: Said, "Weredwa mukisa gwe Maria,
0: and highly favored of the Lord."
1: Erofunya okuganja kunja okuveri mukama.
0: Can I repeat those words? The angel said, "Blessed are you."
1: Oliwa mukisa nyo, oweredwa mukisa nyo,
0: and highly favored.
1: Era ofunya okuganja.
0: If you critically analyze, if you're a good Bible reader,
1: bobango limusomi wa Bible omukenkufu.
0: There are very few people in the Bible that God tagged with such a salutation. Let us read there. I just want you to read one scripture and then give some few references. In the very few minutes, I'll be done.
1: We are Luke chapter number 1, verse number 27. Let
0: me read there because of time. The angel Gabriel speaks like this.
1: Malaika Gabrieli ayogera bwati.
0: The angel says,
1: Malaika Gambat,
0: 27, to a virgin betrothed to a man whose name was Joseph,
1: Yusuf,
0: of the house of David, and the virgin's name was Mary.
1: And
0: having come
1: Maria
0: in, the angel said to her,
1: Malaika namu gamba bwati,
0: rejoice, highly favored one of the Lord.
1: Sanyuka nyogwe aweredwa omukisa eri mukama.
0: The Lord is with you.
1: Mukama ali nawe.
0: Blessed are you among women.
1: Oli wa mukisa mbachala bonna.
0: But when she saw him, she was troubled at this saying.
1: Bweyamulaba neyeunikirira olwekira musecho.
0: And considered what man of greetings this was.
1: Neyebuza nagamba kiramusonna baki kino.
0: Then the angel said to her,
1: Malaika namugamba,
0: do not be afraid, Mary.
1: Totia gwe Mariam.
0: For you have found favor with God.
1: Kubanga ofunye okuganja masoge.
0: Now this is another quality I want to add on to what I'm going to share with you.
1: Kino njagala kuchigata ku byenjagalo gabana na.
0: He said that you have found favor with God.
1: Namugamba ofunye okuganja eri mukama.
0: Now allow me to tell you.
1: Katikiriza nkugambe na kino.
0: These three were not from a blue.
1: Bine bisatu tebyagwa bugwi.
0: They were prepared for her because she deserved them. Like Elijah, we all know Elijah, the story of Elijah. First Kings chapter number
1: 17.
0: You don't read there, you'll go there in your free time. And we all know a man called a priest or a king called Melchizedek. Now this was a king of Salem whose roots were not traced in the Bible. They know genealogy talking about Melchizedek. Now when you read Elijah, there is no trace of a father and mother in the Bible. But even then, they were very strong people and God used them mightily. The same way Jesus would appear in the same manner. Hallelujah.
1: Amen.
0: Jesus would appear in the same category and the same manner and would do ministry successfully. But God was looking at a quality from a woman that will bring forth Jesus Christ. Do we know
1: all this? Now the birth of Jesus had no man.
0: It
1: had no intercourse. But what God was looking for to save the world, it had to have contact with the woman. Now a woman has no hand in it. Now the existence of Joseph in the life of Mary was just to help Mary.
0: Take,
1: you are pregnant, go to Egypt. After Egypt, go to Nazareth.
0: Teyaliko kakwate na Yesu Kristo.
1: He had no connection with Christ. Even when Jesus died,
0: Yusuf toina wo mulaba ne mukubona bona mube 12 naye Mariamu akola ki?
1: In the suffering among the 12 you can never find Joseph.
0: Musalaba Yesu asitu de mama we ye uyo.
1: On the cross the mother is always available. Early in the morning, in the resurrection Sunday, the mother is around. Even in the upper room, Mary was amongst them. It is a woman's meeting.
0: Maria.
1: I want to show you the kind of woman that makes a difference before God.
0: Hallelujah.
1: Amen. Amen. There are women that God is touched with. Even when you pray or not pray, the heart of God is glad to you. Amen. The reason is righteousness. Righteousness. The women that God loves in this generation, they are the women who are perfect. Not a blessing without a foundation. A blessing has gotten to have a calling. I want us to know this Mary. What did she have for God to send an
0: angel
1: and even to produce a savior? She was a perfect woman. And she was a woman who feared God. She told the angel, "I don't know any man in my life." Not because she never wanted a man, because she was due to marry. She had a character in her of obeying God.
0: Hallelujah.
1: Amen.
0: Now when you talk about obedience,
1: we're talking about kugonda,
0: for greater heights, we talk about being obedient to God.
1: Kugondera Katonda.
0: Suffering
1: with the women and the men is ignorance
0: when
1: to obey.
0: When you obey before the Lord,
1: bogondera Katonda,
0: you will find it easy to obey your husband.
1: Oja chizula nga changu nyo
0: gondera omwana. Because you will have acquired all knowledge and skills how to obey and please the Lord.
1: Kubango oja kubo chitege dengeri jo kugondera Katonda.
0: You love the Lord your God.
1: Uyagara Katonda.
0: And your neighbor you not hate.
1: Ate
0: you are obedient to God.
1: Ogondera Katonda.
0: And your husband you will obey.
1: Ate no omwana oja gonda.
0: That's what I wanted to say.
1: Chenkugamba.
0: People who are finding it hard to obey before God,
1: their
0: relationships are so mechanical. Praise the Lord.
1: Amen.
0: Mukama yebazi. Mukama yebazi.
1: Amen.
0: Simanyoba byenjogera binimu amakulu. Hallelujah. 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Maria chiyakola,
1: what Mary did,
0: yafunde ensonga eyo kutambulira maso ga Katonda nga mutukufu.
1: She found a reason to walk before God.
0: Omukyala mpuliriza,
1: a woman here, decide to walk with the Lord. Decide to serve the Lord. Decide to know the will of God. We have so many of them, but a few who know the will of God.
0: Praise the Lord.
1: Amen.
0: Now, the closer you keep in a relationship with God, it is simply melting your heart towards the love of God. This is one thing I want to tell you. Be a heavenly minded woman. Be a godly pleaser. Decide to please the Lord with all your life. Have knowledge that Jesus is coming back to take us all. And be waiting and expectant for the return of Jesus Christ. And number three, serve the Lord with faithfulness. Hallelujah.
1: Amen.
0: Amen.
1: Praise the Lord.
0: Being faithful to the Lord. There's a verse we normally go through at home. That is Psalms chapter number 2 and verse 11.
1: It says,
0: serve the Lord with fear. And I obey with. Praise the Lord.
1: Amen.
0: Serve the Lord with fear. And obey with trembling.
1: Amen.
0: These
1: are the few words. The woman who was blessed, that she contained. It was not an automatic blessing to Mary. There are things that God expects of you and the things he wants to do. Even today there are women. God desires to work in you. But the purpose of righteousness has not existed yet. Because so many things God desires us to produce that are going to help the church, the family. Yet you are the binder.
0: Hallelujah.
1: Amen.
0: Amen.
1: Now the reason of understanding the call of God upon you and to be a woman who will be beneficial, benevolent before God and the people is for you to be prepared. Being righteous before God. Being walking with God in truth and spirit. Serving the Lord with all your heart. And the rest leave to God. We know there is no area where you find Mary praying. In the garden, interceding. It was given to her because she permitted her life to be holy before God. I'm leaving you with a scripture.
0: Genesis 15.
1: And verses number 6. The Bible says,
0: Abraham
1: believed and it was counted righteousness. What did he believe? The voice of the Lord. He believed to obey to God. Even to surrender his life to God. And he never withheld anything.
0: He believed in the Lord. And it was counted to him for righteousness. Be a
1: woman who believes in God. Hearing the voice of God. A person who hears the voice of God will always separate.
0: Concept.
1: He's always consecrated from all the vulgar language. I almost said this. If God makes 100 women that are transformed, these transformed women can make a church and a nation perfect. Because when a woman is transformed, the children will be transformed. We are going to have peace. Life is going to walk. And we can have joy in the house.
0: Hallelujah.
1: But if a woman is berserk, a man's life can go ramshackle. Now the rest of the children.
0: Mukama feebazi. Ekanisa egenda kutabanguka yekutulemu lwa kubanga luwo mukyala akozate.
1: The church is going to go
0: berserk.
1: If a woman
0: ayaba dan
1: nakitiyo.
0: Ngaina we yekukumye mukwaya ayagala okuleta buli kimwe kikola ki.
1: Wanting to bring every cause. I pray that you be a woman who has understood his
0: call.
1: Among the confused, the confusers, you are not there. After confusing themselves, they go and confuse the rest. How does he call you? God has brought our peace, freedom.
0: Olwewe gakoze gatya
1: katabuse.
0: Hallelujah. 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
1: If any woman will get to know God,
0: togenda mubuli anjiri yako kakana na kubondera
1: baba. You never tell them the gospel, humble yourself before the husband. Ajja
0: kukitegeera butegeezi nti Kristo gwe mutwe.
1: They will understand Christ is the head,
0: omwami,
1: and the husband,
0: n'omukyala. 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
1: And
0: the other thing also,
1: naturally,
0: when the Lord favors you,
1: Katonda bakuoku ganji.
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1: Chitegeza osanyusa.
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1: simu masoga mukama wuka,
0: but before people.
1: Nina abantu.
0: Sometimes you don't even to go that long way of fasting.
1: Olusito wetaga na kubatu wala mkusiwa kwa naku chenda.
0: You just need to know God.
1: Wetaga kumanya Katonda.
0: And he will bestow favor on you.
1: Na kuteka koku ganja.
0: Hallelujah.
1: Amen.
0: And you'll be encouraging.
1: Katino nobe nangu zamu
0: amanyu. That means you'll be all, you, people will yearn for you because you have encouragement.
1: Chitegeza, abantu bakuyaya nda kubanga buliwola vika baddamu amanyu.
0: Hallelujah.
1: Amen.
0: Be heavenly minded.
1: Bera nendo uzanga ya muguru.
0: Be humble. Jesus was heavenly.
1: Bera mukakamu, Yesu yali wa guru.
0: And the Bible says, he was humble.
1: Bible gamba yeto was
0: and obedient.
1: Atenga mugonvu.
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1: It's such a come.
0: Your grace, Lord.
1: It's such a come.
0: Your grace, Lord.
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0: Nemo kasera kano.
1: Under this time.
0: Katimire kubige.
1: Let us raise our cup. Only that person.
0: Asani dongsembera kumeza ya mukama.
1: That is worthy to come and have holy communion.
0: Yeye yatwala Yesu kubera omulokozi.
1: Is the one that confessed Jesus as his personal savior.
0: Akiriza ekisa kya mukama wafe Yesu.
1: We welcome the.
0: Akiriza omusayi gwa Yesu.
1: Who accepts the blood of Jesus?
0: Tibwa tunaza.
1: That it wiped us.
0: Ebigambo byenjogedde obato bilinako musango.
1: If you don't have anything about you,
0: no peking, when you're
1: mature and you got saved, but if you have a problem with the relationship with Jesus, the Bible says that judgment will be upon you. If you feel you don't have any condemnation in you, when you have a very relationship with God, come and dine at the Lord's table. But there are two things you're supposed to do. After getting the bread and the wine,
0: I want you to begin internalizing the grace of God for your life. And I also want to encourage you, if you are sick, take it with faith that it will cleanse your body. You have an incurable disease, circumstances that has gone beyond your control. When that
1: you have incurable diseases, you have AIDS, you have diabetes, you have cancer, you have ulcers. Believe God that it is done at the cross. When inside you have a circumstance that is not
0: report,
1: the grace that is going to change the report, the flesh of Jesus it is in. In Jesus it is
0: done.
1: Because of the cross
0: he
1: said it is done.
0: So take it with faith, knowing that it is cleansing your body and your spirit. Both your body and your spirit, you are getting free, and you are getting your joy in the name of Jesus, and the healing both in the heart and in the soul and in the flesh. Is waiting for you now. Let us pray. Heavenly Father, in the name of Jesus, we want to thank you for your flesh. We thank you for your flesh. Because your flesh was a ransom for our bodies. And you gave your life to save us. You were a good shepherd. You lived and you died. You were persecuted. And you died and rose again. That we may rise again. Father, today, we remember what you did on the cross. We remember what you did on the cross. And we want to proclaim today that your grace and your presence will bring down the healing. Healing in the flesh and in the spirit. That our souls will be set free. Every chain will be broken. Every sickness will depart. Every infirmity that the doctors have declared not to have to be healed will be healed. We declare the glory of God and the hand of God, because we are in the presence of God. Father, we thank you for Jesus Christ.
1: Amen. erinnya lya Yesu.
0: We thank you, Lord,
1: tukwebaza
0: for the grace from above.
1: Olw'ekisa ekiva gy'oli.
0: And we proclaim the presence of the Holy Spirit.
1: Era tulangirira omwoyo omutukuvu.
0: That whoever takes partakes of this.
1: Nti buli muntu yenna akiryako oba akinywako.
0: Will receive the supernatural encounter.
1: Afuna okukomebwako okw'omwoyo.
0: And our lives will never be the same.
1: Era obulamu bwaffe tebujja kusigala kye kimu.
0: In the name of Jesus.
1: Mu linnya lya Yesu Kristo.
0: I release the angels. The angels concerning each one of us to begin circulating and bringing ministration in the midst to touch everyone in this place with the power of the Holy Spirit in the name of Jesus. In the name of Jesus. Every covenant is broken. In the name of Jesus. Let there be healing right now. And release the healing from above.
1: I
0: release healing from above. I release healing from above. Healing in our bodies. Healing in our spirits. Healing in our hearts. In the name of Jesus. I declare miracles. Financial breakthrough. In the name of Jesus. All to the glory of God. In Jesus' mighty name. Amen. Amen.
1: Amen.
0: Amen.
1: I welcome everyone. You come and partake of bread. And also get a cup. Don't take it. We are going to do it together. These people, you come here and then the other ones come there. Take a cup and a bread. Come at the Lord's table. After getting it, keep quiet inside you. Meditate upon Jesus Christ. Meditate upon the Lord is able. Before you do anything, take it as a covenant that is deeper in you, God. Those ones that are not matured, everyone who believes Christ,
0: Bible egamba ku lunaku luli Yesu waffe nga tannaba kuliibwa mu lukwe.
1: Before our Jesus being betrayed,
0: yakwata omugaati gwe.
1: He held his bread.
0: N'abagamba.
1: And told them,
0: guno gwe mubiri gwange.
1: This is my body.
0: Ogwamenyebwa ku lwammwe.
1: That was broken before you, for you.
0: Era n'agamba nti nakulya anaakulya.
1: And whoever partakes it. Father, I want to remember your body that you broke for us. We believe, God, you're with us. Your body was not broken in vain. It was not perished in vain. It was bruised for us to be alive. We believe, God. Every hindrance in our life is going to be able because of this bread. Because it is your body that was broken for us. We eat it through your name.
0: No more. No more. 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
0: n'akwata ekikombe.
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0: N'ayogera nti guno gwe musaayi gwange.
1: And say, this is my blood.
0: Ogw'endagaano empya.
1: That of a new covenant.
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1: That was shed for you.
0: Era buli we mugunywanga.
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0: Sana jaleero.
1: This afternoon.
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1: It is you who died and rose again.
0: Igwe yatwagala.
1: It is you who loved us.
0: Igwe yiwa omusaayi gwo ku lwaffe.
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0: Kikola ku lwaffe.
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1: 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You are a goodness and mercy shall follow me all the days of my life, and I shall dwell in the house of the Lord now and forevermore. 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
1: This week we are going to have one day.
0: Olokusiba lwancha Monday.
1: Tomorrow we are going to fast.
0: Neraka unge tugena kubira omukusaba.
1: In evening we shall be here in prayer.
0: Mulinyere mukama afani.
1: In the name of our Lord Jesus.
0: Mukama Yesu. 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
1: I want to talk about the kingdom of God.
0: Hallelujah.
1: Hallelujah.
0: Mukama imbazibwe.
1: Praise be to the Lord.
0: Era nasoka nembuze ebibuzo.
1: I imposed questions.
0: Ngambuza abooluganda bakkiriza.
1: I asked a brethren.
0: Bukaka fuchi bolina nti gogenda mu ggulu.
1: What are the confirmations you have that you are going to heaven?
0: Era amanyi ogajja okugamba nti Yesu bwajogenda naye.
1: Where do you get the power to say that once Jesus comes back, I'm going to
0: go to heaven?
1: How do you realize that you have gotten your place in heaven? Amidst of all the people in the world, you say you have gotten yourself a place. People had different kinds of replies. Praise be to the Lord. We cannot go back. I have two issues that I talked about. I want to put much focus on one issue.
0: Omuzungu agamba to abide.
1: Okugonda.
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1: Consistent. 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
1: 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He did not come from nowhere. He came because he was on purpose. Hallelujah. Are you getting what? Now, after the death of Moses, the servant of God, it came to pass that the Lord spoke unto Joshua, the son of Nun, Moses' minister. 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Number two. 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And you dominate even in the highest heavens. 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
2: and the days, all the days of your life. As I was with Moses, so I will be with you. I will not fail you, nor forsake you.
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1: 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That even when you are to speak. 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

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Last Sunday, where did we share? Who can remind us? There is a gentleman we talked about last Sunday. Who remembers? Yes. It was Zacchaeus.

0: What was so special about this man? Yes? 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He was a tax collector. Echokusatu. 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Yesu yamugamba bigambo ki? 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Tochiraba. Okay, katusomeo. Which verse chapter was it? From chapter 19. Luke chapter 19. I want us to follow because I want us to wrap up with Zacchaeus. Then Jesus entered and passed through Jericho. Jericho was a city in Israel. Now behold, there was a man named Zacchaeus. Number one, he was a chief tax collector. Ekitegeeza yali omu ku bakulira abawooza oba abakuŋŋaanya b'emisolo. 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Nosooka omuwaawo ezize nakenderezaako. He was a chief tax collector and he was rich. Everybody say he was rich.
1: He was rich.
0: Okay? So, as much as he was rich, he sought to see Jesus. And to see who Jesus was. You see, here is very important to know. He sought to see who Jesus was. But he could not because of the crowd. For he was short in stature. Yayagala nnyo okulaba n'okumanya Yesu. Naye yali mumpi. Abantu nga bamuziyiza tojja kusobola. Akasajja kano akampi. What Zacchaeus did, number four. So he ran ahead and climbed up a sycamore tree to see him, for he was going to pass that way. But when Jesus came to that place, he looked up and saw him, and he said to him, Zacchaeus, make haste to come down, for today I must enter your house. So he made haste and came down and received him joyfully. But when the people saw it, the crowd saw it, they all complained, saying, He has gone to the guest of a man who is a sinner. Now the fact is, Zakayo yali mwononyi. 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Praise the Lord. 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Waliwo abeebase wano sayidi zeeno. 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Now, I want us to get these things from Zacchaeus. What lessons do we learn from this man? He knew he could not see Jesus. 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